0: What's Spy Wednesday? I've never heard of Spy Wednesday.
1: Spy Wednesday. Well, as a kid growing up, Catholic Ireland, Spy Wednesday. It's Holy Week, right? So on Wednesday, everyone's going around spying at each other, apparently. Or maybe that's just, I'm getting confused with traitors. Okay. No.
0: So it says here that the second season is almost upon us, like you said. It's on next Sunday night, this day week.
1: This day week, exactly.
0: Wow,
1: exactly.
0: Okay, we'll have to chat about that next week.
1: We'll be talking about it.
0: So you went on set in April, so they're there for only about 2 weeks, aren't they, of filming?
1: Yeah, the day I was there, was only 7 contestants left in the mix. And it was like, I remember walking to Slane Castle, because it is always coming. And it's, by the way, it's commissioned for, it's contracted for 3rd season, so there will be a 3rd season. But I was walking into the castle, this convoy of blacked out, tinted glass Mercedes vans, and that's where the poor unfortunate who get turfed out gets thrown in there.
0: Okay. And did you get to meet anyone in the contestants?
1: No, God, I met Yvonne. It can't meet the contestants. No, God, I can't give. No, they were like, none of them were seen anywhere. In fact, if they've been taken out, they're almost covered up. In fact, when the contestants actually aren't being filmed, they have to wear ear defenders, so in case one of the crew inadvertently lets something slip about the other people, in case, you know.
0: Okay.
1: So it's real hush hush, real thing like that, exactly.
0: Wow.
1: And then they're whisked away into a secret location, a hotel, and then, you know, they have the conclave later at night and come back. We'll talk about this next week. But some of the people in the hotels are trying to look under the drawers, so you can recognize the footwear of the people who might be the traitors, some of the other contestants.
0: Wow.
1: But it never works. It's all these things behind the scenes, the crazy stuff, you know.
0: Okay, great. I'm so delighted that's starting. That's really exciting. And then the Celebrity Traitors UK starts on the 8th of... No, it's not the... I don't know what date it is, but it's usually around October. So that'll be brilliant as well. So much to look forward to. Okay, but let's talk about this week and television. We're over the Rose of Tralee, so that means we truly are heading into autumn time and not a lot of television. But let's kick off with this new series starting on Sky Atlantic tonight at 9 p.m. It's from, what would we call it, the three-parter? It's a weird one. Tell us anyway.
1: It's the 3rd season. It's the 3rd season. A horror anthology. It's come from the stable Ridley Scott's behind it. Ridley Scott of Alien and whatever, Gladiator fame, et cetera, et cetera. Mm-hmm. Dog stars. So it's the 3rd season. The 1st season was set in the Arctic, sort of an icebound ship with Kieran Hines. Really, really creepy, really, really good. 2nd one was set in 1940s California. Again, sort of a bit of World War II Japanese prisoner of war camp thing thrown in there. Again, very good, very creepy, very good. The new one is set in modern-day Queens in New York City, and it's set in a psychiatric hospital where a man is unjustly institutionalized, basically locked up. So it's like a cross between sort of like One Flew Over the Cuckoo's Nest and The Shining in some ways. Now, I haven't seen it. The word from when it was shown in the US was it's not as good as the previous two, but it's still worth watching.
0: Okay. Because
1: horror anthologies.
0: I know all about the first one, which was Kieran Hines, of course, but there seemed to be an awful lot of chat about the first one. The second one I had never heard of.
1: Oh, we haven't you?
0: No.
1: It's worth watching. Absolutely.
0: Okay.
1: Yeah, the first one is very good. Shown on, I think, as well, actually. This is on Sky Atlantic tonight, as I said, 9 o'clock. The funny thing is, actually, the main actor, the guy who's been unjustly institutionalized in this place, finally wakes up and he's basically in a psychiatric institution in a ward, strapped down, etc., being given various drugs, etc., etc. Played by Dan Stevens, who you may remember from way back when in Downton Abbey, who played Matthew Crawley in Downton Abbey, but has carved out a career since then, sort of more... kind of strange dramas, but apparently he's very good in this, actually.
0: Okay.
1: He plays Peter. Yeah, he plays a guy called he plays a police officer who's sent to the New Hyde Asylum where he's basically trying to investigate what's going on behind the doors, and lots of horrors and stuff. And I think I'll watch this because I really like the first two in this series.
0: Good stuff. Mm. It is called The Terror, and this one is called Devil in Silver. It's tonight, 9 p.m, Sky Atlantic and Now TV. Now, tomorrow night, a series is ending on All 4. You can catch up on it, but on Channel 4. If you missed it, it's called Martin and Roman's Irish Road Trip. Now, I'm not going to lie, I tried to watch this on All 4 last night, and I had to turn it off. It was just so diddly-eye and excitement over the greenery.
1: Well, you know, Orla, I'm just mentioning this because it is maybe some people might have interest just to watch for the tweeness of the awfulness, maybe some ways of it. Yeah. It's a 3-part series, father and son, Martin and Roman Kemp. Martin Kemp being obviously a Spandau Ballet fame, and his son being a reality TV show fame. I had to tag it onto his dad's coattail. Basically, they just do a travel. I don't know why you're even doing it. A three-part. We've seen so many of the shows, like go to Dublin, you drink some Guinness, you go to Northern Ireland, you do whatever you do up there, the Giant's Causeway, you go down south, you do Kiss the Blarney Stone.

0: box to explore the Irish origins of Halloween, which is in Derry. And vampire legend, okay. Bram's.
1: Now, I heard Derry is a great place to spend Halloween, so I hope it is when they actually go there.
0: I suppose they had a good time.
1: Yeah, and it's not what it's all about, sure. Anyway, you can catch up on all four. The series is ending tomorrow night on Channel 4. It's Martin and Roman's Irish Road Trip. And then tomorrow night, let's talk about this Irish documentary made by a man who's made some really brilliant documentaries, Ross Whittaker, including the Katie Taylor documentary. But this one is called Beat the Lotto, and it's on RT1 tomorrow night after the news, which you know by now is 9:35 p.m.
0: Yeah, exactly. It's been a few good documentaries on RT recently. Yeah. The one on the Irish Film Centre, actually, in the Healy Rays last week was great. I don't know if you watched that. That was really good. Of course, that was a big story to tell there, of course, the big fallout which happened during the filming and after the filming of the two brothers, Danny and Michael Healy Rays.
1: I'm definitely going to catch up on that. I've heard people in work talking about it, which is always a good
0: player,
1: sign.
0: So if you haven't seen it, watch it. Yeah, exactly. Into lots of things, especially Ireland in itself and modern Ireland forever. But in Beat the Lotto tomorrow night, Ross Whittaker, very good documentary filmmaker. This is actually a story set back, I don't know if you even know this story, it's a true love story. It's 1986, Ireland. The economy is on its knees, basically. So the state decides, in a bid to raise money, to raise funds for the Exchequer, they decide, and also for good causes, sorry, I mentioned that as well, they have a state-licensed national lottery. Mm. Right, so it's the fledgling days of the National Lottery. Of course, what people didn't foresee, a lot of people didn't foresee, but down in Cork, there was a small-time accountant called Stefan, who's also a mathematician, and he saw a flaw in the system. So basically, him and a bunch of ragtag guys masterminded this plan to fix the draw and win millions and clean up the lottery.
1: And did they?
0: Well, the heist became public knowledge. Okay. So then the lottery people, the owners, faced a race against time to stop it. Basically,
1: people
0: have
1: some
0: body opinion, like, you got to watch this, you got to watch this. I'm not going to give it away by saying anything about what actually happens at the end, in case you don't know. Okay. Well, you have to race against time, say, who's going to win? Are they going to beat the lotto, or is the lotto going to beat them? Definitely worth watching. It's feature length. It's about an hour and 20 minutes long. And it's definitely one of the highlights of the week.
1: Brilliant stuff. I'm definitely going to check that out. It is called Beat the Lotto. It's 9:35 p.m. Tomorrow night on RT1 and The Player, and it's by documentary maker Ross Whittaker. Tomorrow night as well is the series ending of Martin and Roman's Irish Road Trip. Try it out if you fancy it. They're playing hurling. And then tonight at 9 p.m. on Sky Atlantic and Now TV, you have that new series called Devil in Silver, and it comes from a whole, what would you call this? The terror. It's like an umbrella.
0: An anthology.
1: Thank you very much. I could not think of that. Great stuff. That's why you are Donal O'Donoghue from the RT Guide. Thank you very much.
0: Thanks, Arda.

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0: cold night. 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
0: 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Yeah!
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5: And just like that, we are back. Hello, my beautiful early morning clubbers. Welcome to Monday. It's the 24th of August. And look it, I know for a lot of us, there is a little bit of reality looming because some schools are back this week. Welcome along. Let's do this thing. It's okay. That's what I'm here for. I'm going to mind you. Let's kick off Monday. You're on Beat. Welcome to the show.

0: to Beat Breakfast and the first edition of the week. How was your weekend is my question to you this morning. And are you feeling a little bit tired? Not to worry. I am going to do my best to mind you and look after you and hopefully make Monday the best that it can possibly be. You want to do this, I tell you. You want to play Beat the Bomb. We are teaming up with Domino's, Carlow, Kilkenny, Wexford and Gorey. There's vouchers to go. Be the first to play. That could be you later.
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0: Monday morning, you are listening to Beat Breakfast, 24th of August. I'm Sho. Welcome along. Welcome back. Woke up
1: feeling real good today. Wake up with your mates. This is Beat Breakfast with Niall and Sho.
2: It's my show.
0: Sticky, tricky daily dilemma kicking us off after 8:30 this morning. Yeah, I don't know. I came in over the weekend and I went, oh no. I don't, you know, one of those ones where you're going, what am I going to say to that? Hey, you know, I want to help, but it's hard. Anyway, that's on the way later on. Do you know what? I said earlier, for some people, this week is back to possibly normality, because I know for a lot of people, school is back. My Eve is back on Thursday. I wanted to know, let's start the morning off on a positive note and let's do some happy thoughts from the weekend. So what was the highlight from the past weekend? And you can voice note me or you can just WhatsApp me and let's do a little roll call to see who had happy moments over the weekend that they want to share. 085 1029 103. I shall start this morning and tell you that I was at a wedding on Friday and it was absolutely lovely and I had a wonderful day and very wholesome, and then I got to hang out with Eve for the rest of the weekend. That is mine. Let me hear yours this morning. Come forward. 085 1029 103. I'm here. WhatsApp is open. I'm waiting for you.

0: Monday morning, it's Beat Breakfast. I'm Sho. Welcome back, everybody. Welcome back, my beautiful early morning clubbers. Now, I'm here on my own, but that's okay. Normal service means I must give you a round of movie madness after Kingfisher. Next, there we are. Beat Breakfast with Niall and Sho.
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0: You're listening to Beat Breakfast. I'm Show Wright. Are you on the edge of your seat? Thank you, by the way, for all your lovely highlights from the weekend. We'll get back to those. First, it is a chance for our beautiful early morning clubbers to take part in the first round of Movie Madness of the week. Niall's not here. That doesn't matter. You're here. You've shown up. I am excited. Let's kick this off. What movie is this from?
1: And I know he is very, very proud of you. And for what you've done, I'm giving you your dream in return.
2: But it's just for tonight. Sort of a Cinderella deal.
3: So I have until midnight?
2: 10.
3: Hey, Cinderella got until midnight.
2: Cinderella wasn't 12 years old.
0: Okay. I hope that wasn't too hard for a Monday. 0851029103. What is the movie? Beautiful early.

0: It's Monday morning. You're listening to Beat Breakfast. I'm Shell Wright. Movie Madness, your first clue of the week.
1: And I know he is very, very proud of you. And for what you've done, I'm giving you your dream in return. But it's just for tonight. Sort of a Cinderella deal.
2: So I have until midnight?
1: 10.
2: Hey, Cinderella got until midnight.
1: Cinderella wasn't 12 years old.
0: I've never seen it. Some of you have. Well done, everybody. Good start to Monday. That was Casper. It stars Christina Ricci, and it sounds very sweet, actually. So I might just watch it. Right, Monday, let's be having you beat the intro on the way. Niall's here. Let's do this. Actually, we'll pick a winner just after 7 o'clock on that. And also, I kind of held back on saying this because today is a little bit of an important day in our lives, and we will tell you more next. Stay where you are.
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5: Good morning, I'm Rachel. Rents across the country have risen by 1.4% between March and June. It's a major slowdown from the record 4.4% increase in the first 3 months of the year. The latest Daft.ie report shows rents were 13% higher year on year in Galway compared to 6.5% higher in Dublin. The funeral takes place later today of another of the M9 crash victims. Jeremy O'Brien from Carlow Town died along with four other teenagers when the car they were travelling in drove the wrong way on the motorway in County Kildare and collided with another car, seriously injuring its four occupants, including a young boy. The 18-year-old will be buried in St Mary's Cemetery, Carlow, following 11 a.m. Mass in the Church of the Holy Family, Aska, later today. The last funeral will be held tomorrow for 17-year-old Jack Kennedy in St Michael's Parish Church, Athy. Home and garden retailer Rathwood has topped the CCPC complaints list for the first half of the year with 737 reports of complaints. There were issues earlier this year relating to delays in delivering orders and issuing refunds. Ryanair followed with 238, then Sky, Currys and Harvey Norman. The latest news updates are on our website beat102103.com.
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5: Starting with golf, Rory McIlroy had to make do with a third at the BMW Championship. A 1-under par final round of 69 moved the six-time major winner onto 13-under on Sunday. To motorsport, Lando Norris won yesterday's Dutch Grand Prix. The defending world champion finished ahead of Mercedes pair Kimi Antonelli and George Russell at Zandvoort. Antonelli's second-place finish extended his lead at the top of the Drivers' Championship standings. To horse racing, there are seven races at Ballinrobe today. The first goes to post at 10-5.
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5: Today will be another dry day with sunny spells, highs of 19 to 23 degrees. I'm Rachel Moore in an hour.
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8: Okay, a couple of roadworks in Kilkenny. There's a road closure at Kilmacow today between 7 a.m. to 7 p.m. for roadworks with local diversions in place. And a lane closure continues in Wexford at Spawell Road on the way into town, causing some delays there last week. It's going to continue this week from 8 a.m. until 6 p.m.
9: Morning to you. Welcome to Monday. What's the story? Right, first of all, order of business. Let's give Movie Madness this morning to the lovely Mark that listens to the show and has done for a number of years. I would say Mark is definitely an early morning clubber, but I feel like he might have been here from the early days. Do you think? Do you know who I'm talking about? Marky Mark. You're the winner this morning. It was Casper. Congratulations, Marky Mark.
8: And did I hear right? You haven't seen that movie.
9: No.
8: I'm really surprised that, because you'd love it.
9: Yeah, I would. The reason why I think it's important that we also give it to Mark this morning is because I feel like he's been there from the start of Be Breakfast with Niall and Show, which today is 5 years old. Happy birthday. No, is it happy birthday or happy anniversary?
8: It's a bit of both. You can either.
9: What do you call it? What's the right way to do it? What are we celebrating? Is it our anniversary?
8: It's the show's birthday. It's our anniversary.
9: Okay, it's our anniversary. Well, I said to Niall, be your own cheerleader in life.
8: Nobody loves buying balloons for themselves as much as Sean Lyons
9: does. So yesterday, took myself down to the Card Factory in Wexford, not a plug, and I paid for my own balloon. And Eve was like...
8: And walked the streets with Eve.
9: And it's here in studio. She's looking good. Mm. She's gold. And she's got... get that cough into you. And she's got a little stand and she's ready to be photographed.
8: Okay. So you can come up and post your pics as the day goes on today. Anyone?
9: You're inviting people into the
8: studio. Yeah, come on in. Get your picture taken with show's balloon.
9: Okay.
8: We leave it on reception for people.
9: No, you can't. You'd have to be getting it in the studio. I would laugh if somebody arrived at the reception and said, I'm here to get a picture with the balloon. Not Niall and Show. Don't care about them. Just the balloon. Anyway, welcome to Monday morning, everybody. It's so good to be back.
8: Well.
9: So good to have your company this morning. And Niall's slightly warmer than he was on Friday morning in Thurles.
8: We had a lot of fun in Thurles, but God, by God, it was cold on Friday morning, I tell you.
9: I was listening to you from the warmth of my car, but I have not given in. Yeah. I'm still legs out. Yeah.
8: Now, we'll see how the week goes on.
9: You didn't have your legs out.
8: I didn't,
9: Friday.
8: No. It wasn't like that last one we did in Tremor with just a t-shirt and shorts.
9: Oh, good times. Yeah. I'm not ready for summer to be over. I know a lot of you. I was just saying to Niall, is there anybody actually up this morning who is going to school? Mm. Like, are there schools back?
8: Am I right in saying there might be some inductions the next couple of days? Yeah. Like first year's in for a few hours or transition years or 6 years. I think that starts from today.
9: Yeah, well, anyway, we're here to keep you company. Might be like kind of the end of summer, but that doesn't matter. Of the firm belief that we're going to get an Indian summer in September.
8: She believes.
9: Anyway, welcome to a brand new week on the show. Let's do this.
8: Beat the intro on the way. Good morning.

0: hear the same.
1: There you go, that is Pink Panthers and Zara Larsson. And Stateside at Beat.
2: Good morning. Welcome to Monday. Sorry, I was just fixing my lip gloss there because in a minute I'm going to get a picture. Well, myself and Niall are going to get a picture with our five balloon. And Rachel's here this morning. She offered. So, you know, it's not like I was going around going, please, somebody take a picture. Welcome to Monday. Welcome to the show. Rachel, how are you, darling girl?
3: I am good.
1: How's your weekend? Did you do anything interesting?
3: My weekend was lovely. I spent it in Wexford, but I was a little bit sad this morning when I opened up the blinds and it was the first morning where it was dark when I got up.
2: Yeah, I said that to him last week when I'd come back from my holidays. I got quite the shock when 4:30 was no longer the bright sky.
3: No, I'm not getting up till like 5:40, but it still was dark and I was very sad about it. But you know what? I am one of those people that kind of has enough of summer after a while.
2: Stop! Your man in the coffee shop this morning said, no, it was too hot for me. And I'm like, oh my God.
3: No, I did love
1: the summer was.
2: He just said, I'm glad it's cooler again. And I'm like, no.
3: I'm just like, oh, I've run out of summer clothes.
2: I get you, but I also don't feel like I know what my winter wardrobe is. Do you know what? I feel like I have to start again.
3: Most of the time here, your winter wardrobe is just your summer wardrobe, really.
2: Yeah, you don't have as much of a transition. Yeah. My mom rang me last night. Actually, she said, Shona, would you ever be down in Penny's in Waterford? And I said, I was there today, Mum, because we went down to collect Tom from the bus yesterday from Cork. She's like, oh no, I'm after looking up the Colleen Rooney collection and there's a jacket that she wants. And I was like, right, I'll find out if anybody from work is going in. Because it's a bit of a pain to go into. Anyway, this is a complete tangent that we've got.
3: But you know what I did do over the weekend?
2: Yeah, go on.
3: I did study for this.
1: Oh, did you?
3: I watched The Hit List on BBC One on Saturday.
2: I love The Hit List.
1: Yeah.
2: What time is that now? Very early.
3: Very early, yeah. But we recorded and then me and my father fight over who's actually going to win
2: it. Oh, yes, you told me
3: that
2: before.
3: I take like 90s, noughties up until now and he takes like 70s and 80s.
2: 80s. Okay. Yeah. All right, well, let's see how we get on. This is Beat the Intro, round one. What are we doing? What's the team?
1: The team is your and my.
2: Okay.
1: Your and my. They're the keywords, okay? Yeah. Who wants to go first?

0: Everything's somber this and somber that.
1: I getting mixed up between him and Benson Boone.
2: Mm.
1: Benson Boone's the one who does the backflips.
0: Yeah. And Somber is the really tall one.
2: 6'7".
0: Yeah, 6'7".
1: Wow.
0: Seven.
2: Here it is.
0: Oh, show nah. I know her.
2: I was listening to it all weekend. Okay, that's 2 points there. Let's keep going. We're back to 2010 next.
0: Oh, yeah.
1: There was a photo of her on the hit list.
2: Oh, really?
1: I was studying. She, this artist, did backing vocals for Britney Spears in Piece of Me.
0: Ah. Oh.
1: Now,
0: you want a piece
1: of. Should have watched the hit list.
2: Surprised at that.
1: That is Robin dancing on my own.
0: I thought it was much older than that.
2: Well done, another 2 points on
1: is
2: the board.
1: Swedish or Norwegian?
2: Yeah, Swedish,
1: or
2: where all the good pop comes
0: did
2: from.
0: Did someone say she looked a bit like Zara Larsson in the day, like back in the day?
2: Yeah, maybe Zara Larsson's mom nowadays. yeah. Okay, could we be going for 10 out of 10? I think it's doable.
0: No, you're come on,
1: you're after
0: Ray.
1: Yeah, you're
0: come
1: after
0: on.
1: Me.
0: Back you were studying.
2: To 2021 next.
0: Very long intro.
2: It is, I'm not going to.

0: I felt really old for the first time this weekend, looking at everyone at the Croke Park.
1: Yeah.
0: And I went, nah.
2: I looked up, because I was chatting to Tom when we were driving to Cork the other day, and I was saying the weekend was playing two nights, and he was like, I couldn't name you a single weekend song. And I said, you could. Like Starboy.
1: Blinded Lights. Can't Feel My Face.
2: Yeah, but then when I went to look on Spotify, they were the only three that I knew.
1: You know that.
0: Yeah,
2: you just gave it away.
1: No, she knew because
0: I knew that one. Yeah. My mother had the exact same thing. Who is this? And I was like,
2: but after those few hits, would you know any of his songs?
1: I Feel It Coming.
2: That's four.
1: And this one, and Save Your Tears.
2: Five.
1: All big hits.
0: Wow, and that is The Weeknd. Take my breath. Play
2: to him anyway.
0: I just remember when he went out with Selena Gomez.
2: Yeah, that was random, wasn't it?
1: Yeah. Remember he made that awful drama as well.
0: The Idol with Lily
1: Rose.
0: They wrapped it up early
1: and re-edited it just to get it over with.
2: I don't remember that.
0: It was a TV show.
1: Yeah.
0: It was supposed to be like the next Euphoria.
2: Yeah. And it didn't do anything. Flopped.
0: Okay.
1: It's 6 out of 6 so far. My finest.
2: This is good. This is a good way to start the day.
0: Into my head when you said my, and I know the song, but don't ask me who it does the thingies. What's it called? The Decks.
2: Should just guess. Jesus. There's only a few of them.
0: That's All My Love or On My Love.
1: Yeah, that's a point.
0: And I'm gonna say it's Joel Carey.
1: No,
2: it's two people, isn't it?
1: It is two
2: but
1: people.
2: I don't know who
0: on
2: they are.
0: On My Love, On My Love. Zagala.
1: No,
0: they're the only two I know.
1: Okay. It's another one. You're getting quite a few of them heading to our shores this weekend. Zara Larsson and David Guetta.

0: Okay, finally, we've got a classic for you, back to the 90s on our final song. I think you'll know this.
1: Alanis Morissette, Hand in My Pocket.
0: Oh, go on.
2: You're a good thing. Think about Alanis Morissette, that she went out with Ryan Reynolds.
0: Yeah.
1: What?
2: That's so weird.
0: They were engaged.
1: Yes.
2: Yeah.
1: Yeah.
0: When he was just starting out, they were big thing.
3: They're both Canadian, I
2: think. But they were together for a good while.
3: Go
2: it's just
3: away.
2: Like you would never take those two people.
0: As my mum would say, they were doing a very strong line.
2: You wouldn't put them in together, though, wouldn't you?
3: No.
2: No.
3: I think Alanis Morissette is way older than she actually is.
2: Yeah, I think so. And I think she's looked older since she was in her 20s. She looks the same now as she did 30 years ago. Anyway, well done. That was a very
0: nine
2: solid
0: out of 10.
3: I'm annoyed at myself. Yeah, for

0: sun. Ugel, and that's Moving to the Sun at Beat Breakfast. 7:20. We're in the midst of Beat the Intro.
1: Yes.
0: And Rachel got a whopping 9 out of 10.
2: That's not whopping to me.
1: That is whopping.
2: If I don't get a toot, I'm not happy.
1: Oh, God. It's not a toot. It's a...
0: it's a toot is in 10 out of 10. It's an anacronym.
1: I've never heard
2: an
1: of
2: acronym.
1: That. A toot.
2: I've never heard of it.
1: You know, I get what it stands for, but I've never heard it before. I've never heard anyone. I always thought toot was like a...
2: No,
0: that's tush.
1: No, a bottom burp. You toot it.
0: Oh.
1: Did you never hear that for
0: yeah, and I have tooted.
1: For like F-A-R-T. It's a toot.
0: A bottom burp. Wow. Okay. Wow. She got my, you got your. A couple of easy ones in here, including the first one. Let's go for it. 2006 was the year.
1: Fetty Legrand.
0: Most posh Legrand.
1: Legrand. It is Put Your Hands Up for Detroit.
3: Put your hands up for Detroit.
1: I love this city.
2: I wouldn't have got the artist.
1: I don't know. I think this has come up on Beat the Intro before when you've been playing it for a couple of years.
0: So they come around.
1: Things start to sink in.
0: Okay, next up, 2017 was the year.
1: It's nearly 2 years since they played Croke Park, if I'm right. Is it not Coldplay?
0: No.
2: I don't know who it is. So
0: I'd be really surprised if that act was like, playing Croke Park.
1: I thought that was like Sky Full of... Oh no, that wouldn't make sense. Go again. Do you not hear that?
2: Well, I won't say what I thought it was.
1: But do you hear that?
0: I do. I know where you're going with this, yeah.
1: Your. Go again.
3: Because you're a sky.
0: Get that out of your head. It's not helping you.
2: I'm no help because I thought it was Hello My Love by Westlife.
0: Oh.
2: And that's my, not your.
1: I have no... I think you're making a mistake.
0: She looks so flummoxed.
1: It just put your thumb up if you think that sounds like Coldplay, Sky Full of Stars.
3: Just
1: even if I got one thumb, my point will be proven right here. Anybody else?
0: Any idea what it actually is?
1: No, I've not. I'm completely and utterly like convinced that is Coldplay. Go on, what is it?

0: sand piece.
1: Larry, put a thumb down.
0: Yeah.
1: Larry, off you go. One thumb up. See? Sounded very like Sky Full of Stars. Anyway, go on.
0: 2002 next, and the number one single in Ireland.
1: Oh, I love this
0: song.
1: Yeah,
0: I knew that. Right up your street.
1: I had this album. You would actually love this song. Rachel doesn't know what it is.
0: Someone who's back in the charts at the moment, of
1: course. It is Shakira. Mm. It's a beautiful song. It's called Underneath Your Clothes.

0: She's going out to listen to that now, aren't you?
1: I've never, I can hand on heart say I've never, ever, ever, ever, ever in my life heard that song.
0: It's really lovely. Stop sending thumbs down. I didn't ask for that. It's our 50 year anniversary. Please have some respect.
2: 2 points there. We've got two more songs to go. We're off to 2006 next.
0: These are the words. Oh no.
2: You do know it. You do know it. Come on now.
0: Your records on your favourite song.
1: It's the fact that your hands and your feet are clicking at opposite times. Who's that?
0: Carine Bailey Ray.
2: Well done to you.
0: Girl, put your records on. Tell me your favourite song. You go ahead and let your head down.
1: Do I know the words? I first heard this song.
0: Okay.
1: In Alvin and the Chipmunks. The Squeakquel.
2: Oh, God.
0: The Squeakquel. That's
1: the girls do it, the Chipettes do it.
0: This is the second time in 2 days. Something came up about at the wedding the other day about Alvin and the Chipmunks. It's weird when you haven't
2: watched
0: it. No, Eve was a bit of a fan of Alvin and the Chipmunks, but it was just funny.
1: The first two. Yeah. The third one, Chipwrecked, not great.
2: Oh, God.
1: And I think the fourth one was called Road Chip, like a road trip. But I don't remember that one. I was a bit too old for that. The first one, stellar.
0: Okay. The cartoon is actually very sweet
2: as well.
0: The
2: noise goes through me of Alvin and the Chipmunks.
0: It's not meant for you.
2: Yeah.
0: Anyway.
2: Okay, last song, and it's an easy one, I think. Okay. Here it is.

0: This is some. This is Eminem, is it?
1: Yeah, it is Eminem.
0: Yeah.
1: Well, don't say.
0: Very long.
1: You definitely. I don't know. I don't know.
0: My thought process is odd.
1: It was stronger 5 years ago. I'll give you that.
0: Lose yourself.
1: Well done. Thanks. This is what you need for a Monday morning.
0: Yeah, go for it.

0: only got a 2 today, but 9-8 is a very good score that you
1: congratulations,
0: should both be proud
1: Rachel,
0: of.
1: You're the winner this morning.
2: Thank
1: and
2: you.
1: I stand by my earlier comment. That song was you Coldplay.
0: More, you got more thumbs down than thumbs up, girl.
1: I know when I said that was disrespectful for the day that's in it. Anyway, happy Monday. Well done, darling.

0: Blackie Kid, latest single is called Easy Does It from Beat Breakfast, just 7:30 on the button on this Monday morning.
1: Welcome to Monday, and hopefully where you are the sun is shining, because I believe today is going to be a lovely day. Highs of 23 degrees
0: nice.
1: In some places.
0: We had a lovely weekend, the sun
1: was
0: glorious.
1: Yeah, it was good, wasn't it? Yeah.
0: Okay, plenty to get through this morning on the show. Beat the Bomb coming a bit later with Domino's. Also, I don't know if I told you this, but we've got Noah Kahan tickets to give away on Beat Breakfast.
1: You tell me nothing.
0: Tell you not, well, you're never here.
1: That's not true. I had one day of annual leave last week.
0: And coming up, do you know what they say? They say there's not enough sport on this show. Well,
1: that changes
0: this week. Stay with us.
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1: Summer Cash Machine.
2: Okay, let's cast our minds back to Friday afternoon. The call was made by Barry Dunn, and it was a girl by the name of Katie who was at the other end of the line. Here's what happened. When
3: I think, Katie, we may have you out celebrating with the Leaving Cert students this evening. If you can tell us, and it's our biggest one ever, how much is in the cash machine?
4: Oh, 311,000.
3: Congratulations, Katie! Cork, you've just become our biggest ever cash machine winner.
4: Oh my God, I'm shaking.
2: Oh
4: my God, thank you so much.
2: Biggest cash machine prize ever. She wants a camper van. She's been pestering her partner for a camper van.
0: It's a good.
2: Now she can just do it herself because she won €311,000. Do you know what I was just thinking? The cash machine this week and the call that's going to be made could be made to somebody at EP. Friday afternoon.
0: Yeah.
2: Do you know what I mean? Imagine you're around the campsite or you just put up your tent and you're like, hang on a second, I'm going into the glamping area. I've just won the cash machine.
0: Some coverage.
2: Yeah, yeah. Right, Friday afternoon is guaranteed. Somebody is going to win a tax-free €200,000. Let that sink in. One lucky listener is going to be made richer by winning €200,000. We are rooting for you. Note the amount. It's very easy for you this week.
0: Yeah, it's a nice
2: because
0: round,
2: also,
0: so.
2: Like, it's back to school this week. It's back to normality. Reality is looming. And therefore, we wanted to make it simple. €200,000 is what you've got to remember.
0: Okay, two ways to enter. 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
2: You've got to get your entry in 3 p.m. Friday afternoon. That is your cut-off point when the cash machine is going to randomly pick one entry and it could be you that we're calling. Then you've got to answer within five rings. 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That is 57557. Good luck.

0: Niall Horan tastes so good, a beat.
1: All the gossip.
2: Right on the sauce, yeah. Yeah, that's it.
3: Give me the goss on beat.
1: All the gossip. The
0: fix. Now, if you are one of the people who maybe it was away for the summer, as in getting up late, yeah, or didn't hear the whole show, you will have missed an important storyline on Beat Breakfast.
4: Welcome
0: that happened during the summer.
4: Back if you've been missing for a while. We got a lovely message from our gorgeous Marion who listens to the show. She's been away for a few weeks, so it's that idea of everyone being out of the routine and back to normality over the next couple of weeks. Mm. Welcome back. If you weren't with us, you will have missed out on the chat that we had before the summer started. And then coming towards the end, I decided that I was going to, for this season, support a soccer team. And I enlisted your help, and
0: you teased were brilliant. It out over a few days.
4: Yeah, it came down to a couple of teams. Crystal Palace was in there. Who else do we have?
0: I think Brighton was mentioned.
4: Anyway, I settled on Brentford. Mm-hmm. And the reason I settled on Brentford, because there was a strong kind of Irish, I suppose,
0: contingent. Between management, yeah, and players.
4: Yeah, and I'm very happy with my decision. Now, unfortunately, due to circumstances beyond my control, I was at a wedding over the weekend, so I missed their first game of the season.
5: Yeah.
4: And they played Spurs, Tottenham, okay, Hotspurs on Saturday. Sorry, I feel like you're good. Okay, thank you. They played Tottenham Hotspurs on Tottenham Hotspurs. Tottenham Hotspur.
0: Tottenham Hotspurs. Spurs.
4: Spurs. Spurs. Spurs. Or Spurs. Spurs. Tottenham Hotspur.
0: Just Tottenham Hotspur, but they are Spurs.
4: Yeah. They played Tottenham Hotspurs on Saturday. It doesn't sound right when I say it. This is going to be a long season, isn't it?
0: Yeah.
4: Anyway, it was my first match. I missed it. Unfortunately, I was at a wedding, but I can confirm that my team at the home game scored 3-0.
0: Whoa.
4: So it was a good start.
0: Yeah, talk us through the game of what you know happened. You know, give us your analysis. Be the Wayne Rooney of Beat Breakfast.
4: Well, I can tell you that there were two Irish players. So Caoimhín Kelleher was in goal, and Nathan Collins was playing.
0: Mm-hmm.
4: And from what I know, and this is only based on what Phil told me yesterday, my dad, they showed extreme promise for the season ahead. Mm-hmm. It was a very strong side.
0: Yeah.
4: And I know that you're expecting me to make an absolute hames of this, but I will tell you that even though they didn't have full possession, I think it was like 59% to Spurs, they still played a very good game, and it showed a very strong side for the season ahead, and therefore we're positive that they will come out, and they finished ninth
0: last year,
4: but there's
0: they're top of the table this morning.
4: Well,
0: like, joint leaders.
4: Yeah,
0: with
4: but
0: Arsenal.
4: There's how many games?
0: One game.
4: Yeah. Well, we're top of the table, everybody. Yeah, I chose
0: top
4: well.
0: Of the table.
4: Brentford, you show them what you've got. I don't really know anything else other than I think it was a very good start. Is all I'm going to say. Why? What do you want me to? What are you thinking? What do you want?
0: No,
4: to
0: that'll
4: say?
0: Do for now.
4: Yeah.
0: As the season goes on, I think we'll get more exclusive
4: I need to get
0: analysis.
4: Into it. I need to get. I'm going to print off all the match fixtures today. I'm going to see if I can source a jersey. I really want to take this seriously.
0: Okay.
4: Right? Your match of the day,
5: it's very short.
4: Team is only 37 seconds, so you keep having to replay it. When am I playing again?
0: I'm checking that for you now. Your next game, I presume, will be later in the week. Thursday, Friday, Saturday.
4: Ah, okay. So I just got a message there. I actually didn't know this. John messaged us to say Damien Duff is the assistant manager at Brentford.
0: And Keith Andrews. And you are playing next Sunday away to Leeds.
4: Okay, and what time are we playing?
0: 2:00.
4: Okay, I'll have to be home for that. Okay, yeah. So we're playing next Sunday. Is there anybody else that supports Brentford that is willing to come on this journey with me? And also, let's not forget, if you weren't with us during the summer, the other reason why it was important that I picked Brentford is because my dad is convinced that in Pettits of Super Value in Wexford that there's a guy that looks the absolute spit of Nathan Collins.
0: Okay.
4: And when I was out with my dad yesterday, he said, I want to bring you up to Pettits this week
0: and
4: introduce you. Now, I'm not sure if this fella knows what my dad is talking about.
0: Okay.
4: But he's told him. Dad has gone up to him and said,
0: no.
4: You look... Yeah, yeah. No, that's fine. It's fine. But I don't know if he knows Brentford. Anyway,
0: okay, well, we're
4: going to
0: find the Nathan Collins lookalike.
4: Yeah.
0: And we need to find you a scarf as
4: and
0: well.
4: I need
0: I think.
4: Or a jersey. Hmm. And then I need to see when I'm going to get over to see them before the end of the year, I would say. Okay. It's good
0: well
4: start,
0: done.
4: Everybody. Brentford all the way.
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0: say.
1: Olivia Rodrigo and Stupid Song from Beat Breakfast 5 to 8. Good morning.
0: Good morning. Welcome to Monday. Why are you whispering? She has to be up and at him this morning. You have to be ready to rock and back to normality and like...
1: Take on the world.
0: I didn't go. Eve did a little bit of like your favourite thing, my favourite thing, everybody's favourite thing, stationery shopping.
1: Okay.
0: On Saturday. And she came home and she was delighted with the, you know, the new colours and the new highlighters and the new Pritt sticks. It's lovely. No, it is.
1: You have to look
0: for the positive. Do you know what else is positive? Mm. 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It is running from today until the 30th of August. T's and C's apply. €50 voucher up for grabs every day this week. Oh. Highest score is going to bag themselves €100. That's a lot of Domino's pizza.
1: Yep.
0: It's well worth getting involved. It's back to school. Maybe in your head you don't want to be cooking every night. This would sort you out. Get your name and county into us. Kick off the week in style. 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We'll play next.
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15: Good morning, I'm Rachel. Rents have risen across the southeast, according to the latest figures from daft.ie. Carlow saw the biggest annual increase at 16.5%, followed by Kilkenny at 13.4%. Rents also increased in Wexford, Tipperary and Waterford City. A typical three-bed house in Carlow now costs more than €1,800 a month to rent. There were just under 2,400 homes available to rent nationwide at the beginning of August this year. The funeral takes place later today of another of the M9 crash victims. Jeremy O'Brien from Carlow Town died along with four other teenagers when the car they were travelling in drove the wrong way on the motorway in County Kildare and collided with another car, seriously injuring its four occupants, including a young boy. The 18-year-old will be buried in St Mary's Cemetery, Carlow, following 11 a.m. Mass in the Church of the Holy Family, Ascot today. Home and garden retailer Rathwood has topped the CCPC complaints list for the first half of the year. There were issues earlier this year relating to delays in delivering orders and issuing refunds. Ryanair followed, then Sky, Currys and Harvey Norman. And people are being urged to rent their spare room to a student this college year. A survey from the Department of Further and Higher Education shows 65% of homeowners say their experience of renting a room was positive. You can earn up to €14,000 tax-free and students or parents can get a tax credit of up to €2,000 per college year. The latest news updates are on our website, beat102103.com.
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15: Starting with golf, Rory McIlroy had to make do with third at the BMW Championship. A one under par final round of 69 moved the six-time major winner on to 13 under on Sunday evening. To motorsport, Lando Norris won yesterday's Dutch Grand Prix. The defending world champion finished ahead of Mercedes pair Kimi Antonelli and George Russell at Zandvoort. Antonelli's second place finish extended his lead at the top of the Drivers' Championship standings. To horse racing, there are seven races at Ballinrobe today. The first goes to post at 10 to 5.
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15: Dry and bright this morning with sunny spells, highs of 19 to 23 degrees. I'm Rachel Moore in an hour.
13: beat traffic with Leitham Home Energy Upgrades, installing heat pumps, solar panels and insulation across the southeast. Leitham.ie.
1: Okay, Waterford City, it's busy at Carriganore, a little slow at Granny as well, and building on the Cork Road in places. And in Wexford Town, it's backed up towards the Whitford roundabout on the Clonard side, also a little slow at the New Ross roundabout and at Wexford General too. Good morning to you. Good morning. Welcome. It's Monday. It's a new week. It is back to school week. It is EP week.
0: Oh yeah, it's a big week. Do you know what? It's kind of like it is. I know it is like the end of summer or whatever, but it's still the weather is weathering. Do you know what I mean? No, it's okay. So it's a tiny bit chillier.
1: No. Do you know what? Today's meant to be nice, and I think, but tomorrow it changes, and it is a very unsettled week ahead. So we'll see how your resolve to continue wearing shorts goes in torrential rain and thunder this week.
0: I think I've done really well.
1: You have?
0: I think I've like surprised myself as somebody who I thought was going to be an eternally cold person. Mm-hmm. I took up sea swimming. I took up sea swimming later in life, and now I've committed to shorts. Like even yesterday morning when I went for a walk with Eve, and it was 9 o'clock in the morning, and it's not that warm at that hour. I wore the shorts, but I do have such a respect for those people that keep them through the winter.
1: I don't know how you do it.
0: Like, it is impressive, isn't it? I don't know, like, what we said, the end of September. Now you've cheated already. You covered those legs up on Friday in Thurles. I saw you.
1: If you had been standing in Thurles at 6:45 in that cold, I tell you, you would have had a fur jacket.
0: The McDonald's, yeah, the McMuffin to keep you warm. I wouldn't have the fur jacket. Anyway, go on.
1: Hope you're well this morning. It's Niall and Show with you, and it's time to play Beat the Bomb. And this week we're teaming up with Domino's, Carlow, Kilkenny, Wexford, and Gorey. Their latest promotion is running until August 30th. TNC Supply. And we are giving you a €50 voucher for Domino's for coming on and having a bit of crack with us on Beat the Bomb. If you get the highest score of the week, we'll upgrade you to the €100 voucher, which is a hell of a lot of pizza. And all you got to do is have a go at our quiz. If you're up for the challenge this morning, get your name and county into us right now on WhatsApp. 085 102

0: That's the Suero and Great Expectations. She's still talking at me. It's 10 past 8. Good morning. Beat the...
1: talk at you. I'm paid to talk at you and the Southeast.
0: Yeah. Tell them your interesting fact.
1: So, I don't know. We actually should have said this at the start of the show because Be Breakfast with Niall and Show is 5 years old today. It's 5 years since we first started on the show together, even though Niall's been here for 100 years. Mm. But we put up a post on Instagram. And then it automatically goes onto Facebook, right? This is so boring, I realised, now that I've started talking. Yeah. So you know the way if you have a post that's linked to Insta and Facebook? Basically, I went onto the Instagram and there was two comments. And I clicked on the comments to see what they said. But they're not there. Because they're over on Facebook.
0: They're on the book.
1: That's very confusing. They're like, whoever is looking after, like...
0: Mark Zuckerberg's living in Watford now,
1: Mark,
0: so you can ring
1: I'll be arranging a meeting with you because you need to link up so that the comments can be seen on both, because it's not ideal. Okay. Right? It looks like we're hiding stuff on Instagram. We're not. Anyway, back to you and Beat the Bomb.
0: All this week, we're teaming up with Domino's, Carla, Kilkenny, Wexford and Gorey, celebrating their latest promotion running until August 30th. TNC's applying. Our first contestant this week is Una. How are you, Una?
1: Welcome to the show.
2: Hi.
1: How are you, Una?
2: I'm good, thanks.
0: What are you up to this morning?
2: Not much. I'm off today. So
0: deadly.
2: Not anything today.
1: Okay, and it's a lovely echo there. It's very, the acoustics are good. Where are you?
2: I'm just at home. I have all the windows opened.
1: Well, it's a beautiful day. Mm. Is it lovely where you are?
2: Yeah, it's really nice.
1: Good. And what are you going to do for your day off, love?
2: I'm not sure yet.
0: Just chill.
1: Play the bomb first. Yeah, maybe have a nice coffee for yourself somewhere, a little stroll.
0: Una, do you have help on this or are you on your own?
2: Yeah, I have help.
0: Okay.
1: Okay, who's helping you?
2: I have two friends here, Sarah and Danielle.
1: Okay. Hi, Sarah. Hi, Danielle. How are you, girls?
0: Right, let's do this then. 102 seconds. We'll start the clock and wish you good luck.
1: Okay, guys, what girl band had a hit with the song Wannabe?
2: Spice Girls.
1: Spice Girls is right. Who did my team, Brentford, beat 3-0?

0: was I made for from the Barbie movie?
1: Oh, pass.
0: That is Billie Eilish. Drones are the term given to male honeybees. Is that true or false?
1: True.
0: True is right. What brand has the slogan, because you're worth it?
1: L'Oreal.
0: Is right. What sign of the zodiac is represented by a crab?
1: Cancer.
0: Cancer is correct. How many are there in a baker's dozen?
1: 13.
0: Yes. What is the Irish word for a jumper?
1: Gansey.
0: Gansey, yes. What DC Comics character has the ability to run fast?
1: Don't know.
0: That's okay. It's The Flash. What girl band scored their hit with their first single, Sound of the Underground?
1: Girls
0: It Out is right. What a collaborative effort really that was this morning from really the gang. You got 10 points, guys.
2: Well done. Okay.
0: It's like they're having a little meeting. When you say something, they just have to go back and like have the chat amongst themselves.
2: Okay.
0: That's a good start to the day, Una and gang.
2: You've got your €50 voucher guaranteed, and we'll see how others get on for the big prize at the end of the week. But you can play tomorrow with Domino's, Carlo, Kilkenny, West and Gorey, celebrate their latest promotion running till August 30th.
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4: It's my show.
0: Okay, so while Niall was living it up in Tip, outside in McDonald's on Friday in Thurles, I was on my way to Killarney for a wedding. Tom's cousin was getting married on Friday, and so we were not staying in the hotel that the wedding was on.
2: Okay.
0: In, because we kind of left it too late to book, and then it was ridiculously expensive, so we stayed in a nearby hotel, only a stone's throw from the hotel where the wedding was, and it was perfect, and it was lovely. And when we arrived in Killarney, geez, it's a busy spot.
2: No, it's always busy.
0: And also the races were on there, so there's three-day racing festival. So we arrived Killarney Friday afternoon, and Tom said, I'll have to park the car. There was like separate car parks for the hotel because it was kind of on a main street. So myself and Tom's brother got out of the car and went to check in at the hotel, and Tom went off to park the car. And when we checked in, the guy, very funny, real old school system, like everything was on kind of fool's cap paper, like all of the booking and like the details. Someone just messaged, show, was there Vol-a-Vents? I regret to inform you, there were no Vol-a-Vents.
2: No Vol-a-Vents.
0: I'll come back to the meal later.
2: Yeah.
0: Don't you worry, darling. I'll come back to the meal later. So anyway, we checked in and Garrett went first, Tom's brother. And then he said to me when I was checking in, this guy with his fool's cap paper and his glasses, and he was, you know, very, quite serious. He said, would you like to be upgraded to a fancier room with a jacuzzi?
2: Jeez.
0: And I said, God, that sounds lovely. Yeah. I said, I don't think we need it, to be honest with you. I said, we're only here for a night and we're going to the wedding. We probably won't be spending much time in the room. Well, it's only €30 if you do. And I said, well, my husband, apologies to Kerry people if that's a terrible, does that sound really bad?
2: Anyway,
0: and I said, I don't know, my husband's parked in the car, but I doubt it. So I say, I think we're okay. Anyway, it was on Tom's credit card. So I said, wait until he gets here. So I was sat in the reception. Garrett went up to the room. Tom walks in the door and I said, this man here, pointing to your man with the fool's cap pages, I said, he's trying to get us to upgrade to a room with a jacuzzi. €30. And Tom said, ah, sure, why not?
2: We're on holidays.
0: We're on our
2: holidays. Go mad.
0: And everyone said, oh, very well, I'll give you the room with the jacuzzi.
2: Okay, I'm picturing this now. I remember earlier in the year when I had the room in the new park with the jacuzzi.
0: Jacuzzi, and it's out on the balcony.
2: Out on the balcony.
0: Decking area.
2: There was three of us in it, but we could have got six.
0: It was
2: huge.
0: A full decking area is what you had. Seats, there was seats, wasn't there? And a table and like a really lovely view.
2: Yeah, so I'm picturing that now.
0: So in my head, right, and I don't know about anybody else, but when you think jacuzzi, don't you think, and I also remember he said a fancier room with a jacuzzi.
2: Yeah.
0: So I'm thinking we're going into the room, and then off the room is like maybe, and I understand you're in Killarney and it's like the centre of the town or whatever, but maybe there's like a little decking area. Mm-hmm. Just a little kind of like you open a glass door out onto a little deck with a jacuzzi, right?
2: Yeah.
0: In my head, okay? Yeah. Even just a little raised area.
2: A little platform.
0: So we walk into the room first and I say, it's a nice room, absolutely nothing wrong with it, no complaints, lovely room. And I'm looking and I said to see the bathroom, but I don't see any glass doors out.
2: Where is the jacuzzi?
0: Where is the
2: jacuzzi?
0: Where is the jacuzzi? So I keep looking and Tom said, maybe it's in the bathroom. And I said, yeah, you know the way you've gone to like nice hotels, maybe where there might be like a step up to a fancy jacuzzi bath. So in I walk.

0: and I see the shower, and I see the toilet, and I see the sink, and then I look to my left, and I see a bath.
1: A bath?
0: Yeah. And on closer inspection, I see two jets.
1: In the bath.
0: And I realise at that moment, we have been scammed.
1: Okay.
0: Because it was just a bath.
1: Well, it did have jets.
0: It had some jets.
1: Yeah. But it was just a regular sized bath.
0: It was literally just a bath with two jets. And so we rolled around the place laughing, and we went to leave the hotel to go to the wedding. And when we walked out, it was actually lashing rain, and there was a bar next door, and we said, we'll go in there and have a drink while the rain passes. Anyway, we got chatting to the man behind the bar, and I said to him, oh, do you know next door? I said, we're staying in this hotel. Oh, I'm going on too long.
1: No, you're okay. You're okay. This is your show.
0: No, Niall was looking at the clock there. So he says, oh, yeah, I know him well. And I said, oh, well, we were offered the upgrade. I said, your man said to us, would you like to be upgraded to a fancier room with a jacuzzi? And your man behind the bar just turned around and goes, yeah, it's just a bath. And then he turned around and says, you're not the first, you won't be the last. So basically, we were absolute. I won't say scammed is probably a bit dramatic, because it was €30. But €30 for a bath with two jets, lads. It was a big disappointment.
1: You would have got more power if you'd farted in the bath. Let's be honest.
0: So honestly, we did some laughing. I showed
1: everybody at the jacuzzi.
0: Do you know what I did? Okay. Because I thought it would be unfair on Tom to spend the extra €30 and not get myself into the jacuzzi. So I did have a jacuzzi at the end of the night. There was no hope that there'd be two people fitting in there. I barely fitted in it. But we had some laugh at the fact that we just felt a little bit disappointed or let down by the
1: promise that
0: was
1: made.
0: Promise. So that is what we were asking this morning. Not necessarily, like, I don't know, what's the question? Is it when you've been let down by an upgrade
1: or when you've been disappointed, where you were looking forward to something, somebody sold something to you, and then you saw the result and you were like, Is that it?
0: That is exactly.
1: Have you had a disappointment? Will I do a prize on this?
0: Yes, do it, please.
1: Okay, well, you might have heard the big news last week. Noah Kahan is coming to Ireland, and he's going to be playing next summer, a big outdoor date at the Aviva Stadium on July 17th. He's also playing Wembley that week, his biggest ever show. Now, tickets going on sale this Friday, but we've got a pair of tickets to go right now for the best story this morning, to go along and see Noah Kahan at the Aviva next summer.
0: Nice.
1: And we just want to hear about your big disappointments, we won't say scammed, but when you were sold something and, I mean,
0: it wasn't what you thought it was going to be.
1: This can even be like Temu and stuff, you know, when you see something online and it arrives and it's a tenth of the size that you thought.
0: Like a rug or a towel or something, and it's miniature. Sure,
1: 085-102-9103 if you have a story for us, and you might be winning your Noah Kahan tickets.
0: That's
1: right now. Casey Musgraves at Beat.

0: Troye Sivan, and that's Rush at Beat.
1: Wake up with your mates. 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
0: And we're talking about the disappointments when you build yourself up for something exciting or interesting, whether that's something you order online or an experience or in Show's case, the upgrade with the jacuzzi.
2: Which is that your curry accent?
0: Yeah, which was a bath with two jets in it.
2: Don't forget, he also said, would you like a fancier room with a jacuzzi?
0: I mean, I'd hate to think what the regular rooms were like.
2: Did I send you the bath?
0: Yeah, you did. Yeah. I thought that's a jacuzzi for children.
2: Sarah in Kilkenny, there's nothing worse than treating yourself and going to an expensive salon to get your hair done. I paid over €200 for highlights and a cut. What I thought would be a luxury experience, and that is a lot of money. That is a lot of money. The hairdresser proudly went and got the mirror and held it up behind me like she was unveiling the Mona Lisa. My roots had turned a bright yellow and one side of my hair was cut longer than the other. Being Irish, I replied, it's lovely. Thanks so much. Yeah. Safe to say, I've stuck to who I know ever since.
0: Yeah. Anya was onto us as well. I saw a Reebok jacket on Vinted the other week for a tenner, size medium. Absolutely thrilled with myself. Lo and behold, it arrived. Absolutely minuscule. Tried it on and it was bet on to me. Looked as if my mother bought my school uniform in June and I'd grown twofold by August. I don't know, was it meant to be kids or something, but it did not match the description. Oh, no. Anyways, yeah.
2: James was on, went to a hotel last week, paid extra for the picnic experience, which looked beautiful online. It was my wife's birthday and our wedding anniversary. That's very romantic. It was not as I expected. I only took a photo of the desserts because that was the worst. I'll attach... So he attached a picture of what they should have got versus what they got.
0: Okay, yeah, the desserts don't look great now, to be fair.
2: Okay, so what you should have got was this beautiful like rug laid out with the picnic basket and all the food, and then what you sent us was just a picture of a takeaway box with a smashed apple crumble and a miserable looking blueberry muffin. I see.
0: Okay, Fiona, good morning.
2: Hey,
0: darling,
2: how are you?
3: Good morning, my favourite people. How are you?
2: Oh, you're so sweet. You've made our day already. How's your Monday going?
3: Not too bad. On the way to work, had a loss over the weekend. My aunt passed away, but look, we're getting there.
2: Sweetheart, I'm so sorry. That's really tough. And it's tough when you have to go back to work and normality in that. So we're thinking of you and your family.
0: Talk to us about camping.
3: Camping, yeah. So I have two teenagers. My son is about almost 6 foot now at this stage.
2: Okay.
3: And we said we'd chance the Temu.
0: Okay.
3: And sure, what harm could it be? Yeah. Like, I mean, if it fits, it fits. If it doesn't, we go to Aldi.
0: Okay, yeah. So you were looking for a tent on Temu, is that right?
3: Yeah.
0: Okay.
3: Yeah.
2: So you were going camping like as a family, or who was this just for your son? Okay.
3: Yeah, so there would have been the three of us. So it was about 2 years ago. They were 12 at the time. So yeah, they were still small adults.
2: Yeah.
3: So we said we'd go on Temu. Looked it up anyway. Saw this lovely thing. Looked lovely on the pictures.
0: Yeah. Yeah.
3: Looked, you know the way the pictures are kind of blown up and it looks like...
2: Yeah.
0: Looks like a palace.
3: Yeah, it does. And they're like, okay, we'll give this a shot.
2: And what did it say? How many people did it say it fitted? Or were you just going by the picture?
3: We were just going by the picture. Because
2: Fiona. Yeah, go on.
3: But like, it was the early days of Temu and that kind of thing. So
2: I love that. Yeah.
0: Okay,
2: yeah.
0: So you paid your money and you waited excitedly for it to arrive in the post.
3: On the slow boat from China about 3 weeks, a month maybe.
2: Yeah.
0: Okay. Yeah.
3: And it came, and you know the way, like, when you open up these pop-up tents, they just pop up.
0: Yeah.
3: Like, they just spring out.
2: Mm. Yeah.
3: And it sprung out into, like, a dog's shelter for the shade.
0: It was a pet tent.
3: It was a pet tent. For, like, a small cat or a small dog, and like it would not even fit so a human head in it.
2: I say you did some laughing.
3: Oh my god, the embarrassment. I was like, thank god the camping trip, we have a few more weeks to get a tent.
2: Yeah. Okay, and you got sorted. Well, Fiona, you have made our day, and there is no disappointment here because we want to send you to see Noah Kahn.
3: My teenage daughter is going to be so excited.
2: You're going to be a very popular mum today. Congratulations,
3: darling. Oh my god, amazing.
2: Yeah,
3: thank you so much.
0: No bother.
3: Oh, and a shout out to Niall as well. Niall, I met a friend of mine who met you on holidays recently.
0: Oh, Sharon.
3: Sharon.
0: Sharon, the legend. Yes.
3: It's a big shout out to Shazzers.
2: Oh, we know Sharon well. It's a very small world, Fiona. Listen, enjoy Noah Kahan. He's playing next summer. Tickets are yours, darling girl.
3: Amazing.
2: Thanks for having the crack
0: with us.
2: Have a
0: good day.
3: Thank you.
0: All right.
3: Bye.
0: Your dilemma
3: bye,
0: for
3: bye,
0: Monday is on the way.
2: You can't go anywhere, can
0: you? Can't go anywhere.
2: You can't do anything.
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1: Big Beat Summer Cash Machine. Summer
0: Cash Machine. Another massive winner, our biggest ever on Friday. What a day it was for Katie from Cork.
2: Katie Kelleher. No relation. My mom rang. There's no link. My mom rang me on Saturday morning and she said, the girl that won the cash machine, is she related to Tom? Katie Kelleher. Keller is a very popular Cork McCroom name, actually. But no relation.
0: Okay.
2: I'm not lying.
0: Yeah, she took 311 grand off Barry on Friday. But we're not stopping there. The summer cash machine continues and we're going again this Friday afternoon with a nice round sum of €200,000.
2: It's the end of the summer. This could be your chance to have one last holiday before we head into winter, or else you could just plan a couple of holidays for the winter season. €200,000 is the amount that you've got to remember, note. And if Barry calls you on Friday, wherever you are in the country, and you answer and you give that number back, you'll win the cash. Simple as that.
0: All you got to do is get involved. 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That's 57557. 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
2: You have got until Friday afternoon 3 o'clock to get your entry in. 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You've then got to answer within those 5 rings, tell us that all important prize amount, and the beautiful cash will be yours. €200,000. Let me say that again, €200,000. All you've got to do is text Beat to 57557. That is 57557. Good luck.

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1: Hi, Niall and Show. My best friend's getting married and asked me to be her bridesmaid.
4: Aww.
1: I felt like she was a bit off with me, and then last week I found out that she's invited my ex to the wedding. The same ex she spent years telling me she couldn't stand and wanted me to break up with him. He cheated on me and he stole money from me. It was bad. She told me when I asked her why he is going, she said it's because he's now friends with her fiancé and that's just the way it is. I'm so hurt that she thinks this is okay. She says it's her wedding and they can invite whoever they want. Am I wrong for wanting to tell her that I think I'm going to drop out of the wedding?
4: Oh,
1: quite dramatic now.
4: What a sticky one. Well, it's not dramatic for her to think that she wants to drop out given that, like, the boyfriend cheated and stole from her.
1: I know, but you're going to encounter your ex at gatherings, you know?
4: A cheating, stealing ex.
1: Yeah, if that's who you went out with, yeah.
4: What
1: I can understand
4: do?
1: Why you're upset, okay? But I don't think the idea of dropping out of the wedding, you know, is necessarily... I think in the long run, that's something you might regret.
4: I don't think you can drop out. And I will tell you for why. Because as bad as it will be to go to it, I think it'll be worse not to go through with it. But there's no doubt about it. If that was me in this position and that was the way that she had handled the situation, it would absolutely change how I looked at the friendship. No two ways about it. Like, I get it, she's probably caught up in like complete wedding bubble kind of, you know, like that idea of everything has been organised and you're you know, I think people get caught up in stuff when you're getting married, but I don't think it's fair that she hasn't, that the friend hasn't listen to her when she's, you know, aired
1: she's
4: what
1: a bit
4: she
1: blasé
4: feels
1: about
4: it. Like, if she was the one that was telling her to break up with him and he was no good and that they shouldn't be together, then it's hard for her now to understand why he's going to be at the wedding. So I completely understand where emailer is coming from.
1: But the bride could be under pressure from her husband as well. He's my mate. I want my mate there.
4: Yeah, that's fine, Tom. Niall.
1: There you go again. 5 years. 5 years of being called Tom. That's it. Isn't it?
4: I'm so sorry.
1: I think it's worse than poor Tom. He's called Niall.
4: I'm sorry, Niall. Not Tom. Force of habit. I think it's... I've totally lost my trail of thought. I think it's unfair that she has reacted like this. I think the hard part for you is not the fact that he's going to the wedding. It's that she hasn't handled it with like
1: sensitivity.
4: More sensitivity. Like, to be nice to her and say, look, I know this is going to be really awkward for you. I know that you're not going to be comfortable, but I hope you understand that we've had to invite him for whatever reason. Then she would have said, oh God, so awkward, but I'm just going to go with it. It's not my wedding. Do you know what I'm saying? Like, as a friend, that's not how you expect a friend to behave. A friend is supposed to be on your side. You're not wrong for feeling like dropping out, but dropping out probably won't be the best for you in the long run, because I think it's just going to cause you more hardship. Are we going to hear from people this morning that are going to go, absolutely, do not do that. Why would you put yourself in that position? Possibly. Maybe you've been in this situation where you know that you're going to go to an event where an ex who wasn't very nice to you is going to be there. How do you handle it? I can't stop talking now. I've started. Yeah. All right, I'm on a roll.
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0: chat about Rowan Model High Hopes 3000 playing Electric Picnic this weekend. Yeah. And like, you know when one of those artists comes out of nowhere and then they're like, sure, who's he? He's just broken up with Dakota Johnson. You know Dakota Johnson, 50 Shades?
1: Yeah.
0: She in that? And went out with Chris Martin. Tom Todd, or Niall
1: Todd. There we go.
0: The Daily Dilemma.
1: Daily sending a dilemma tomorrow. Breakfast.
0: The Daily Dilemma.
1: My partner of 5 years keeps calling me by the wrong name.
0: That's how much I love you. I love you both equally. Well, like,
1: it's
0: a different kind of love. Yeah, yeah. Right. Quick gist on the dilemma this morning. The dilemma is not the wrong name issue. It is about a girl who is going to a wedding of her friend she's bridesmaid for, and she's discovered that her ex, who the friend tried to get her away from, cheated on her and stole, is now going to the wedding. And she's really hurt about the friend's reaction when she said she wasn't comfortable with it.
1: Now, do you want a strong opinion from Sharon? Yeah. Nah, lads, enough of this people-pleasing BS. This man has obviously caused this woman harm before he was ever friends with the groom. Her friendship to the bride and position as bridesmaid should be priority. And if this man is of bad character, as is obvious to the bride, it should be obvious to the groom. And I'd question why he's even friends with the man. If the bridesmaid to be is okay with the potential consequences of opting out of this wedding, more power to her. Her dignity should be protected here.
0: Yeah, you see, that's a very firm stance on it, isn't it? Fair play to you, Sharon. Rebecca said, I would say she should still go ahead with the wedding because the lad getting married might not always be friends with him, so he won't always be around. But if she's best friends with the girl, she will always be around. But I'd also say be a little bit more wary of the friendship going forward. Wary, I'd say.
1: Yeah, wary.
0: But you're going to have to get your hair and makeup done and have a lovely dress on. You're going to look lovely on the day, so we'll just see how he messed up. Not that that matters, though.
1: Hope
0: yeah, I know it doesn't matter, but there's also like a little bit of like, you know,
1: yeah,
0: you want.
1: I look fab.
0: Yeah, yeah.
1: Hope says, if it was me, I'd go to the wedding. And if I found out my ex was there, I would go and just not make eye contact or even say hi to him. That could be a bit awkward, keeping your head down all day.
0: We did have a little giggle at this, the idea that you'd be like averting your eyes all day. Anon, please, and I will do my best. This is Anon. We don't know who sent this in. I also have a nasty ex. Many of my friends who strongly disliked him, so much so to distance themselves from me, ended up being quite friendly with him afterwards, attended his house parties, often getting pictures together and putting it all over social. I never fell out with the girls, however, I did take a step back. Good for you. If I did cut them off entirely, I do believe it would have satisfied my ex and made him feel like he's won. The best thing this girl can do is raise her head high and just get on with the day. Forgive, but don't forget. You'll know your real friends for the future. If you sacrifice your moment as your friend's bridesmaid, it's a win for him and a loss for you. Enjoy the day and ignorance is bliss. Don't let him bother you.
1: Like Chorus vibes there. You're forgiven,
0: not forgotten.
1: Let's hear from Olivia and Tip.
2: Hey guys, just on the dilemma there, I am actually in a similar situation. I'm going to one of my best friend's wedding in a couple of weeks. My fiance is the best man, and my ex is going to be there, who also cheated on me. And I was kind of skeptical at first, but I just think in a room where there's going to be, you know, 100 or so people, you might run into him. Sure, if you do, you just have to act civil, say hello. You don't have to have a full conversation with him. You can get on with the rest of the day. It's just for one day and it's for your best friend. So I think, like, I understand how she feels, but also I feel like you can be mature about it and, you know, just go for the day and make your best friend happy. And that's it.
1: Thank you for that, Olivia.
0: Thank you. Sound advice.
1: All sides this morning.
0: And best of luck to you with the wedding in the coming weeks. Excellent, brilliant advice. And Niall, thank you so much for your advice on that dilemma as well. Niall, you're a great guy. And I've a lot of time for you.
1: Niall
0: Joseph Matthew Power. Thank you.
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17: Good morning, I'm Rachel. Rents have risen across the southeast, according to the latest figures from daft.ie. Carlow saw the biggest annual increase at 16.5%, followed by Kilkenny at 13.4%. Rents also increased in Wexford, Tipperary and Waterford City. A typical three-bed house in Carlow now costs more than €1,800 a month to rent. There were just under 2,400 homes available to rent nationwide at the beginning of August. The new figures come as over half of under under 35-year-olds believe they'll never be in a position to buy a home. Research from PTSB shows 61% of that age group are considering social housing and 55% are looking at long-term renting to secure a home. One in four renters who previously had not considered a social housing option are now open to it. Chief Sustainability and Corporate Affairs Officer at PTSB, Leontia Fanin, says the research shows a continued shift in attitudes towards home ownership.
1: What it's pointing to is particularly in that under 35 age group that they are looking for alternatives other than the traditional buying a home because of some of the challenges in the market today. So social housing, the increase in that is just over 10% of people looking for social housing in that under 35 age group. And we are seeing a higher proportion of that age group also considering long-term renting.
17: The HSE is set to make a final decision tomorrow on whether to fund treatment for Friedreich's ataxia. Hundreds of people protested in Dublin yesterday to call for the funding of the drug Skyclarys. It's been described as life-changing as it can slow down the progression of the neuromuscular condition. Niamh Howard from Kildare was diagnosed with FA when she was 13. She says she feels let down by the government.
18: I don't feel valued by my government. I don't feel valued by this whole country. I don't know really how I'm meant to feel like my life matters.
17: People are being urged to rent their spare room to a student this college year. A survey from the Department of Further and Higher Education shows 65% of homeowners say their experience of renting a room was positive. The study carried out by Amoroc shows more than 60% of homeowners would consider offering digs, with 82% of under 35s being open to the idea. And a Nando's could be on the way to the southeast. A job advert has gone up online looking for a manager for Nando's in Waterford. However, no more information is available just yet. The latest news updates are on our website, beat102103.com.
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17: Starting with soccer, the first round of the Premier League's new season fixtures concludes tonight. Fulham welcome Chelsea to Craven Cottage for an 8 o'clock kickoff. Xabi Alonso will oversee his Chelsea team for the first time, while Alvaro Arbiola gets a new era underway for the hosts. To golf, an even par round of 70 was enough for Wyndham Clark to win the BMW Championship in Missouri. The US Open champion finished on 17 under, three shots clear of Patrick Cantlay. A much improved performance from Rory McIlroy saw him finish in third. He signed off on a 1-under par round of 69 to end on 13-under. The Masters champion came into the tournament off the back of a disappointing third from bottom finish at the St Jude Championship. To motorsport, defending champion Lando Norris was first across the line in yesterday's Dutch Grand Prix. The McLaren driver's victory keeps his hopes of consecutive titles alive. Kimi Antonelli's second place finish extended his lead at the top of the Drivers' Championship standings. He's now 59 points clear of British pair George Russell and Lewis Hamilton ahead of the Italian Grand Prix in just under 2 weeks' time. To horse racing, there's a 7-race card at Ballinrobe today. That action gets underway at 10 to 5.
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17: Dry with sunny spells this morning, highs of 19 to 23 degrees. I'm Rachel Moore in an hour.
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21: Right, in Kilkenny City, it's busy around McDonough and on the parade. A little slow on Kennyswell Road too. Wexford Town, busy across the bridge and onto the quay, and also slow Clonard towards the Whitford roundabout. And in Waterford City, moving pretty well. It's busy at Carrigan Orr, also on the Cork Road by the college, and on Newtown onto Park Road as well.
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21: Yay, 5 years ago this week we came together and launched a brand new Beat Breakfast, and it has been an absolute ride since.
0: I was so nervous. I remember how nervous I was. I had a new dress for the day and I had a new pyjamas for the night before.
21: Yeah.
0: It was like Christmas.
21: Yeah.
0: Anyway, happy Monday. I wanted to tell you, I know we're going to talk about food in a minute, but when Tom and I were in Killarney on Saturday morning, we did a little stroll, and you know me, I'm a sucker for sweets and sweet shops, and there was like an old style sweet shop and they had like this pre-made bag of the milk teeth. You know, I love
21: milk teeth.
0: No, but I used to love milk teeth, and just that age old question of why did they change the formula of something that once tasted so good. Like I had them last night again, and just like I'll never forget the way they used to taste, and they don't taste like that anymore, and it just makes me sad every time I buy them, and I just have hope in my heart. Anyway, good luck.
21: Okay, on that note, it's Niall and Show here with you. We've no producer Amy because she's dating internationally.
0: Well, we haven't had an update since 8 p.m. last night, and I don't want to give anything away, but I am going to message her. It's after 9 o'clock now. She did say she
21: things
0: might.
21: Had been. It seemed going quite well when we last heard.
0: Yeah, but
21: from
0: we
21: her.
0: Don't want to preempt the outcome because we don't know
21: if there was a connection or anything like that.
0: No, but it was a good start. That's all we'll say.
21: We'll see if we can get a little update before 10 for you as to how she got on her date in the UK. In the meantime, this is Kingfisher, and the sun will never settle a beat.

0: Fisher. For you. The sun will never settle, baby.
1: Wake up! 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
3: Okay,
0: so Show did something to me. She did something to me over the weekend.

0: vegetarian option, a risotto, I think it was, and the pièce de résistance.
1: The creme de la creme.
0: It was the turkey and the ham.
1: The Christmas dinner.
0: It was a Christmas dinner.
1: In August.
0: And I messaged Niall. The dessert was a brownie or a crumble. And I messaged Niall and I said, I hate to do this to you, but... And then picture of the Christmas dinner. And he wrote back, I knew you were going to do that. I hate you.
1: Yeah. So we normally have like a little bit of a competitive streak in the autumn as to who's going to be the first one to have a Christmas dinner.
0: Normally
1: that kicks in like in October, November.
0: I beat you.
1: August.
0: I've done it.
1: You've had a Christmas dinner.
0: I've done it.
1: What
0: already.
1: About those people out there who say it's not acceptable to have Christmas dinner? Outside of December.
0: So it was a conversation that broke out at the table. Table number 7 was our table. And it was quite interesting because I was literally the happiest I've been in a long time when I saw that the Christmas dinner was available to me. And not only was it the Christmas dinner, there was like roast potatoes, mashed potato. There was a stack of potatoes, you know, those kind of like, I don't know what they put it, it was like a gratin, yeah, a stack. And then there was also cheesy cauliflower and veg to beat the... Like, it was elite. But the conversation that broke out at the table, there was only 2 or 3 of us that got the turkey and ham. And the reason why other people didn't partake is because they said it was wrong to eat a Christmas dinner in August. That Christmas dinner is only for the weeks leading up to Christmas. And I was like, lads... They would not put this on a menu. They would not give it as an option. They would not allow you the opportunity to partake if there wasn't people willing to do so. All right?
2: Yeah.
0: And I think that's a stupid rule. Mm. Why would you deprive yourself of a Christmas dinner?
1: Yeah, I mean, like, turkeys and hams are for all year round. If there was, like, cranberry sauce now and...
0: There was cranberry sauce with it.
1: Was there?
0: Yeah.
1: Was there Brussels sprouts?
0: No okay. sprouts, just cranberry sauce. Okay. I'm not a fan of cranberry sauce.
1: Yeah, now cranberry sauce does scream Christmas to me.
0: Yeah, but what do you mean it screams? It goes with the turkey and ham, so like, so does turkey and ham scream Christmas. So you can't have one without the other. Like, they were just given the options. I just think it's mad that you would in your head go, oh, I can't do that. I can't be doing that.
1: There's a law.
0: Yeah, exactly. And like the people at the table genuinely, okay, they got a feather blade. They weren't unhappy, but they were missing out on like that kind of Christmassy feeling in August. And you know me, I love Christmas. I'm here for it.
1: So
0: I just want to ask the question.
1: Test the waters.
0: Do you have that kind of like unwritten rule for yourself that you won't go there because you don't want to ruin it? Like, I'm not going to have another Christmas dinner this week or anything unless the opportunity arises.
1: Yeah, if
0: someone's going to cook it for me. But you know what I mean?
1: Yeah, no, there's a lot of people that say that. Like, I might have multiple turkeys and hams in the run-up. I want to try it in all the different carvery spots.
0: You do everything. You go with the sandwiches and everything.
1: Yeah,
0: like, go for a turkey and cranberry.
1: And there are people who do say, oh, no, it'll take the good out of your Christmas dinner. But it won't, because my Christmas dinner is made by my mum and my sister. It's unique. It's different, you know?
0: Yeah, I don't think that in any way that's what my Christmas dinner is going to taste like. But also, I got a feel for it now. Do you know what I mean? It's like 120 something days to Christmas.
1: I know, she's been checking every day.
0: Alexa.
1: Okay, let's test the waters in the southeast this morning. Where do you stand on Christmas dinners outside December? Yay or nay?
0: And why, if you're saying no, why? Like, what is your thought process behind it? Because I tell you one thing, having hopped off that dinner on Friday afternoon, you're missing out.
1: Okay, 085-102-9103. Let's do a little southeast poll this morning and see where you're at on it. In the meantime, David Guetta and Sia. This is Beautiful People from Beat.

0: Start your day the right way with Beat Breakfast. Good morning.
1: Yeah, yeah, yeah.
2: Niall and Show, waking you up on Beat Breakfast.
3: Yo, yo.
1: On the nights you feel outnumbered. That's how I feel.
3: Yeah.
1: And like nobody cares.
3: They do care, but not as much as you. But a lot of people aren't really in the frame of mind to be thinking about Christmas dinner. It's still 20-something degrees.
1: It's not that I'm sitting at the table at the wedding going, oh, Christmas, let's talk about Christmas. It's more the fact that I just indulged in what is traditionally known as a Christmas dinner, but can also be eaten at any time of the year. It's just, my thing was, why are you stopping yourself from having
3: it? Okay, let me take it a step further. Do you know what's in the shops? The selection boxes. Do you want one?
1: Yeah, but can I just say on the selection box front, it's a load of nonsense at this stage. Selection boxes used to be something that people got excited about because they came out and they looked elite. Mm. They looked spectacular. They looked like you wanted to look forward to them. Now, they don't have the appeal that they used to have when I was a kid. Like, they just look like a load of bars put together in a small package. And they're just not exciting.
3: Well, I remember as a kid, the selection boxes were huge. And it was like 12 big bars. Now
1: I
3: it's
1: used
3: all
1: to
3: the
1: love the Cadbury.
3: Size.
1: Yeah, that's what I mean. And there's nothing wrong with them. Don't get me wrong. I don't think there's anything wrong with having a selection box. It just doesn't hold the same weight. Mm-hmm. Do you know? They don't have the same pull. I don't have the same grow for them.
3: Okay, Sarah's been on to us from Wexford. People celebrate Christmas in July. It's a thing. So a Christmas dinner in August is not that strange, Show. I would eat a Christmas dinner every week if I could.
1: Thanks, Yum. Sarah. That's absolutely great and I love your message. It's just unfortunately you weren't willing to come on the airwaves and back up your point. Do you know what I mean? I tried to call you. You didn't answer me. I'm just a little bit let down.
3: Deflated.
1: On
3: your fifth anniversary.
1: On our fifth anniversary. Yeah, I am.
3: All right. Any other quick thoughts on this? 0851029103. Christmas dinner in August, yay or nay? It's 9:26 with Olivia Rodrigo. This is Drop Dead at Beat.

0: Olivia Rodrigo, it's Drop Dead. Wish now,
1: calm down.
0: 9:29 is the time.
1: Alison, go on, Alison. Thank you for not letting me down. God, I'd have Christmas dinner in August. I'd have it every week. I'd cook it every week if anyone would want to eat it.
0: Well, we'll come.
1: Alison, you do not need to ask us twice. If you would like to cook Christmas dinner for us, Niall and I are there. Absolutely. It's consider it a done deal. Mm. All right. There you go. Leave it there.
0: We got gas on the way.
2: Abbott and Kilkenny. Do work that matters.
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1: Moving to the sun, it's Hugh Gell at Beat.
2: 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Summer Cash
1: Machine. There you are. There you are.
3: You say Hugel very posh.
1: I know, Hugel.
3: Hugel. It is the Big Cash Machine. Big win on Friday afternoon for a girl called Katie Kelleher. It could be you this Friday. We are giving you the chance. I suppose if you won at 3 o'clock or after three on Friday afternoon, you'd still have time to make it to EP, wouldn't you?
1: You would, yeah. You would. I mean, I'm not sure where you get a ticket at short notice, but with that money, I'm sure it'll be no issue. You could just go and meet people at the gate and say, I will give you €2,000 for your ticket.
3: Well, when I put up the thing for Amy last week, because she was open for a ticket, which she successfully secured, a guy on Instagram sent me a message and it was an offer for two tickets, early entry, and a stay in something called something Avenue with like two beds and...
1: There's a teepee with beds and power and
3: 1,750 for two people. Nice. So if you won the cash machine on Friday, that could be you. Mm-hmm. Dream big, people. Dream big. 200,000 is the amount that you've got to remember. Note, enter. And if you get the call Friday afternoon and you give it back to Barry Dunn, you'll win it. It's as simple as that.
1: 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That's 57557. The cost is 250, puts your standard message rate to play. 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
3: Get your entry in 3 p.m. this Friday afternoon. That is the cut-off point when the cash machine is going to randomly pick one entry, one alone, and it could be you that we're calling. Then you have got to answer within five rings. Do not dare have your phone on silent. Tell us the prize amount and all that cash will be yours. €200,000. All you've got to do is text BEAT to 57557. That is 57557. Good luck.
2: Beat

0: to Ireland this weekend for EP It's Somber, latest single My Body Isn't Ready at Beat.
1: Go for it. Yep.
2: All the gossip. Right on the source, yeah.
3: Yeah, that's it. Give me the goss on Beat.
2: All the gossip. The fix.
0: She's making a lot of hand signals at me and I don't know what she wants or needs in life.
1: I'm laughing at the fact that you really do take, you know, you do take stock on what I say. I told you to press the button, but then you just did it.
0: I'm well learned at this stage.
1: Right,
0: 5 years.
1: It's back to school this week for a lot of people and it's back to normal life. And I don't
0: back
1: know,
0: to good TV.
1: Yes.
0: There's like, been nothing for a while.
1: No, I've missed Love Island, I have to say. Mm. I have missed something to watch every night.
0: Yeah.
1: Traitors Ireland is returning. It's the second season. It is hosted by the wonderful Siobhan McSweeney. And last year's series was such a success.
0: Yeah, everybody was talking about it.
1: It gave us Paddy. Never forget Paddy. He appeared on Dancing with the Stars. And now I can't remember. It gave us Vanessa, mm-hmm. who, of course, who we had in studio. I'm trying to think of another person whose name I can remember from Traitors Ireland. What, anybody else? Paddy, Vanessa, and then Paddy's son.
0: What was the guy from Wexford with the purple hair?
1: Is her name Nina?
0: Nina Bell. Yeah.
1: I think it was Nina.
0: Anyway, look, it's upon us. It's within a week. Next Sunday night is the first episode, and then for the next 4 weeks, it'll be Sunday, Monday, and Tuesday on RTE, and it is no doubtedly going to get the nation talking once again. There's a lot in the papers this morning as they've revealed the first kind of info. Nothing about the 24 contestants as yet. No doubt we'll have some people from the southeast in there. But what they have revealed is, you mentioned Paddy, and Paddy was the real hit last year, the Pod Father, as they called him. And he's had such an impact because Paddy was a prison officer.
1: Yes, that's
0: they
1: right.
0: have had applications from 127 serving prison officers this year to take part.
1: But sure, they're not going to go for the same.
0: No, unfortunately, they're not. There was 8,000 applicants in total.
1: 8,000? Mm.
0: And the producer, Darren Smith, said, it felt a bit try hard. We're not looking for another Paddy and we're keen not to repeat things that worked last year. But he said another star will emerge at Slane Castle. There's one character who's strong in terms of the national love that's going to be there for this person, and they couldn't be more different from Paddy. So I'm intrigued as to who that might be.
1: That's so cryptic, isn't it?
0: I'd say it's an older person. The other way we kind of fall for granddads and grannies on these kind of shows.
1: Yeah, I wouldn't have said Paddy was an older person though. But you know what I mean? I wouldn't have said he was old.
0: I would.
1: Like, Paddy's not old. If you're listening this morning, Paddy, I don't think you're old.
0: Siobhan has also been chatting. She says she was oblivious to the success of Traitors Ireland last year because she had gone back to London, and it's only when she rang home to her family in Cork that she realised it was a huge deal and the nation was talking about it. I was hearing stories of Irish people, friends of mine, sitting down with their kids, and that's when I knew something was up. They were sitting down with their kids and using it as event TV. However, the Irish version did get criticism when they showed it on the BBC because of the amount of cursing we do in Ireland. One viewer said there were 6 F's in a minute. Not great for a family show. That's Irish people, unfortunately.
1: True. Mm. Compared to the UK one, I'm very sorry on our behalf. I have to say 2 things about Traitors. One, it is, apart from the cursing, it is a really good family watch, and there's not many programs that you can actually sit down with the whole family and indulge and get behind. So I'm looking forward to doing that with Eve.
0: Yeah.
1: I don't know if I'll get Tom on board. But the other thing about Traitors Ireland is, having played Traitors in the office last year on the back of this, I am so surprised that 8,000 people went. I crumbled so quickly. Mm-hmm. It was one of the worst experiences of my entire life. I was a traitor and I found it horrific. Mm. I couldn't live with myself. It wasn't worth it. Mm. I don't know how they would do it on the TV show and keep it up for a couple of weeks. Not my thing. Mm. Horrendous. 8,000 people believe they can do it. Not a hope. I'd much rather be a faithful. You'd like to be a traitor, wouldn't you?
0: I would like to be a traitor, yeah.
1: No.
0: Yeah,
1: no.
0: I would.
1: No, absolutely not. I'd never do it again. Don't even ask me to play. In any, like, I'm not playing it. I will never play it again. It would
0: anyway,
1: be awful.
0: Sunday evening, 9:35. It's back, baby.
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0: obsessed with that. It's DJ Goja and Jason Derulo.
1: It's just like a little gift at the end of summer, isn't it? It's like
0: there's a routine. I think that's why it's so big on TikTok as well.
1: I can't do any routines. I'm not a routine person. Can I ask you, what is the song of summer 2026? Isn't it a good question, though?
0: Yeah, I think we should take a vote on that later this week. We'll narrow it down to four or five and take a vote.
1: I would think probably if you were to ask me what reminds me of the summer, it would be two. Die Die, Shakira and Burna Boy. Okay. Or Kingfisher, The Sun Will Never Settle.
0: I would be different. I would be Hugel, Moving to the Sun. Or
1: that came late, though, didn't it?
0: It still counts. Yeah. Or Another and 54 Ultra. I've just heard that all summer long.
1: Give me that.
0: You know, Talk to You. Another in 54 Ultra. I can't really sing it, sorry. Yeah.
1: You didn't really sell it to me there, did you? Anyway, that was Monday. Thank you so much for your company this morning. I know it's a busy week ahead for lots of us. Normality will resume. Stick with us. We will give you the joy that you need in your life. There you go.
0: Five today.
1: Yeah, happy fifth anniversary.
0: Time for junior infants. We're back bright and early tomorrow from 7, but stand by. Michelle is in our throwbacks and anthems on the way. Have a lovely day.

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0: At 10, I'm Rachel. The funeral of the fourth of five teenage boys killed in the M9 crash will take place this morning. The funerals of three of the teenagers took place on Friday. Our chief reporter, Barry White, has more.
19: 18-year-old Jeremy O'Brien's funeral mass will take place at the Holy Family Church in Aska at 11 o'clock, followed by burial in St Mary's Cemetery in Carlow. There was a heavy guard of presence in the town last night as the 18-year-old's remains were brought to the church. He was one of five teenagers killed when their car, travelling the wrong way on the M9, collided head-on with another vehicle just over a week ago. Three sisters and a young boy in the other car were seriously injured and remain in hospital. The final funeral for Jack Kennedy will take place in Athy tomorrow morning.
0: The average market rent for a two-bed apartment in Dublin is now over €2,600 per month. The latest Daft.ie report shows rents in the capital are 25% above their pre-pandemic level. Rent for a three-bed apartment in Waterford City rose 18.3% and rose 21.5% for the same type of property in County Carlow. The new figures come as over half of under 35-year-olds believe they'll never be in a position to buy a home. Research from PTSB shows 61% of that age group are considering social housing and 55% are looking at long-term renting to secure a home. One in four renters who previously had not considered social housing are now open to it. Chief Sustainability and Corporate Affairs Officer at PTSB, Leontia Fannin, says the research shows a continued shift in attitudes towards home ownership.
20: What it's pointing to is particularly in that under 35 age group that they are looking for alternatives other than the traditional buying a home because of some of the challenges in the market today. So social housing, the increase in that is just over 10% of people looking for social housing in that under 35 age group. And we are seeing a higher proportion of that age group also considering long-term renting.
0: The HSE is set to make a final decision tomorrow on whether to fund treatment for Friedreich's ataxia. Hundreds of people protested in Dublin yesterday to call for the funding of the drug Skyclarys. It's been described as life-changing as it can slow the progression of the neuromuscular condition. Nivni Howard was diagnosed with FA when she was just 13. She says she feels let down by the government.
21: I don't feel valued by my government. I don't feel valued by this whole country. I don't know really how I'm meant to feel like my life matters.
0: And Nando's could be on its way to the southeast. A job advert has gone up online looking for a manager for Nando's in Waterford. However, no more information is available just yet. The latest news updates are on our website, beat102103.com.
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0: Starting with soccer, stoppage time penalty earned Liverpool a point away to Newcastle in Areola's first game as head coach of the Reds. The Hungarian midfielder added to Cody Gakpo's second half strike in an entertaining 2-2 draw at St James's Park. Goals in either half from Anthony Elanga and Joe Wilcock looked like they would be enough to secure 3 points in Matthias Jassel's managerial debut with the Magpies, but the penalty meant the spoils were shared. Aston Villa meanwhile had a disastrous start to their campaign. Unai Emery's team conceded 4 goals in the first half as they lost 4-0 away to Brighton. To golf, an even par round of 70 was enough for Wyndham Clark to win the BMW Championship in Missouri. The US Open champion finished on 17 under, 3 shots clear of Patrick Cantlay. A much improved performance from Rory McIlroy saw him finish in third. He signed off on a 1-under par round of 69 to end on 13 under. To Formula 1 defending champion Lando Norris was first to cross the line in yesterday's Dutch Grand Prix. The McLaren driver's victory keeps his hopes of consecutive titles alive. Kimi Antonelli's second place finish extended his lead at the top of the Drivers' Championship standings. He's now 59 points clear of British pair George Russell and Lewis Hamilton ahead of the Italian Grand Prix in just under 2 weeks' time.
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0: Dry and bright this morning with plenty of sunny spells. Highs of 19 to 23 degrees. I'm Rachel Moore in an hour.
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1: Good morning. What's the crack? It's Michelle, and I am back to play the music that you love. The music that brings back the memories, the music that brings you back to simpler times when you did not have to worry about bills to pay and laundry to hang out. It is the throwbacks. You know the score. I play all the hits. They all come from 1 year, and your job is to see if you can guess the year. 0851 29103. We're kicking it off with Bruno Mars, Travie McCoy, Billionaire on

That song will always remind me of Gossip Girl. I don't know why. I think it was featured in a particular episode. I just see Blair Waldorf's face when I hear that song. It's Martin Solvig, it's Dragonette, it's Hello, and it's Michelle. It's Be Throwbacks Monday morning. How are you? Gonna play some Deo Cruz shortly for you. But first, want to give these guys a spin because they're in the news a lot lately, right? Their entire music catalogue has been stolen by AI machines and is being used, and their lead singer Danny O'Donoghue is kicking up a fuss about it because it's totally not fair. They're not only doing it to this band, they're doing it to lots of other small Irish bands who don't even have the money to lose. Anyway, big up to the script. It's Be Throwbacks and it's for the first time. She's

Radio Cruise and it's dynamite. It's Michelle, it's me, Throwbacks. Good morning. I have one correct guess. Shout out to Willie down in Wexford. I don't know if you're Googling or if you're just on the money, Willie, if your brain cells are working faster than everyone else's of a Monday. Generally, I don't expect the guesses to come flying in on Monday because we're all still kind of on autopilot. I think last Monday it was 4. If we got to that, I'd be very happy. It's Michelle. I'll keep the hits coming. Katy Perry on the way after this song that reminds me of dancing in a foreign nightclub always. Edward Maya, it's Stereo Love on Beat Throwback.

0: I mean, personally, I think Snoop Dogg makes any song better, doesn't he? Katy Perry there with Snoop Dogg and California Girls on Beat. It's Michelle teaming up at Wexford Home Preserves and making your morning tasty with homemade jams, chutneys and marmalades. They are pure goodness in every jar, just like this show. Still have only one correct guess, so a couple of clues will be coming your way and more tunes as well. Pink, raise your glasses next.
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0: 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And like I said, you just say the amount. 200,000 euro. 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

Tini Tempa with Eric Turner and Written in the Stars. He is now working as a music producer, actually, of Seeing Tini Tempa. He is still floating around. Okay, I have only two correct guesses. Let's see if we can double that, match last Monday's guess amount. I'm going to give you some clues, but instead of just rattling off the kind of global culture moments, I'm actually going to stick to Ireland, right? Because this was the year that possibly one of the most famous TV clips in the history of Irish television was released. The man who fell on the ice. Who was he? Where is he now? Can he still walk? Yes, in this particular year, there was what was called the big freeze. It was so cold in January. At one point, I think it was like minus 16 degrees. And everyone was falling on the ice, including that man on RTE. Also, it was the year the Aviva Stadium opened. And Love Hate started on RTE. We all became obsessed with Nidge, who I personally think is still one of the scariest villains in the history of television. Finally, I'll give you an All-Ireland clue, because some people, if they hear a sporting clue, they just get it. In the football final, Cork beat Down by a single point. And Kilkenny faced Tipperary. And what happened? They lost. Serious hurling rivals. So, can you guess the year? 0851291103. Last few guesses, get them into me. And I'll get the last few songs on. This is Rihanna now and Drake on beat. Oh, no.

0: It's hard to say that I'd rather stay awake when I'm asleep, because my dreams are bursting at the seams.
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1: I loved that track back then and now. And I love that six of you got the year correct. It was the year 2010. I don't know if it was the songs, if it was the clues, if it was Google. Frankly, I don't care. I'm just glad that you enjoy the music. We'll do it all again tomorrow, 10 to 11. I'll be back with Beat Throwbacks. For now, you stick around for Killer Killian Doyle. He's going to bring the beat next. Have a lovely Monday.
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0: 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I'll be with you this evening on The Takeover from 8, bringing you the hottest tracks, your shout-outs, and kicking back with chilled beats from 11. Cosmo Meade on Shin.

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2: At 11, I'm Rachel. The funeral of the fourth of five teenage boys killed in the M9 crash will take place this morning. The funerals of three of the teenagers took place on Friday last. Our chief reporter Barry White has more.
3: 18-year-old Jeremy O'Brien's funeral mass will take place at the Holy Family Church in Aska at 11 o'clock, followed by burial in St Mary's Cemetery in Carlow. There was a heavy guard of presence in the town last night as the 18-year-old's remains were brought to the church. He was one of five teenagers killed when their car, travelling the wrong way on the M9, collided head-on with another vehicle just over a week ago. Three sisters and a young boy in the other car were seriously injured and remain in hospital. The final funeral for Jack Kennedy will take place in Athy tomorrow morning.
2: The average market rent for a two-bed apartment in Dublin is now over €2,600. The latest staff.ie report shows rents in the capital are 25% above their pre-pandemic levels. Rent for a three-bed apartment in Waterford City rose 18.3% and they rose 21.5% for the same type of property in County Carlow. The new figures come as a majority of under 35s are now considering social housing and long-term renting in order to secure a home. That's according to research from PTSB, which shows sentiment towards the housing market remains negative, with 72% expressing concern about the current situation. Over 9 in 10 respondents think house prices will continue to rise and future generations will face even greater hurdles to home ownership. Chief Sustainability and Corporate Affairs Officer at PTSB, Leontia Fannin, says concerns about the economy have risen since last year.
4: We're seeing about 50 to 55% of people expecting economic conditions to worsen over the next 12 months, and that's up from last year. Cost of living remains the most dominant concern, along with the price of housing and access to affordable healthcare. But despite those concerns, personal sentiment remains quite mixed, with about 20% of people saying they are better off than this time last year, and about 40% of people saying they're in the same situation.
2: Over 22,700 complaints were made to the CCPC in the first half of the year. Garden furniture retailer Rathwood was most complained about company with 737 complaints. Overall, faulty goods and services, pricing, contract performances were the top three most complained about issues. And Electric Picnic has released the stage times for this weekend's headliners. Jade will be the first up on the main stage at 6 o'clock on Friday, followed by Zara Larsson, Somber and Lewis Capaldi, who closes the night from a quarter to 11. On Saturday, Role Model takes to the stage at 5:30 before the Mary Wallopers, C-Mat and Gorillaz at 11:05. Sunday's packed schedule will see Fontaines DC closing at the festival from 10:30. The latest news updates are on our website, beat102103.com.
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2: Starting with soccer, the final game of the Premier League weekend takes place tonight. Chelsea make the short trip to Craven Cottage for a West London derby with Fulham. Both clubs appointed new managers in the summer, with Xabi Alonso in charge of Chelsea, while Alvaro Arbiola replaces Marco Silva at Fulham. Kickoff is at 8 o'clock. Yesterday, Dominic Szoboszlai converted a stoppage time penalty in Liverpool's 2-2 draw against Newcastle. Attackers Anthony Elanga and Joe Willock had scored either side of Cody Gakpo's equaliser at St James's Park. Mark Gay and Josko Gvardiol both found the back of the net in the final 10 minutes of Man City as they scored a 2-1 win at home to Bournemouth in Enzo Maresca's first Premier League game in the dugout at the Etihad. Aston Villa conceded 4 goals in the first half in their 4-0 loss away to Brighton. The golf and even par round of 70 sealed the BMW Championship for Wyndham Clark. The American was 3 shots clear of Patrick Cantlay on 17 under. Rory McIlroy finished in 3rd in Missouri, where he ended on 13 under par. To Formula 1, Lando Norris kept his championship hopes alive with victory at the Dutch Grand Prix on Sunday. The British driver remains in the hunt to secure consecutive titles after he finished on the podium alongside Mercedes' Kimi Antonelli and George Russell.
6: Steen
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2: Another dry day with sunny spells, highs of 19 to 23 degrees. I'm Rachel Moore in an hour.
1: Bring the beat. Good morning to you. Happy Monday. Another day, another dollar, another start of a week. We'll get through it together. Killian here with you until 3 o'clock. Brand new cash machine amount. Plus, we've got a Finish the Meme on the way after 12. But first, the hit mix. Cross back.
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Happy Monday to you. 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Get your entry in by 3 p.m. this coming Friday when the cash machine will then randomly pick one entry and it could be you that we're calling. Answer within five rings. 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Text Beat to 57557. That's 57557. And I wish you the very best of luck.

0: Jazzy, Calvin Harris to Satisfy on Beat 102, 103 for a Monday morning. I wanna feel the
1: beat. You're on Bring the Beat with Killian Doyle.
0: Yeah. Yes, that's me, Killian Doyle, with you here until 3 o'clock for the Monday. Happy start of the week to you. I hope the weekend was a flyer for you. Hope you didn't have car trouble like me and are without a car for the rest of the week. I don't wish that on my own worst enemy. It's not nice having to get the bus places when you know you can drive places. It's very, very sad, but anyway. We continue. It is EP week. Lots of you heading, I'm afraid. Lots of you is not going. I sold my tickets. Can't make it this year. One of the acts that people are going to see are Zara Larsson. She's after exploding this year. She's kind of had her Charlie XCX moment, and she actually has done a couple of festivals, done her set list, and she had, I wouldn't call it a boo-boo, but she performed over the weekend, and she broke into a fit of laughter during the middle of her iconic song Midnight Sun. If you know the music video or you know her live performance of it, she kind of gets lifted up by a load of people and she sings while lifted up. In the crowd, a load of people started doing that, and there was a load of people just being lifted up like Zara Larsson in the music video, and she just thought it was hilarious, and she just kind of just broke down laughing in the middle of the song.

0: I mean, the most iconic song probably people are going to see her for, her biggest hit at the moment, and she's just wetting herself laughing. I mean, it happens to the best of us. A lot of people going like, that's ridiculous, that's unacceptable, but hey, at least she's singing live. But probably not the most ideal moment to break out into a laughing fit. So that poses the question, have you anything similar like Zara Larsson? Maybe it was at work, maybe it was somewhere where you're not really supposed to laugh, but you couldn't hold it in, you broke down laughing. I'd love to hear your stories this morning. Make me feel a bit better for my car trouble. Give me a laugh. Funny stories, please. We'll give you a goodie bag. We'll give you a water bottle. I'll give you whatever I have just to make me smile this morning. 085 1029 103. When is the situations where you've just laughed where you shouldn't have laughed? Where it was just not seen as acceptable? I know a lot of people, just certain time, it's kind of certain service that happens and some people laugh. It's happened to me. And you just can't stop. You just can't stop. 085 1029 103. Would love to hear your voice notes on it. In the meantime, I've got music to keep you sane this Monday morning. The brand new Tyler tune is on the way. After Ewan McVicar, he's sharing the house, and it plays next on Beat. Let's go. 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
0: So Zara Larsson was at work at a festival. She was singing her song Midnight Sun and kind of broke into a laughing fit.

0: mean, it happens to the best of us. It's happened to me plenty of times on air. Where you just can't stop laughing, and that's what I asked you. In situations where you're not supposed to laugh, when have you just absolutely lost it? Some anonymous ones in here, because unfortunately a lot of them are funerals sometimes. And look, in the most serious of situations, sometimes nervous laughter just breaks out. Anon, please. I was at a funeral, and my granny was sat beside me, and the priest said, "Let us remember the good times." And she whispered in my ear, "There weren't feckin' many." And I absolutely lost it. Had to hold myself back from laughing aloud. I mean, I don't think I'd be able to. I think I would have been gone. I would be able to church. Goodbye. Another one. Anon, please. I was at my uncle's funeral and there was a slideshow of him and it froze on the most unfortunate photo of him. Everyone was crying, but I just made eye contact with my cousin. It was game over. We both were in the tatters. Oh, lads. That's not right. I'd be gone. Last one comes in from Neva Kilkenny. She said, my little brother was being told off by my dad for lying. Dad was trying to make us, you know, be real serious with him, so he got the point. But my little brother just looked at my dad in the eye and said, "I'm not lying, Dad. I'm just remembering it differently." I had to walk away because the laughing just continued. That's the thing, when you're telling off a child sometimes and they just say the most ridiculous thing, you can't be serious. You just have to laugh out loud. You just have to laugh and you just can't help it. 0851 029 113. Any more messages? One of you laughed when you shouldn't have laughed. In the meantime, I'm going to bring you the goss, the latest in the gaming world. Big preview coming for a certain game this Thursday. Hopefully we get a first look, but there's been a boycott for a certain gaming console until something is resolved. I'll tell you more. Macklemore's on the way with a throwback, and Kingfisher, "The Sun Will Never Settle," is next on Beat.
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1: 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Helping you get on the road in the car you want. Talk to the people you trust at nrcu.ie.
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0: full of gossip.
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0: All the gossip. The fix.
4: Sony, of course, is the maker and creator of PlayStation, and their decision to end physical game production by 2028 a couple of weeks back is facing massive backlash from the PlayStation community, with one group announcing from today a complete blackout. They're encouraging everyone who has a PlayStation from today until August 30th to have what they call a one-week hashtag PS blackout starting today. For no logins, no play sessions, no purchases on any of Sony's platforms, in a hope for them to revert their decision on removing physical games. Now, it all starts, of course, with Grand Theft Auto 6, which is coming out November 19th. There is a first look on Netflix this coming Thursday, hopefully a bit of gameplay, but you can pre-order it now. You can buy on whatever kind of console you have, whatever online shop. There will be a physical copy of the game released, but it's just a case you're going to get. So if you go into, let's say, Smith's, or I don't know what kind of game shops are now since GameStop has closed down, but if you go into anywhere to buy physically, which is usually kind of Smith's now in Ireland, you can buy the game, but you'll just get the case, and when you open it up, there won't be like a physical disc that you can put into your PlayStation. It'll just be a code that you enter in onto the PlayStation store or the Xbox store and you download it. And people are going mad about that, because following that, they've made a decision that disc games won't be a thing on PlayStation from 2028, which saddens me, because I'm kind of a physical kind of media kind of guy. I like vinyls, I like kind of CDs, I like always like getting games in the case. I just like having them. I just think it's, there's something about opening up the case, putting it into the PlayStation, opening up a record, putting it on. Do you know, it's just, instead of just streaming, because everything's just online nowadays, and it's just nice to have that kind of physical aspect of it. So that's what's happening. I don't know what you think of the whole situation. If you want to have your say, are you a physical person? Does it impact you really? Are you a person that just downloads games the whole time? I mean, it's handy because you can take them anywhere. You don't have to bring all the discs with you, which is another thing. You don't have to get up out of bed and, you know, put in a disc, take one out, put one in. You can just do whatever you want. But a lot of people in the gaming community not happy. Hashtag PS Blackout happening today until August 30th. No logins, no play sessions, no purchases on any of Sony's platforms. Will they revert to the decision after the week? We'll just have to wait and see.
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0: 10, it is Becky Hill and Sonny Federa. It's brand new music. It's Say Something on Beat. Bring the beat. Heading towards lunchtime, heading towards the afternoon, and we've got another round of Finish the Meme on the way. But first, a hit mix. Five tunes back to back. Niall Horan's in there, some Jenny, some Milky, but Hugel and Ultra Nadi plays next on Beat.
1: Bring the beat. Bring the beat with Killian Doyle.
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1: At 12, I'm Rachel. A man suspected of killing a Brazilian woman in Limerick has been found dead. His body was discovered in Cork over the weekend. David Raleigh has more.
2: Gardaí are treating the death of Brazil native JD Cristine Pereira Rosa as a murder-suicide after the chief suspect's body was found at the weekend. Miss Rosa was found with fatal stab injuries at an apartment in Limerick City last Friday morning. Later on Friday, the body of the chief suspect, a man also from Brazil and believed to have been in a relationship with Miss Rosa, was recovered at Blackrock, County Cork. It's understood the man suffered serious head injuries in a fall from a height. A fund has been established through the GoFundMe website to raise funds for the repatriation of Miss Rosa's remains and funeral costs in her native Sao Paulo. Gardaí are not believed to be looking for anyone else as part of their investigations into her killing.
1: The cost of renting continues to rise across the southeast, according to the latest figures released from daft.ie. Lily Kennedy has the latest.
3: Carlow saw the biggest increase in rents across the southeast, which was up by 16.5% in a year. Kilkenny had the next biggest rise of 13.4%, followed by Wexford at 9.3%. Rents were also up 7.7% in Tipperary and 5.5% in Waterford City. Across the region, a typical three-bedroom house now costs between €1,600 and €1,800 a month. Meanwhile, nationally, fewer than 2,400 homes were available to rent at the start of August.
1: The majority of under 35s are now considering social housing and long-term renting in order to secure a home. That's according to research from PTSB, which shows sentiment towards the housing market remains negative, with 72% expressing concern about the current situation. Over 9 in 10 respondents think house prices will continue to rise and future generations will face even greater hurdles to home ownership. And Electric Picnic has released the stage times for this weekend's headliners. Jade will be the first up on the main stage at 6 o'clock Friday, followed by Zara Larsson, Somber and Lewis Capaldi, who closes the night from 10:45. On Saturday, Role Model takes to the stage at 5:30 before the Mary Wallopers, C-Mat and the Gorillas. Sunday's packed schedule will see Fontaines DC closing out the festival from 10:30. The latest news updates are on our website, beat102103.com.
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1: Starting with soccer, the final game of the first weekend of Premier League action takes place tonight. Chelsea makes a short trip to Craven Cottage for a West London derby with Fulham. Both clubs appointed new managers in the summer, with Xabi Alonso in charge of Chelsea, while Alvaro Arbiola replaced Marco Silva at Fulham. Kickoff is at 8 o'clock. To golf, an even par round of 70 sealed the BMW Championship for Wyndham Clark. The American was three shots clear of Patrick Cantlay on 17 under. Rory McIlroy finished third in Missouri. The Hollywood Club man went around in 69 yesterday to end on 13 under par. He says that he was pleased with how he played throughout the week ahead of the beginning of the Tour Championship on Thursday.
6: Overall, like, encouraged with how I played this week compared to what it was last week, and certainly something to build on going into Eastlake.
1: To motorsport, Lando Norris kept his championship hopes alive with victory at the Dutch Grand Prix on Sunday. The British driver remains in the hunt to secure consecutive titles after he finished on the podium alongside Mercedes' Kimi Antonelli and George Russell. Antonelli's second place finish was enough to increase his advantage at the top of the standings to 59 points. To racing, the first goes to post at 10:55 in today's racing at Ballinrobe.
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1: Dry and bright this afternoon with plenty of sunshine. Highs of 19 to 23 degrees. I'm Rachel Moore in an hour.
9: Maybe August, but the summer is not going away anywhere yet. It is Killian here with you until 3 o'clock. Happy Monday. Happy afternoon to you. We've got another round of Finish the Meme. Let's get to it. First, though, Jenny is back with a new song, Less Than a Lover. That's in a hit mix, but we're kicking off with Hugel. It's moving to the sun on Beat.

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0: brand new music from Jenny. It's Less Than a Lover here on Beat 102, 103, and it is getting close to Electric Picnic. If you haven't got a way in, this could be for you, because you've just heard three songs in a row with three. Imagine finding that golden ticket. 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Well, that's three's golden ticket giveaway. It has the prize of a lifetime offer grabs. Not only will you get tickets for you and a friend to the Sold Out Festival, you'll get your very own luxury TP, access to the best views in the house, plus food and drink tokens, merch, charging, and so much more. Wouldn't that be absolutely ideal for you? Wouldn't it be ideal? So if you want to win that, keep an eye out for Three's golden ticket giveaway across YouTube and TikTok. And of course, T's and C's apply.
1: Turn it up. 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
0: Welcome to Bring the Beat for a Monday afternoon. Killian here with you until 3 o'clock. I'm doing good. Had a grand weekend. I kind of was just relying on public transport a lot over the weekend because my car broke down. So I'm currently waiting for it to be collected and be serviced and hopefully back on the road. So this game will probably keep me sane for the day. It'll take my mind off it, and hopefully you can play along. If you're chronically online, if you like memes, if you like quotes, if you like things from just pop culture, this is for you. I'm going to play a famous meme, a part of it, and all you have to do is finish the meme. It's that simple. 085 1029 103. I need a WhatsApp voice note of you finish

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1: Congratulations to Katie, but that means the fun is not over. 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
0: 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She picks a year and just belts out the tunes from that particular year. Gives you some nostalgia in that hour as well. Things that have happened, TV shows that are out, pop culture events and stuff. And of course, the big thing being the music. This morning's year was 2010. And my God, what bangers were released that year. Katy Perry, Snoop Dogg, California Girls, Rihanna, Drake, What's My Name, Fireflies from Owl City, Far East Movement, Like a G6, The Script, Flying the Flag for Ireland for the First Time, and Billionaire, Travis McCoy and Bruno Mars. 2010, what a year it was for music. You can experience that all over again tomorrow from 10 a.m. on your Throwback Hour. What's the year going to be? But my question to you this morning is, or this afternoon even, is what's the meme today? Can you finish it?
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0: I need a WhatsApp voice note off you right now. Finishing off that meme, or you can say it in full, whatever way you want to do it. 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
0: Who can finish the meme today? In the meantime, while you're getting on that, we've got more Play Irish. Actually, a double bill of it coming your way. Some Dermot Kennedy and some Femi teaming up with the Kid Laroi. It's When Australia Meets Ireland. It's called Noble, and it plays next on Beat.
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0: Dermot Kennedy on an Irish radio station. What? It's Kiss Me. I wanna feel the beat. You're on Bring the Beat with Killian Doyle. Yeah. That time of the day where we finish the meme. Here's today's one.
1: Wait a minute.
0: Let's get through some of your replies.
1: Wait a minute. Who are you?
2: Wait a minute. Who are you?
0: Freddie and Marianne.
3: Who are you?
0: I tell you, lads, you're on the ball.
4: Wait a minute. Who are you? Marguerite Heffernan, Blackwater.
0: Okay.
5: Hey, Killian, it's Melissa.
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7: And Mia.
5: Wait a minute. Who are you?
0: Let's see.
1: Wait a minute.
0: If you're right.
1: Wait a minute. Who are you?
0: Bang on the money, every single one of you. An easy one to start the week. They'll get harder as the week goes on. Okay. In the meantime, let's get some new music.
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0: She had a big tune with Dance, Dance, Dance. Slater is back. This is brand new Chanel. And it plays on your number one music station. You're on Beat with Killian. Good afternoon to you.

0: Brand new music from Slater. It is Dance, was her old one. This is Brand New Chanel with a dollar sign. I don't know if it's Brand New Chanel's or Brand New Chanel dollar sign, but, you know, it's unique and fair play to her.
1: Bring the beat with Killian Doyle.
0: Good afternoon to you. Heading towards lunchtime, and I had to go across and buy my lunch again today just because so much has been going on this week. That my car has broke down, to get the bus home, and yesterday all I wanted was a can of Coke Zero and to lie down and watch a series, which I've been hooked on. Harlan Coben's Runaway. Myself and herself started the new one, I Will Find You. We're watching that together, so I was like, I need something along the same line. So I watched Runaway, and now I'm on to Fool Me Once, which I never watched at the time, which is the Michelle Keegan one. And I'm hooked on that. So that's all I did last night. So meal prep failed. And now I have a little pasta salad out there that I got in a shop that I'm going to devour this lunchtime. So I hope you have a nice lunch. I hope it's ready and it's packed. And if you're off work today, I am very, very jealous. But I'm here with you until 3 o'clock, keeping you company for the rest of your working day. On the way, we've got another hit mix. Charlie XCX is in there with Wink Wink. Olivia Dean's been nice to you. And Cat's Eye, Animal, plays next on Beat.
1: 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Season, and with so much fun ahead of you, here's some pointers from me, your local festival hun. Put your emergency contact as your lock screen. Do that right now and thank me later. It's a double win, as it could also get your phone back if you happen to lose it across the weekend. Meeting spots are always a good idea. Now, if it was me, I'd make it somewhere that does really good food so you can fill your belly while you wait. And make sure to bring a quirky flag or just something big and identifiable for your tent. With so many duplicates around the campsite, the last thing you want is to be walking in on top of people you don't know at 4 o'clock in the morning.
2: Let's start the party!
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16: At one, I'm Dana. A man suspected of killing a Brazilian woman in Limerick has been found dead. Gardaí are treating the death of Brazilian native Jadi Christine Pereira Rosa as a murder-suicide after the chief suspect's body was found at the weekend. Miss Rosa was found with fatal stab injuries at an apartment in Limerick city centre last Friday morning. Later on Friday, the body of the chief suspect, a man also from Brazil and believed to have been in a relationship with Miss Rosa, was recovered at Blackrock in County Cork. Gardaí are not believed to be looking for anyone else as part of their investigations into her killing. The fourth funeral of the five teenage boys killed in the M9 crash has taken place in Carlow. Jeremy O'Brien's funeral was held this morning. Our chief reporter Barry White has more.
17: Around 200 people attended the funeral of 18-year-old Jeremy O'Brien at the Holy Family Church in Askid this morning. There was a heavy guarded presence on the outskirts of Carlow town, but the funeral passed off peacefully. During the Mass, mourners were asked to pray for the three sisters and young boy who were seriously injured in the crash and remain in hospital. O'Brien was one of five teenagers killed when their car, travelling the wrong way on the M9, collided head-on with the family's vehicle just over a week ago. The final funeral for Jack Kennedy will take place in Athy tomorrow morning.
16: Revenue has seized over €111,000 worth of contraband in operations across Dublin, the Midlands and Rosslare Europort. It includes 2.6 kilos of herbal cannabis worth over €52,000, along with illicit drugs, counterfeit goods and tobacco products. 51 weapons accessories were also recovered during the operations in the past week. A hosepipe ban is being extended for 13 counties. It's been extended until the end of September for counties Carlow, Cork, Dublin, Kildare, Kilkenny, Laois, Limerick, Meath, Offaly, Tipperary, Waterford, Wexford and Wicklow. Uisce Éireann says the conservation order for Cavan, Clare, Donegal, Galway, Kerry, Leitrim, Longford, Louth, Mayo, Monaghan, Roscommon, Sligo and Westmeath will expire at 11:59 on Wednesday night. The lifting of the ban for some parts of the country is due to an improvement in the availability of water for supply and increased rainfall. And stage times for Electric Picnic's headline acts have been released ahead of this weekend. The first artist on the main stage on Friday is Jade at 6 p.m. with Lewis Capaldi starting at 11:15. C-Mat will take to the stage at 9 p.m. on Saturday, followed by the Gorillaz set at 11:05. And on Sunday, Amble will be on at 8:30 before Fontaines DC close the festival from 10:30. The latest news updates are on our website, beat102103.com.
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16: Starting off with soccer, Irish striker Troy Parrott is in line to make his Real Betis debut tomorrow night. His new manager, Manuel Pellegrini, confirmed that Parrott has trained with the squad ahead of their trip to Valencia and is ready to play. The Dubliner completed a 20 million euro switch from AZ Alkmaar to the club in Seville last week. Chelsea manager Xabi Alonso is confident there is a togetherness in his squad going into their Premier League season opener later. They play a West London derby against Fulham at Craven Cottage. That one kicks off at 8 o'clock. The Alexander Sheffarin has confirmed that he will not go up against FIFA president Gianni Infantino in March's election. The UEFA president wants Infantino to resign from his position in the wake of his failed attempt to sell stakes in the World Cup to private investors. Moving on to motorsport, Lando Norris kept his championship hopes alive with victory at the Dutch Grand Prix on Sunday. The British driver remains in the hunt to secure consecutive titles after he finished on the podium alongside Mercedes, Kimi Antonelli and George Russell. And finally then to racing, the first race in Ballinrobe goes to post at 10 to 5 this evening.
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16: I can't speak today, Killian.
0: You okay?
16: No.
0: So I hear it. Take a deep breath.
16: I just don't know what words
0: take
16: are.
0: Take a deep breath. No, seriously.
16: Words.
0: I'll tell you what you're going to do. You're going to take off your shoes. You're going to go touch the grass, okay? And just, you know.
16: Right.
0: Okay.
16: Anyway, action. Another dry day with sunny spells. Highest temperatures of 19 to 23 degrees, believe it or not.
0: She did her job, ladies and gentlemen. Thanks, Dana. Killian here with you for your lunchtime, kicking off another hit mix. This is Cat's Eye Animal, the latest from the K-pop scene, kicking us off.

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1: It is a massive amount yet again on Beat Summer Cash Machine. 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You could be flashing the cash if you don't have an EP ticket on Friday. Now, you'd miss the first kind of day, the half of it, but you'd be able to go down to Stradbally that day or drive up to Stradbally, wherever you're going from, and maybe flash your bank account and go, look, I'm a Cash Machine winner. Please let me in. I will sort you out. I'm not going to recommend that way of getting into a festival if you don't have a ticket, but surely being a Cash Machine winner has something to do with it. 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All you got to do is be in to win. 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If he does give you a buzz, make sure to pick it up with him. Five rings, tell us the prize amount, and the cash is yours. That prize amount once again in BEAT's Summer Cash Machine.

0: Charlie XCX's Wink Wink on Beat 102-103. Killian here with you for your afternoon. Name That Beat is on the way just after two. We're going to get the goss on in a while as well, but we've got a request in for some Alex Warren, Ordinary, for Brooke. Tell you what, I won't play Ordinary. I'll play his new one, which I'm obsessed with at the moment. Passenger is on the way soon after some Calvin Harris. And Jesse Ray's Ocean plays next on Beat.
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0: Alex Warren, Passenger, playing on Beat 102-103. Looking for some. Alex Warren earlier on was Brooke. There you go, Brooke. Hope you enjoy it on this Monday morning. On the way, if you have a snore in your life, i.e. me, the solution could be on the way thanks to science. They think they've found a solution for all things snoring. I'll tell you more on the goss after Rag and Bowman. He's our throwback. And Prosper for Your Mind is next.
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1: All the gossip.
2: Right on the source, yeah. Yeah, that's it.
3: Give me the goss on Beat.
1: All the gossip. The fix.
0: Okay, if you're a snorer like me and you're finding it hard, I believe you me, I've tried everything by... apart from ringing the doctor. I've tried the nose strips, I've tried the mouth tape, I haven't tried the device that goes inside your mouth, haven't tried that, but new research has come out that might solve the problem to loud snores. A high-tech breakthrough could help reduce it. Scientists have built a 3D model of an upper airway and discovered the loudest snores were caused by unsteady airflow across the soft tissues of the mouth. Now, the team believe snoring is caused by vibration further back in the roof of the mouth, and reducing this may ease snoring. So up until now, many studies focused on simplifying breathing, but apparently it's actually to do with your mouth. Now, I think my issue comes from being tongue-tied, because I can barely stick out my tongue, which I think my tongue just sits in the back of my throat and causes the snoring. I had nose tape and I had mouth tape on and it didn't even work. So I'm thinking I get one of those guards things. But the research, it comes from the Royal Institute of Technology in Stockholm. Hopefully they're going to 3D print a new design that'll help us in the near future. So if you have a snore in your life, this could be for you. It could save relationships, it could save marriages, and it could save you a good night's sleep.
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0: 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It's called Trapped. And it plays here on your number one music station. 1:53 is the time on your Monday afternoon. I wanna feel the beat. You're on Bring the Beat with Killian Doyle. Yeah. Lydia's here with you for your drive home later from 3 o'clock and also back tomorrow morning from 7 a.m. is Niall's show on Beat Breakfast. They are teaming up with Domino's all this week on Beat the Bomb. You can win some nice prizes there. And Little Birdie has told me they are giving away Noah Kahan tickets all week. He's playing the Aviva next year. Why not get involved in that? It'd be a great concert. I saw him at Electric Picnic in 2024, I believe. He played and I went on my own new stick season and I came away going, do you know what? He is phenomenal. And I've seen clips of his tour lately and it looks absolutely insane. The stage production looks incredible. There's one song called Doll Drunk and there's like, he's getting arrested on a car while singing. Production is through the roof. And you wouldn't expect that from someone from Noah Kahan. So, if you want to win those tickets, 7 a.m. tomorrow morning on Beat Breakfast, make sure to tune in to Niall and show. In the meantime, we are on Bring the Beat. And we've got to name that beat very, very shortly. I'm going to take a singer's voice away from the song. I'm just going to give you the music. And you just have to tell me what the name of the song is. We're going to do it after another stacked hit mix. Brand new music on the way from Jason Derulo in there. Ariana Grande, she's over in the UK touring at the moment. MK and Crystal Dior's was going to kick off with our very own Kingfisher. The Sun Will Never Settle plays next on Beat.
1: Ah, the sound of summer. The morning birds. The barbecue with mates. Festival season. And someone winning €200,000. Friday at 3, we want you to answer your phone.
2: 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Can you take a cash machine call?
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18: At two, I'm Dana. Gardaí are now treating the death of a Brazilian woman in Limerick as a murder-suicide. 33-year-old JD Christine Pereira Rosa was found dead on Friday morning in a home on Cecil Street. Later on Friday, the body of a person of interest in the murder investigation, a Brazilian man aged in his 30s, was discovered in Blackrock, County Cork. A vigil has since been organised for 7 o'clock tonight on Bedford Row in Limerick City. Midwest journalist David Raleigh says the man is understood to have been close to JD.
19: I understand this man was recovered deceased near Blackrock Castle in County Cork last Friday evening, about 12 hours after Miss Rosa was murdered. Gardaí affirmed today that the murder investigation is still ongoing and that anyone with information is asked to contact the incident room at Henry Street Garda Station.
18: The fourth funeral of five teenage boys killed in the M9 crash has taken place in Carlo. Jeremy O'Brien's funeral was held this morning. Our chief reporter Barry White has more.
20: Around 200 people attended the funeral of 18-year-old Jeremy O'Brien at the Holy Family Church in Askid this morning. There was a heavy guarded presence on the outskirts of Carlow town, but the funeral passed off peacefully. During the Mass, mourners were asked to pray for the three sisters and young boy who were seriously injured in the crash and remain in a hospital. O'Brien was one of five teenagers killed when their car, travelling the wrong way on the M9, collided head-on with the family's vehicle just over a week ago. The final funeral for Jack Kennedy will take place in Athy tomorrow morning.
18: The hosepipe ban is being extended for 13 counties until the end of September. The nationwide water conservation order had been due to be lifted at 11:59 on Wednesday night. Ishgairn says supplies need more time to recover in counties Carlow, Cork, Dublin, Kildare, Kilkenny, Leash, Limerick, Meath, Offaly, Tipperary, Waterford, Wexford and Wicklow. However, from Thursday, the ban will be lifted in 13 other counties in the Republic after an improvement in the availability of water for supply and increased rainfall. Over 22,700 complaints were made to the CCPC in the first half of the year. Garden furniture retailer in Carlow Rathwood was the most complained about company with 737 complaints. Overall, faulty goods and services, pricing and contract performance were the top three most complained about issues. And CMAT, Dermot Kennedy, Hozier and U2 are all set to feature on NPR in the US as the station dedicates two full weeks of Irish talent. It's part of the Tiny Desk Concerts Creators World Cafe programme, looking to explore music from different cities across the world. Also featuring in the Sense of Place series is new and archive interviews and performances from Khaki Kid, Madra Salash, if that's how you say it, Florence Road and Sinead O'Connor. The latest news updates are on our website, beat102103.com.
0: There's one artist they're forgetting to have there.
18: Madra Salash, is it?
0: I don't know, but I'm not on about that. The one person they should have there, and he's coming to EP.
18: Oh, Dustin, yeah, what's going on there? Why is he not on it?
0: Get him on. That's what I'm saying.
18: Get in contact with them, let them know.
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18: I will.
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18: Starting off with soccer, Irish striker Troy Parrott is in line to make his Real Betis debut tomorrow night. His new manager, Manuel Pellegrini, confirmed that Parrott has trained with the squad ahead of their trip to Valencia and is ready to play. The Dubliner completed a €20 million switch from AZ Alkmaar to the club in Seville last week. Chelsea go into their Premier League season opener later. They play a West London derby against Fulham at Craven Cottage. Kickoff there is at 8 o'clock. Alexander Seferin has confirmed that he will not go up against FIFA president Gianni Infantino in March's election. The UEFA president wants Infantino to resign from his position in the wake of his failed attempt to sell stakes in the World Cup to private investors. Seferin also believes that the chief of football's global governing body will not run unopposed next year. And finally, to motorsport, Lando Norris kept his championship hopes alive with a victory at the Dutch Grand Prix on Sunday. The British driver remains in the hunt to secure consecutive titles after he finished on the podium alongside Mercedes' Kimi Antonelli and George Russell. Antonelli's second place finish was enough to increase his advantage at the top of the standings to 59 points.
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18: Another dry day with sunny spells, highest temperatures of 19 to 23 degrees.
0: You did it. You didn't mess.
18: Thanks,
0: up.
18: Thanks, Killian.
0: You didn't mess up.
18: It was just the first bulletin had to get out of the way.
0: I had to get out of the way. You know, just perfect that name now for the next one. And
18: which
0: you're golden.
18: One?
0: The music artist person.
18: Yeah, I'll have a look. I'll see what their name is.
0: Well
18: thanks
0: done, well
18: for
0: done.
18: The advice.
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23: Hi there, I'm Show. Emily Atack has announced she's married Alistair Garner in an absolutely perfect ceremony, she said. She welcomed her son, Barney James Garner, with her signed as partner in June 2024. Over the weekend, she revealed on Instagram they'd become husband and wife. Actors Danny Hatchard and Maddie Hill are returning to EastEnders as siblings Lee and Nancy Carter for a dramatic storyline where, reportedly, jaws will drop. The announcement follows the news that Kelly Bright, who plays their mother, is leaving the BBC soap. Bright has played Linda Carter since December of 2013. And finally, in other wedding news, Love Island stars Molly Smith and Tom Clare shared a first look at their destination wedding. They got married in Mallorca over the weekend, surrounded by friends and family. For your latest celeb fix, check us out on socials at Beat 102-103 or come hang out with us back on Beat Breakfast tomorrow morning from 6. I'll chat to you then.
0: Bring the beat. Final hour of Bring the Beat and we're going to name it very, very shortly. First though, a hit mix. Kingfisher as The Sun Will Never Settle.
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0: brand new music from DJ Goja, Jason Derulo, and Melody. It's called Michiko on Beat 102, 103. 2:20 is the time on your Monday afternoon. It's Killian here with you.
1: Bring the beat with Killian Doyle.
0: Bring the beat, huh? And time for Name the Beat. Name that beat. How good is your musical knowledge on songs from present, from past, and from future? I've taken a track that you've heard a lot of times here on Beat. I've removed the vocal and all you're going to hear is the music. And from that, I want you to name that beat. Name that beat being the name of the artist and the name of the song. If you think you can get it, send your guesses in to 085 1029 103. Here's today's one. Ideas. It's an incredible song, I think. An incredible act, whoever it is. I'm not going to give away too much, but I fell in love with them recently over the past couple of years. And I was like, you know what? They are pretty decent. They're someone I'd like to go see, and I haven't seen them. I had the opportunity to see them this year. This week even, there's another little clue for you. But I haven't, because I've sold my tickets. So, but maybe some of you are heading to see them. Can you name that beat though? Song and the artist to 085 1029 103 in a WhatsApp voice note. Who is singing this song?

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0: Easy Does It is right. 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I wish you all the very best of luck. And if you do win it and you want to help me out with a few dosh, you know, give me a text. I'm here with no car that needs to be fixed, you know. Hit me up. Hit me up. I love you.
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1: It is One Republic. It's your throwback for this hour. It is Accountant Stars on Beat 102 103. Back to Name That Beat today. We've only one guess in for it, and it comes from Veronica. She says, there's a change from the Deftones that I can tell you. Not the right answer. I didn't think this one would be as hard, so let me flesh it out a bit more, okay? They're a Dublin band. They're going to play EP Sunday. The song is like a suite that has rappers around it. Was released like last year or the year before, came off an album Romance. They met in BIM, this artist. They're very, very good. I would recommend. They had a new song called Marianne come out last week, and I'm very excited about it. What is the name of the song and the artist based off this? Okay, your guess of the name of the song and the artist in on a WhatsApp voice note. We'll see who can name that beat today.
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Lorena Carpenter with Beg Kemp at Beat 102 and 103. 2 years ago since that album released. Well, I think this was on the deluxe edition, I'm really sure. But something's coming today, apparently, for the 2 year anniversary. She's teased something. In the meantime, it's back to Name That Beat. I thought there would be a lot more fans of this band out there, but it seems there's only three. And there are three correct answers from Brandon, from David. We've got Sharon as well. Of course, it was the one and only Fontaines DC with Starburster.

0: That was today's correct answer. So, congratulations to all of you. Very, very proud of you.
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0: Peggy Goo had a breakout hit with It Goes Like Na Na Na Na Na. Back again with another tune. Whoa, man. Teaming up with Arya Starr. That's new music here on Bring the Beat.

0: Brand new Irish music from Florence Road. It's an absolute banger. They keep releasing stuff and it just gets better and better. 7563 or 7563. Wrapping up, Bring the Beat. I am back from 11 a.m. tomorrow morning, so I'll catch you then. Be good. Enjoy the rest of your Mondays. Lydia's here to keep you company with a hit mix. And Shakira, Burna Boy is playing next. Good luck. Talk to you tomorrow.
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1: At three, I'm Dana. Cleveland police in the UK have arrested 9 men and 3 women as they investigate what happened before a crash on Teesside, which killed 7 people. 2 officers were among those who died on Saturday morning when their patrol car was hit by a Passat travelling in the wrong direction on the A66 motorway. 4 of the 5 occupants had criminal convictions. The 4th funeral has taken place for the 5 teenagers killed in a head-on collision on the M9 motorway just over a week ago. The funeral mass of 18-year-old Jeremy O'Brien was held at Ascot Church in Carlow this morning. Our chief reporter Barry White has more.
2: A lone piper led the funeral procession as Jeremy O'Brien's coffin was carried from the church in a horse-drawn hearse towards nearby St Mary's Cemetery. During the funeral mass, mourners were asked to pray for those who have been injured and mourn those who have died. Armed Guard detectives were stationed at checkpoints on the outskirts of Carlow town during the funeral, but the funeral passed off peacefully. O'Brien is the 4th of 5 teenagers killed in the M9 crash to be laid to rest in recent days. The final funeral for 17-year-old Jack Kennedy will take place at St Michael's Church in Athy tomorrow morning.
1: At least 20 people, including 2 children, have been injured in a Russian drone strike on the Ukrainian city of Chernihiv. A 9-story residential building was hit, while Moscow also claims its forces have captured 3 more settlements across the front line. Meanwhile, 10 Ukrainian servicemen who had been listed as missing in action have returned home through Belarus in a special prisoner exchange. President Volodymyr Zelensky says Ukraine is ready to end the war, but will not surrender its territory to Russia. Over 22,700 complaints were made to the CCPC in the first half of the year. Rathwood Garden Furniture retailer in Carlow was the most complained about company with 737 complaints. Overall, faulty goods and services, pricing and contract performance were the top 3 most complained about issues. Director of Communications and Consumer Information with the CCPC, Aveen De Burka, says it helps to know your rights when it comes to contract performance.
3: What we tend to see there is travel, Ryanair, kind of travel delays, lost luggage, charges for baggage. But it's also companies as well where there's delays in deliveries. And again, really strong rights around that. So while we're seeing contract performance up there, very much up in line for the most part, consumers know there's something not quite right. They contact us and we're able to give them advice on it. So it does work to know your rights, and it does work. If your instincts are that there's something a bit off, contact us and we'll talk you through it.
1: 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The company is keen to bring in more in-store employees as well as delivery drivers and cooks. It says no experience is necessary, with training offered to all new hires. Domino's employs almost 3,000 people across 115 stores here in Ireland. The latest news updates are on our website, beat102103.com.
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1: First to soccer, Republic of Ireland striker Troy Parrott could make his debut for Real Betis tomorrow night. The Dubliner has been named in their squad for tomorrow's tie with Valencia, with his new coach Manuel Pellegrini claiming he has trained with the team and is ready to play. The former AZ Alkmaar forward made the switch to the La Liga side as part of a €20 million deal last week. Chelsea manager Xabi Alonso says he's feeling confident about what his team can achieve this season. The Blues get their Premier League campaign underway against Fulham tonight in the final game of the opening weekend. It'll be Alonso's first competitive game at the helm, having arrived at Stamford Bridge earlier this summer. The Gibraltar FA has become the latest FIFA member to pull its support for Gianni Infantino. In a statement, the association said it can no longer maintain its endorsement of the head of football's international body following a botched plan to sell stakes at major tournaments, including the World Cup. Pressure has been growing on the FIFA president following the scrapped plans, with UEFA president Alexander Seferin calling for his resignation. However, Seferin has confirmed he will not run against Infantino in the body's upcoming presidential election. And finally, to tennis, six-time Grand Slam champion Iga Swiatek has withdrawn from the mixed doubles at the US Open. The competition's 2022 winner will still compete in the women's singles event in New York. Swiatek says she needs to recharge after a physically demanding few weeks, having originally been scheduled to play alongside Casper Ruud.
6: Weather with Kilkenny Silver, the perfect jewellery gift in 300 stores nationwide and at kilkennysilver.com.
1: Another dry day with sunny spells, highest temperatures of 19 to 23 degrees.
6: The Sleeve Beats Showbiz Minute with Persil Wonder Wash Dazzling White Liquid Detergent. Whites that wow in just 15 minutes.
7: Hi there, I'm Sho. After 27 years, the Fast and the Furious franchise is officially coming to an end with its upcoming installment, Fast Forever. The 11th film in the long-running action series is set to hit our screens in 2028. Anticipation is high. Appearing at the 25th anniversary screening of The Fast and the Furious, Vin Diesel shared an update on the upcoming blockbuster, which is scheduled to begin filming later this year. He said, "We had to go through four sets of writers, 4 years of development to get to something that he felt would be worthy of a finale. And when I read the final script," he said, "a couple of weeks ago, I cried." Phoebe Denver hosted a hen do for her family and friends ahead of her wedding to American actor Cameron Fuller. The Bridgerton star was joined by her sister Hattie and Carnation Street star Mum Sally as the group marked her final stretch as a bride-to-be. And finally, Love Island stars Molly Smith and Tom Clare shared a first look at their destination wedding. The reality stars celebrated their wedding in a lavish ceremony in Mallorca over the weekend, surrounded by friends and family and fellow Love Island stars. For your latest celeb fix, check us out on socials at Beat 102-103, or come hang out with us back on Beat Breakfast tomorrow morning from...
0: 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Leitham.ie.
8: Right, let's take a little look at the traffic out there for this Monday afternoon. In Waterford, some heavy congestion crawling along Cork Road or in the Kings Meadow Inner Ring Road area. Ballytruckle also experiencing some delays. Reports coming in that it is bumper to bumper out towards Newtown, heading out towards the Dunmore Road. If you're in Dungarvan, major delays filtering through Main Street on O'Connell Street, Davids Quay and Strandside South also affected.
0: Let's do this.
9: Ready to go.
8: It is Monday. We're kicking off a brand new week. It's Beat Drive time. I'm Lydia, but this is Shakira. Die, die.
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0: right now.
1: Olivia Rodrigo!
0: Hey, it's Olivia Rodrigo. And this is my song.

morning, Gracie Abrams. Look at my life here. Beat 102, 103. You're listening to Beat Drive with Lydia. It is Monday, start of a brand new week. How are we doing? Loads of reaction always when I play Gracie Abrams on the Beat text. And that song, the second single from Gracie. Also, I think we call her Irish now because obviously she's been dating our guy, Paul Mescal, for a very, very long time. So she's kind of by way Irish. So we're claiming her as our own. And you know what? She is an absolute legend when it comes to songwriting. That's taken from the third album, Daughter from Hell, that was released in June of this year. Some great tracks on the record. But you know what? That one is an absolute favourite of mine as well.

0: Anyway, you might hear in my voice that I have a head cold and I am literally miserable. Well, not miserable, but I'm like, oh my God, it feels like there is a sledgehammer just on my head all day. Which got me thinking, because when I came in, Sho was like, oh, you got the flu. I was like, well, it's a bit of a head cold. My ears are hurting. My throat is hurting. And she's like, okay, why do you take it? And I was like, well, I'm just after drinking about 4 gallons of orange juice to hopefully flush my system with vitamin C. And then she was like, yeah. Any other hacks? I was like, no, just the vitamin C, which got me thinking. I know it's still the summer, but there's a few head colds going around. There's a few little chesty coughs going around there. What are the hacks? What are we using? What are we taking? What are we, like, are we putting... Now, I know this is very much a TikTok trend. I've never tried it myself, but there is an old wives' tale that you chop up onion, you put it on the base of your feet, and you put a sock over it, and you get into bed. Now, understandably, a little bit messy unless you've got a very tight sock. Then you don't really want a tight sock, do you? Because that's going to restrict the blood flow in your feet, which is not going to be good when you go to sleep. So then other people are suggesting that you put the onion on your feet and then you wrap in like saran wrap around your feet, then put the sock on. And then apparently the next morning, your flu, your cough is completely gone. I don't know where that came from. I don't know who's doing it, but if you have done it, let me know. And also, any other tips, any other tricks? Am I, you know, something with a potato? I know they say, wasn't it for verrucas or warts, you put like half a potato on there? I'm open to hear the hacks, okay? It's that stage of the day. Anyway, 0851029103. Get me back to full health. That is today's mission. In the meantime, next tune coming up. Sienna Spiro, a great expectation on Beat Drive. 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
0: Well, we had a little buzz on Friday getting to hear the sounds of the €311,000 being won. Absolutely brilliant scenes. But now it's time for you to get your hands on another cash machine this Friday. If you're entering and you haven't won, it doesn't mean that you won't. It just means that that particular week wasn't your moment, but maybe this week is the week that you get your hands on the cash machine. €200,000 lies waiting in the Beat Vault right now for somebody to win the cash machine this Friday on Beat Drive. Will it be you? 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Remember, the entry has to be in by 3 p.m. this Friday coming. The cash machine will randomly pick an entry, and it could be you that Barry Dunn is calling on Beat Drive on Friday. Around 3:30, the call gets made. Answer within 5 rings, tell us that prize amount, and the cash will be yours. €200,000 exactly. 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

0: That is the sound of the one and only Justin Bieber. That one is called Daisies here on Beat 102, 103. Okay, I was asking you for your love and advice on the head cold, how to get over a head cold, little hacks and little tricks that are coming in. Surprisingly, an overwhelming, resounding, you should put onions on the base of your feet going to bed. Sophie text said, Lydia, that does work. Onions are an antioxidant and draw out any mucus from the chest. I always do it. That's Sophie in a tie. Well, Sophie, you and about 900 others have said that they also put onions on the base of it. You know what? I'm going to do it. I'm going to do it tonight. Now, all I'm concerned about is, do your feet stink of onions for days?
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1: 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Keep it beat. We play your music now.

0: with New Ross Credit Union. 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Yeah. 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

0: First released in 2014, the track originally started as a bootleg remix for Kanye West's Bound 2. 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
0: I've been a huge fan of Tame Impala for many, many years. They have so many records. They've been in so many different variations, from full band rock outfit to more dance to psychedelic. But they're back with a brand new single. And this is Loser, the new tune from Tame Impala on Beat Drive.

0: That is a sound of Jenny with Less Than a Lover here on Beat 102, 103. And if you were wondering, Jenny, where do I know her from? You will know her from the track Dracula, which she featured with Tame Impala. Obviously, that was a deadly remix. I think it was just earlier in this year it came out, but we were playing it. We had a playlist as well. And just before that, new music from Tame Impala. But I did get a text in from Sandra who said, Lydia, I'm pretty sure that Tame Impala song is not new. And you will be right. It was released in 2025. It was actually on the album Deadbeat. It wasn't officially released when Deadbeat came out. But it's new music because it's back in the charts at the moment because it was featured in Spider-Man Brand New Day, so it's on the soundtrack there, so you know, new-ish music. Right, we've loads more still to come on the next hour. Got some Prosper and Clooney, Paul Russell, Role Model and Haven all coming next on a Beat Drive Hit Mix.
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15: At four, I'm Dana. The chief suspect in the murder of a Brazilian woman in Limerick has been found dead. The body of the man, aged in his 30s, was discovered in Black Rock in County Cork on Friday. 33-year-old Jada Christine Pereira Rosa was found dead earlier that day in an apartment on Cecil Street. Gardaí said the murder investigation is still ongoing and anyone with information is asked to get in contact. Cleveland police in the UK have arrested 9 men and 3 women as they investigate what happened before a crash on Teesside, which killed 7 people. 2 officers were among those who died on Saturday morning when their patrol car was hit by a Passat travelling in the wrong direction on the A66 motorway. 4 of the 5 occupants had criminal convictions. The Ford funeral has taken place for the 5 teenagers killed in a head-on collision on the M9 motorway just over a week ago. The funeral mass of 18-year-old Jeremy O'Brien was held at Ascot Church in Carlow this morning. The final funeral for 17-year-old Jack Kennedy will take place at St. Michael's Church in Athy tomorrow morning. Justice Minister Jim O'Callaghan has signed a contract to begin electronic tagging of some offenders later this year. The system will initially operate as a 12-month pilot with capacity to monitor between 90 and 150 people. The minister says electronic monitoring could help ease pressure on prison capacity while protecting public safety. Just over €2 million has been allocated to the project. And the majority of people aged 35 and under believe they will never be able to afford their own home. That's according to new research from PTSB, which looks at attitudes towards housing. While the proportion of people who believe they will never be able to buy a home has fallen to just shy of 40%, the picture is different for younger generations. The latest news updates are on our website, beat102103.com.
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15: Starting out in soccer, Republic of Ireland striker Troy Parrott could make his debut for Real Betis tomorrow night. The Dubliner has been named in their squad for tomorrow's tie with Valencia. The former AZ Alkmaar forward made the switch to the La Liga side as part of a €20 million deal last week. Chelsea get their Premier League campaign underway against Fulham tonight. Kickoff there is at 8 o'clock. And finally, to rugby, Scott Beamont has named 7 uncapped players in a training squad ahead of the WXV Global Series. Munster's Lucia Lynn, Alana McInerney, Beth Buttermer and Katharina Finn have all been included, as have Leinster's Kate Jordan, Ulster's Sophie Barrett and Connacht's Jemima Adams-Verling. Ireland get their campaign underway against the USA on the 20th of September.
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15: Staying dry in most areas for the rest of today. However, it'll turn cloudier in some places with scattered light showers developing. Highest temperatures of 19 to 23 degrees. I'm Dana. More in an hour.
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19: Right, taking a little look at the traffic. 4:05 on the clock this Monday afternoon. Inkilkenny reports coming in McDonough Junction and Hebron Road, surprise surprise, are a little bit backed up at the moment. Circular Road also has a few tailbacks extended down to Old Callan Road towards College Road. If you're in Carlow, reports that it is completely gridlocked down Hanover Street, Potterton, Little and Stapleton Road. So if you're hoping to avoid traffic delays, then maybe avoid. Reports also that the N80 out to O'Brien Road up past Barrack Street is also affected. You're listening to Beat Drive. I'm Lydia, but this is a brand new hit mix and it's Prosper Clooney, Free Your Mind, going to kick us off.
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0: 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You're listening to Beat Drive with Lydia with you until 6 p.m. this afternoon. It's Monday, lads, kicking off the week nice and strong. And let me tell you, if you are a fan of boxing, if you are a fan of a pair of shorts, if you are a fan of Katie Taylor, you do not want to miss this. Meet me back here in just a mo.
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0: It is a whopping week. €200,000 is lying waiting for one lucky listener to get their hands on the cash machine. It is almost the end of the summer. The Summer Cash Machine will be wrapping up. So make sure you get entered in, because you know what? Let's toast off this summer with another big win. Hopefully, a Beat listener. Hopefully, someone in the Southeast. Absolutely buzzing. Love it when it's someone near. Just feel like I'm kind of winning it too, even though I'm not getting a penny. I wish. But unlike me, you can enter, okay? So two ways you can do it. 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Entry has to be in by 3 p.m. this Friday coming. Cash Machine will randomly pick an entry, and it could be you that we're calling on Beat Drive on Friday. Barry John usually makes the call around 3:30. You got to answer within 5 rings, though. If you don't, he'll move on to the next caller. So make sure when you get the call, answer as soon as you can. Tell us that prize amount and the cash will be yours. €200,000 exactly. That is your brand new cash machine total.

0: Love that one. That is Senna, Arco, Punctual and New Aero. Brilliant trio. Wondering if they will be doing anything more in the future together. It'd be great to see. That one is called Generation Love here on Beat 102, 103. That came in as well. Kevin, as it was playing, Kevin in Tipperary says, Lydia, absolutely love this tune. Let me know who it is quick so I can save it. That, of course, is Arco, Punctual, New Aero, Generation Love. So there you go. That one is for you, Kevin. Right, okay, we're going to keep it moving with the tunes. But if you are a fan of boxing, if you are a fan of Katie Taylor, if you are a fan of getting limited edition bits and bobs, and you do not want to miss this, meet me back here after Usha. But right now, up next, it's Kingfisher, The Sun Will Never Settle on Beat Drive.
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2: 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On will to Egdol or Leinthe Sirha?
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0: Usher and Will I Am with OMG, Oh My God, here on Beat 102, 103, back to 2010 with that one. That was when Usher teamed up with the Black Eyed Peas. Absolutely unbelievable tune. It brings you right back, so it does. And it was on, I was number one, actually went to number one at the time when it came out in 2010 as well. I wonder will we see them collaborate on anything in the upcoming future? It would be good if it's anything like that tune. Then, you know what? We welcome it. I'm with Usher. Again, that 2010 was obviously the Raymond v. Raymond release, which, again, listen, I think it might have been his best period for tunes. He had many, many classic songs in 2010. Not that he still doesn't, but there was something about that album that was absolutely unbelievable. Right, okay, I did promise you a little bit of gossip.
1: All the gossip.
2: Right on the source, yeah.
3: Yeah, that's it.
4: Give me the goss on Beat.
1: All the gossip.
4: The fix.
0: Okay, so it is the 24th of August. You know what? A big day is coming soon. It's September 5th. We are counting them down until Katie Taylor makes her final walk out in Croke Park. She finally gets the homecoming show. Absolutely unbelievable. I'm going to be there. I know 82,000 of you are going to be there, but maybe you want to get something, you know, to wear to get you in the mood for the show, maybe to wear at the show, or even at home watching the event, because now we know that it's going to be live direct on RTE as well, which was fantastic news that we had last week. But Little Ireland have gone absolutely wild, and kind of brilliantly wild, to be honest. They are catering for anyone who wants to look the part from tomorrow onwards, actually, up until September 5th and beyond. What have they done? Well, they have done their wildest collaboration of the summer. You know that we have little merch everywhere. They're doing the shoes, the jackets, the t-shirts, the hats, the whole lot. Well, now they are bringing you a collaboration with the one and only Katie Taylor to launch a limited edition In Katie's Corner boxing short. Yep, you heard me correctly. I've seen them. They're bright. Let me just tell you that. They're very bright. They're in the blue, the red, the yellow, the little colours. But they've got a gorgeous piece of embroidery on the front that says In Katie's Corner. Absolutely unbelievable. Think the iconic little yellow, blue and red, but made for the ring. Okay, they're loud, they're retro, and honestly, they might be the ultimate festival or gym flex for the rest of the year. But here's the catch though. If you want a pair, you need to act fast, I should say. They're dropping next Friday, August 28th. Sorry, this Friday coming. Where am I? This Friday coming, August 28th at 10 a.m. sharp. They're going to be €25, but they're only available online. So no running down to the local middle aisle for these bad boys. Set an alarm on your phone right now, because once they're gone, they're absolutely gone. But if you're like, oh, Lydia, I really can't afford £25 at this stage in the month. Listen, it's for a good cause. You know why? Because 100% of the proceeds from the shorts are directly going to Family Carers Ireland. So you get to represent a national icon, secure a piece of Irish sporting history, and also support an incredible charity all at the same time. You've been warned. Don't let them go to waste.
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0: It's the collab we knew was coming, and we're so glad that it did. This is Sunny Federa and Becky Hill. Say something on Beat Drive.

0: my body isn't ready. Closing out this hour on Beat Drive. I'm Lydia with you till 6. Don't worry, there's still loads of tunes still to come. A little bit earlier on, we're talking about this Friday coming, the 28th, Little Ireland are joining forces with Katie Taylor to bring us an exclusive run of limited edition In Katie's Corner boxing shorts. They're only going to be available online. They're 25 quid and all of the proceeds, 100%, are going directly to the Family Carers Ireland Association. Absolutely brilliant. Text came in from Marion who says, Lydia, I'm absolutely delighted with this. My daughters were actually asking if they could get t-shirts or something for the fight. We'll be watching at home, so this will be brilliant. I'm going to try and get them. That's exactly it. And you're supporting Family Carers Ireland 100% as well. Right, we're going to be back in the next hour. Benson Boo and Charlie XCX and Doja Cat. It's coming. Don't go anywhere. Keep it locked to Beat 102, 103.
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15: At five, I'm Dana. The chief suspect in the murder of a Brazilian woman in Limerick has been found dead. The body of the man, aged in his 30s, was discovered in Blackrock in County Cork on Friday. 33-year-old JD Christine Pereira Rosa was found dead earlier that day in an apartment on Cecil Street. Gardaí say the murder investigation is still ongoing and anyone with information is asked to get in contact. Cleveland police in the UK have arrested 9 men and 3 women as they investigate what happened before a crash on Teesside, which killed 7 people. 2 officers were among those who died on Saturday morning when their patrol car was hit by a Passat travelling in the wrong direction on the A66 motorway. 4 of the 5 occupants had criminal convictions. The 4th funeral has taken place for the 5 teenagers killed in a head-on collision on the M9 motorway just over a week ago. The funeral mass of 18-year-old Jeremy O'Brien was held at Ascot Church in Carlow this morning, while the final funeral for 17-year-old Jack Kennedy will take place at St Michael's Church in Athy tomorrow morning. Justice Minister Jim O'Callaghan has signed a contract to begin electronic tagging of some offenders later this year. The system will initially operate as a 12-month pilot with capacity to monitor between 90 and 150 people. The minister says electronic monitoring could help ease pressure on prison capacity while protecting public safety. Just over €2 million has been allocated to the project. And the majority of people aged 35 and under believe they will never be able to afford their own home. That's according to new research from PTSB, which looks at attitudes towards housing. While the proportion of people who believe they will never be able to buy a home has fallen to just shy of 40%, the picture is different for younger generations. The latest news updates are on our website, beat102103.com.
16: Cursteacher herbishi am chadunish folamore agus tamana erlina, then in narrator anuachan ustatu malertu agus ahalaher. Tasha eska agus federe yen of gans throw. 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
15: First to soccer, Republic of Ireland striker Troy Parrott could make his debut for Real Betis tomorrow night. The Dubliner has been named in their squad for tomorrow's tie with Valencia. The former AZ Alkmaar forward made the switch to the La Liga side as part of a €20 million deal last week. Elsewhere, Chelsea get their Premier League campaign underway against Fulham tonight. Kick-off in that one is at 8 o'clock. Finally then, to rugby, Scott Beaman has named 7 uncapped players in a training squad ahead of the WXV Global Series. Munster's Lucia Lynn, Alana McInerney, Beth Buttimer and Katrina Finn have all been included, as have Leinster's Kate Jordan, Ulster's Sophie Barrett and Connacht's Jemima Adams-Verling. Ireland get their campaign underway against the USA on the 20th of September.
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15: Staying dry in most areas this evening, however, it'll turn cloudier in some places with scattered light showers. Highest temperatures of 19 to 23 degrees. I'm Dana. More in an hour.
1: Beat traffic with Leitham Home Energy Upgrades, installing heat pumps, solar panels and insulation across the southeast. Leitham.ie.
0: Right, let's take a little look at the traffic out there for the final time this Monday afternoon. It's 5:04 on the clock. If you are in Tipperary, the N24 reports coming in that there's a little bit of delays, about 10-15 minutes bumper to bumper if you were on the way there, or try and avoid if you don't want to be stuck in traffic. Father Matthew Street as well, tailback spinning directly onto the Tipperary Road and Main Street. If you are in Carlow, Hanover Street, Politan Little and Stapleton Road, still forcing massive queues down to Tuttle Street and Burren Street, I should say, is slow and traffic is heavy moving onto the N80 out to O'Brien Road and up past Barrack Street. Kicking off a brand new Beat Drive this hour with a brand new hit mix, and it's Hugel, Imal, Angel and Ultranade moving to the sun on Beat. No.

0: Nico with Drop Dead, closing out your final hit mix of Beat Drive this Monday afternoon. I'm Lydia with you until 6 o'clock this evening. We still have loads more tunes to come. Do not worry if you want to hear the likes of Coldplay, Shakira, Florence and the Machine. What about Ariana Grande or even The Weeknd? I have it all coming on this air, so make sure you don't go anywhere. But before we get another tune on, let me just tickle your brain for a moment on this one. So I was having a little read online, okay, about this psychologist who studied human behaviour for 45 years. And his whole thing on happiness and what makes somebody actually, you know, the happiest person that they can be is down to a couple different things. Number one on his list was how far you live from work, which got me thinking. I'm only a 12-minute drive from work, but some people, especially here in the broadcast centre, come from Carlow. We're in Waterford, by the way. They come from Carlow, they come from Wexford, they come from Kilkenny. So a little bit of a drive. Very conscious about that. So that apparently is the number one reason why people are happy or not happy. Also, another one in there was obviously things like your sleep, what you're eating, how much you're moving your body, money stress. Obviously, we kind of thought that would be a very, very important one up there as well. And finally, he said your room decides who you become. So if you have a messy room, you'll have a messy life. Immediately reading that, I'm like, okay, I'm going straight home to clean my room. Are you with me?
1: 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The morning birds. The barbecue with mates. 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
1: 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This Friday, somebody is gonna get it. €200,000 on the Beat Summer Cash Machine. 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That entry has to be in 3 p.m. this Friday is the cutoff. Cash Machine randomly picks an entry, and it could be you that Barry Dunn is calling on Beat Drive. Answer within 5 rings to that prize list, and the cash will be yours. It's as simple as that. €200,000 exactly. Text BEAT to 57557. That's BEAT to 57557.

0: absolutely love that one. That is the sound of Professor Green and Emily Sande with Read All About It here on Beat 102-103. Both of them, we haven't heard from them in a while, music-wise. Professor Green, he's entered the food industry, if you didn't know. He set up a fast food restaurant called PG Proper Good. It's based in Glasgow. And he's also expanding the brand apparently to a second location in Soho in London. Nothing yet for an Irish end of the fast food restaurant, but maybe in time it'll come over. And then obviously you would have seen him on The Masked Singer and also Celebs Go Dating as well. So he's doing a bit of TV work and he's out there entering the food world. The new Gordon Ramsay, I believe it is. Anyway, we'll keep going with the tunes. Ariana Grande, Hate That I Made You Love Me is up next on Beat Drive.
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0: Anna Desean of the one and only The Weeknd here with Take My Breath on Beat 102, 103. Huge weekend for The Weeknd. Huge weekend for The Weeknd in Ireland. Completely blew the roof off Croke Park over the weekend, leaving pretty much all of his Irish fans absolutely stunned. It was the After Hours Till Dawn tour. You know what? I wasn't there, but it looked absolutely amazing. If you were there, let me know the goss. What were the deets? Was he amazing? Did you have a buzz? Like, was there any downside? Like, honestly, I haven't seen a bad review yet. During the first night, though, crowds were absolutely going wild. So intense that Abel, aka The Weeknd, took off his signature mask, stood on stage, and couldn't even speak for like 2 minutes. He was just teared up, just being like, oh my God, this is absolutely incredible energy. And you know what? That is an Irish crowd. I just love it. We just really know how to make artists feel so goddamn welcome. It's so, so good. True to the tour's hype, though, Playboi Carti joined him as a special guest, bringing an incredible energy. And I know Playboi Carti, people are like, when will he play here? We'll never get to see him. And then obviously, big special guest for the weekend to bring out. But yeah, 085-102-9103. If you were there, send me the pics, send me the vids, send me the voice notes. How did you get on? All right, we'll keep it going with the tunes. Maybe something brand new.
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0: She has literally catapulted into global success after the release of her first single, which was called Dance. Now she's back with a brand new single. It's called Brand New Chanel's. This is the one and only Slater on Beat Drive.

0: another hour on Beat Drive, and that is it for our Monday edition. We're done and dusted. I was Lydia. Thank you so much to everyone for all your texts and for tuning in. Glad to hear everyone had a reasonably fantastic weekend. The week has just started. Don't worry, there's going to be loads of fun, loads of banter happening this week, especially on Beat Drive. And don't forget, we do have to crown a new Cash Machine winner at the end of the week, so there is something really big to look forward to. But until then, I will chat to you tomorrow and get your thinking caps on, because we are going to do Are We There Yet? Are you ready to get yourself a Beat goodie bag? We'll see. Chat to you tomorrow at 3. Talk to you then. Bye bye.
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17: At six, I'm Dana. The body of a man suspected of killing a 33-year-old Brazilian woman in Limerick City has been discovered in Cork. Just 12 hours after JD Christine Pereira Rosa was found dead in an apartment on Cecil Street, Gardaí discovered the body of their chief suspect near Blackrock Castle. The man, who was aged in his 30s, is believed to have been in a relationship with the victim. Gardaí say the murder investigation into the circumstances of JD's death is still ongoing. Journalist based in the Midwest, David Raleigh, says the community in Limerick City will show their support tonight.
18: A vigil to remember Miss Rosa and other victims at 7 p.m. tonight on Bedford Row in Limerick City. And in a statement on its Facebook page, the National Women's Council of Ireland said it was struggling to find the words that another woman had been killed this year and that every woman deserves to live free from violence and abuse.
17: In the UK, police have made 12 arrests as part of an investigation into what they call criminality before a crash on Teesside, which killed 7 people, including 2 officers. A Passat travelling on the wrong side of the A66 motorway hit a patrol car. 4 of its 5 occupants who died had police convictions. British detectives say there's no evidence it was filmed for TikTok. British Prime Minister Andy Burnham's been asked about Saturday morning's collision.
19: Anybody who glorifies dangerous driving is doing something that is truly reprehensible and unacceptable. In time, we will come to all of the issues involved here, but at this moment in time, it's right for the investigation to take its course.
17: Another of the 5 teenagers killed in the M9 crash just over a week ago has been laid to rest. The funeral of 18-year-old Jeremy O'Brien took place at Aska Church in Carlow this morning. Our chief reporter, Barry White, has more.
20: The priest officiating at Jeremy O'Brien's funeral told mourners today that what the boys did was wrong. Father Thomas Little also said the 18-year-old's family was praying for all those who were affected and injured in the crash. Following the Mass, a lone piper led the funeral procession as O'Brien's coffin was carried in a horse-drawn hearse towards nearby St Mary's Cemetery. Armed Garda detectives were stationed at checkpoints in the outskirts of Carlow Town before and during the funeral, which passed off peacefully. O'Brien is the 4th of 5 teenagers killed in the M9 crash to be laid to rest. The final funeral for 17-year-old Jack Kennedy will take place in Athy tomorrow morning.
17: 62 drivers have been detected travelling the wrong way on major roads so far this year. Figures provided by Transport Infrastructure Ireland include the period from January 1st until August 17th. It has noted 514 drivers travelling against the flow of traffic since 2019. Its detections come from staff spotting the issues on cameras and other motorists making reports. And Siobhan McSweeney says the second season of The Traitors Ireland is even better than the first. The reality show returns to screens this Sunday with a brand new cast heading to Slane Castle. It will once again see 24 contestants play a game of guessing who's lying among them in order to win a €50,000 prize. The latest news updates are on our website, beat102103.com.
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17: Beginning with soccer, two of the Premier League's new managerial additions will look to begin their tenure with a win this evening. Xabi Alonso's Chelsea take on Alvaro Arbeloa's Fulham in the final game of the opening weekend in this year's Premier League. Kickoff there is at 8 o'clock. Real Betis manager Manuel Pellegrini has hinted that Troy Parrott could make his debut at the club tomorrow. The Republic of Ireland striker has been included in their squad to face Valencia after he watched their La Liga opener from the stands on Friday. Moving on to rowing, Mags Cremin and Zoe High have secured their spot in the women's double sculls semi-finals at the World Rowing Championships. The pair topped their heat with a time 7 minutes 46.73 seconds. The semi-final will take place on Wednesday afternoon. And finally to rugby, Scott Beaman has named seven uncapped players in a training squad ahead of the WXV Global Series. Munster's Lucia Lynn, Alana McInerney, Beth Buttermer and Katrina Finn have all been included, as have Leinster's Kate Jordan, Ulster's Sophie Barrett and Connacht's Jemima Adams-Verling. Ireland get their campaign underway against the USA on the 20th of September.
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17: A mix of cloud and clear spells tonight with occasional showers. Lowest temperatures of 11 to 15 degrees.
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28: Hi there, I'm Sho. Hailey Bieber has shared family photos online to mark her and Justin Bieber's son Jack's second birthday. The couple have never shown his face on social media and say they don't plan to until he can understand. The 29-year-old businesswoman recently said she wants to expand her family, but she is taking it one kid at a time. Love Island's Molly Smith and Tom Clare have now shared the first official photos from their destination wedding. The reality stars celebrated their wedding in a lavish ceremony in Mallorca, surrounded by friends and family and Love Island stars over the weekend. And finally, the One Show presenter Lindsay Russell has revealed she's expecting her first child with her husband Fred in a new Instagram post. She posted a sweet clip of a photo booth shoot with her husband where they held up a picture to the camera revealing they're set to become parents. 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Chat to you then.
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0: the latest from Khaki Kid. Wrapping up the hit mix in this hour. It's called Easy Does It. It is easily my favorite of his songs. It's just so happy. It's like millennial hopecore kind of songs. You know what I mean? Like Tudor Cinema Club kind of vibes. I don't know. Might just be me. Anyway, got loads of tunes on the way. Got some Sienna Spyro coming up. Got some Prosper and Clooney too. And I'll be filling you in on how you can get your hands on 200 grand tax-free with the Beat Cash Machine.
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1: 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Beats.

Sienna Spyro, Great Expectation on Beat. Right, time for my favourite part of the day, because it's time to talk Irish, and this is our Play Irish track of the week. This is a really exciting one, because not only is this guy a local legend, I was also chatting to him a few weeks ago. He is one of the funniest characters I've ever met in my life. His name is Dave Lofts. If you haven't come across him, you absolutely need to get on that, because he is incredible. This is his latest track. It's called I'm All Yours, and it is absolutely beautiful. Have a listen to this. This is our Play Irish track of the week this week.

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3: On Yachatum on Ibra Lorch Traditional School, Neil to Kinte Kadavyach non Dutch Lelin Corsa Old School, in Old School Techno Lirta on Air Yeshkard, Casper Ardinia Tosa Hoskena, August Taco for Lat or Dashter Dro Kolyach Old School, August Mwinu or Foil Lehai More on Corsi, Tri Horsa Ordidicha Yen of the SETU, Lag for Amach Balachon Keen, August Torfer and Mishnach Dutch Le the Hauchi of Unlu.
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1: This is one of those songs that has grown from a trend, and I have to say I am a massive fan of it. I love the song and I love the trend. The trend is, you may have seen it online, people posting up saying, you can't always be in LA, somebody has to be yada yada yada. This is the song from that and I love it. It's called Ain't in LA. It is brand new music from Adela and it's very reminiscent of like early Kendrick or maybe 2010s Miley Cyrus vibes. You'll get it now in a second. Check this out.

0: news, all the gossip. The
1: Fix. Okay, this is something I have been absolutely buzzing about from the second that it was, I won't even say announced, I'll say hinted. Fontaines DC are back, right? There's rumors of them going on tour either this winter or into spring. Tickets are going to be like chicken's teeth. It's going to be impossible to get them. But I'm still going to try because they've got a brand new album out. I've been a fan of theirs for many, many years, since probably their first album, which was Doggerel. And their first three albums were released on a label called Partisan, right? So there's Doggerel, A Hero's Death, and Skinty Fia. And then their most recent album, their absolute huge smash hit, Romance, was released with a label called XL. They're going back to XL for this new album. They're calling it Dopamine Chamber. There's one song being released off it called Marianne, and it is like, it's absolutely class. I played it last night. I will do my very best just to play it again tonight. Their new album, Dopamine Chamber. I feel like so far the vibe I'm getting from it is like Romance era Fontaines meets like The Cure or meets like Depeche Mode. It's got a real kind of industrial sound to it, and I really like it. I feel like they may have a purpose behind that. Fontaines like to do things with a bit of a purpose, but I'm very excited to see what all of their new music is going to be like, because Marianne is a cracker. So if you are a Fontaines fan, you need to mark your calendar for the 16th of October. That is the release of their next album, and it's so exciting. Oh, I love Irish music. Speaking of which, time to play a little bit of the Dumb Boy and Diana herself. This is CMAT on Beat.

0: Euro Country, wrapping up this hour on Beats Most Wanted. But don't go anywhere. I've got another whole hour of tunes on the way, lined up and ready to go. But just in case you're a massive CMAT fan, I should have probably mentioned this on the goss, but I kind of forgot. Over the weekend, she announced that if you missed any of her shows over the summer and you really wanted to see her, you can stream for a limited amount of time the full show of her St. Anne's Park gig from this summer. And I can guarantee, I can vouch for that show. It was fantastic. So if you're a massive CMAT fan and you missed out, well, she's sorted you out for now. Got some Crystal on the way with the days. Got some more Irish lined up next, though. I've got Kingfisher with The Sun Will Never Settle coming up next.
1: 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Do work that matters.
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1: Beats, by the way.
15: Hey, I'm Dana. People are being urged to rent their spare room to a student this college year. A survey from the Department of Further and Higher Education shows 65% of homeowners say their experience of renting a room was positive. The study carried out by Amarox shows more than 60% of homeowners would consider offering digs, with 82% of under 35s being open to the idea. Homeowners can earn up to €14,000 tax-free, and students or parents can get a tax credit of up to €2,000 a year. A new law on repairing products comes into force today. The EU's right to repair regulations introduce new supports aimed at encouraging consumers to be able to get products fixed rather than having to replace them. The government says the new rules are designed to make a repair the more accessible option, helping to extend the life of products and reduce waste. Siobhan McSweeney says the second season of The Traitors Ireland is even better than the first. The reality show returns to screens this Sunday with a brand new cast heading to Slane Castle. It will once again see 24 contestants play a game of guessing who's lying among them in order to win a €50,000 prize. And it'll be cloudy tomorrow with limited sunny spells. Dry for many at first, however, showery outbreaks of rain are expected in the afternoon. Highest temperatures of 19 to 22 degrees.
0: It is 1 minute past 7 o'clock. It's Ava Summers with you. It's Beats Most Wanted. Of course, got some Crystal on the way, but kicking it off with some Play Irish. This is Kingfisher.

is Where's My Husband. You're listening to Beats Most Wanted. Got some back-to-back Irish music. Got Gavin James on the way. But first, this is Hot Off the Press from Florence Road. They're from Bray. They're named after a road in Bray. Did you know? This is brand new. It's called 7563 and it absolutely slaps. Check it out.

Olivia Rodrigo, Stupid Song. You're listening to Beats Most Wanted. I've got a major throwback. It's one of my all-time favorite songs by one of my all-time favorite bands. They're actually, I have to say, hands down, are the best band I've

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1: 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You can check those out when you're getting that entry in. 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That's 57557. Agus Gnáire an Dálaithe.

0: it's the latest from Peggy Goo. It's called Woman on Beat, teaming up with Arya Starr. It's reminiscent of like 90s floor fillers. It's kind of got like, I'm hesitant to say like Ace of Base, but like Two Unlimited kind of vibes to it. I really, really like that. Got some Jax Jones on the way. Got some Taylor Swift next though, when I knew it, I knew ya.
1: The sound of summer. The morning birds. 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
4: If you are one of the lucky few that have managed to get their hands on tickets to go to EP, you may remember that this weekend, it's your weekend. I don't get to go, so I get to sit at home and be very, very jealous of everybody there. But if you're just thinking, gee, who is at EP this year? When I say there is a lineup, there is a line up. On the Friday night on the main stage is Lewis Capaldi and Somber. Main stage Saturday is Gorillaz, CMAT and Zara Larsson. And on the Sunday night, it's back-to-back Irish with Fontaines DC and Amble. Now, that is an incredible lineup. But if you look a little bit further down, there are so many incredible acts on the other stages. Joe, also known as Joe Keery, is playing at one of the side stages. There's Ben Hemsley, Duke Dumont, Role Model, who you just heard, Van Morrison, which is an interesting one, Wonder Horse, Wolf Alice, Jade from Little Mix, Obscure, Raven Lanay, Sky Newman, The Merry Wallopers and The Saw Doctors. I feel like the two of those might be a little bit, I'm going to say, underrated. People are going to kind of go, yeah, until they see the crowd there, because I saw that with The Merry Wallopers earlier this summer at ATN. Then at some of the other stages, there's Aaron Rowe, of course, another Irish name, Florence Road, Gurriers. If you get your chance to go see Gurriers, go see them. They are insane. Adela, who has that new song in LA. Then there is, who else did I spot there that I went, yeah, I'd love to see them. Oh, yes, The Scratch and The Stunning, two of the best Irish bands ever. And there's a couple of the up-and-coming Irish bands as well, the likes of Bleach 93, Clifford's, Jamie McIntyre, Madra Salloch. They are just to mention a few. Cameron Watson is playing there as well. There's been so many great artists announced, and Two Face is actually probably worth going seeing as well. So if you're heading to EP, go see those. Make me super jealous, and don't send me pictures because I'll cry. Got some Gracie Abrams on the way, but first, it's the latest from Ariana. This is Petal.

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1: Bring the Beat?
0: Beat's Most Wanted. Where am I going, lads? Do you know what I think it is, honestly? I looked outside a couple of minutes ago and it's getting dark. Where's the sun? What happened? Like, Thursday when I did the show, it was sunny when I was doing this link. Where's the sun gone? I'm losing my mind. Gracie Abrams, anyway. Look at my life on beat. Got loads of tunes on the way. Got the longest running number one in history on the way from Sam Fender and Olivia Dean. I've got that new one from Shakira too. It's like on repeat in my head. I wake up in the morning and that's what's in my head. And I've got some Calvin Harris and Jazzy. Got Satisfy lined up and ready to go. But if there's something you want to hear and I haven't mentioned it yet and I haven't played it yet, well, all you got to do is send me a message. WhatsApp me. It's 085 102 9103. Tell me your name, where you are, what you're doing, what you want to hear, what the crack is. If there's been anything interesting in your day at all, just let me know. Once again, 085 102 9103. Got the Sienna Spyro in the mix too. But as I said, that new one from Shakira, Die Die, plays next.
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8: 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There were issues earlier this year relating to delays in delivering orders and issuing refunds. Ryanair followed them with 238 complaints, then Sky, Currys and Harvey Norman. Dutch public broadcaster Avro Tros will boycott the Eurovision for a second year. It says it doesn't believe new rules, which ban countries involved in military conflicts from hosting, have restored the event's independence and neutrality. Ireland, Iceland, Slovenia and Spain also withdrew this year over Israel's continued participation. There could still be a Dutch entry next May if another channel there agrees to organise it. And Electric Picnic has released the stage times for this weekend's headliners. Jade will be first up on the main stage at 6 o'clock Friday, followed by Zara Larsson, then Somber and Lewis Capaldi, who closes the first night from a 10:45. Saturday, Role Model gets things going at 5:30 before the Mary Wallopers, CMAT and Gorillaz. Sunday's packed schedule will see Fontaines DC closing the festival from 10:30. Looking ahead to tomorrow, it'll be cloudy but dry, highs of 19 to 23 degrees.
0: It's 8 o'clock. Ava Summers with you on The Takeover, and you're not going to believe the kind of music, the caliber of music I've got coming up

Satisfy on Beat. I was actually so disappointed that they didn't play it together this summer. They played two gigs together. In fact, they played three. They played one in Belfast as well, didn't they? And they didn't play that song together? What were they thinking? Got some Femi on the way, teaming up with the Kid Laroi. But first, time for a bit of Sienna Spiro. This is Die on This Hill on Beat. Yeah.

0: love it. It's such a happy little song. Oh my God. It's got Last Rites. You're listening to The Takeover. Got loads of tunes on the way. Got some Bruno coming up for John. And I've got some Cat's Eye. Animal plays next here on Beat.
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What a throwback. It's Sigala, Easy Love on The Takeover. It's Ava with you, and it's time for some brand new music. I have been obsessed with this since I saw the new Spider-Man movie. Like, I've been listening to it on repeat, but I'm not going to give away any spoilers. All I can say is it's just chef's kiss. Brand new, Tame Impala.

0: My Body Isn't Ready here on The Takeover. If there's anything you want to hear, you know the drill. It's 085-102-9-103. I've got some Harry Styles on the way, throwing it right back to 2020 with this one. It always reminds me of, do you remember we had one like really hot summer in lockdown? Or maybe it just seemed really hot because I had nothing else to do other than sit outside all the time. But I've got that on the way. This song always reminds me of it. And I've got Bella Kay's I Love It, I Love It, I Love It next.
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8: Hey, I'm Dana. People are being urged to rent their spare room to a student this college year. A survey from the Department of Further and Higher Education shows 65% of homeowners say their experience of renting a room was positive. The study carried out by Amarox shows more than 60% of homeowners would consider offering digs, with 82% of under 35s being open to the idea. Homeowners can earn up to €14,000 tax-free, and students or parents can get a tax credit of up to €2,000 a year. A new law on repairing products comes into force today. The EU's right to repair regulations introduce new supports aimed at encouraging consumers to be able to get products fixed rather than having to replace them. The government says the new rules are designed to make a repair the more accessible option, helping to extend the life of products and reduce waste. Siobhan McSweeney says the second season of The Traitors Ireland is even better than the first. The reality show returns to screens this Sunday with a brand new cast heading to Slane Castle. It will once again see 24 contestants play a game of guessing who's lying among them in order to win a €50,000 prize. And it'll be cloudy tomorrow with limited sunny spells. Dry for many at first, however, showery outbreaks of rain are expected in the afternoon. Highest temperatures of 19 to 22 degrees.
0: It is 9 o'clock on The Takeover. Ava Summers with you and kicking off this hour with some Free Your Mind. It's Prosper and Clooney.

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new girl on the block at the minute. I feel like she's one to watch, though. She's kind of got like a nice Phoebe Bridgers, Gracie Abrams kind of vibe to her. Her name is Alyssa Grace, and that is Bloodstream. Time to play something a little bit closer to home now. Play in Irish. This is the latest one from Khaki Kid. It's easily my favorite. It's called Easy Does It.

0: Tastes So Good, his latest tune on The Takeover. If there's anything you want to hear, let me know what it is. It's 0851029103. Clodagh was on looking for Picture This Addicted to You. She said it used to be her favourite song and she completely forgot about it until she remembered it the other day. Do you know what? That happened to me the other day with a song. I haven't heard it. I'd say I haven't heard this song since I was like 16, maybe 17. Oh no, 6, 7. Oh man, I hate it when I do that. Anyway, happens every time. But I swear, I probably haven't heard this song. I'd say 17 latest the last time I heard this song. And I woke up the other day and it was stuck in my head. And I was like, whoa, I have not even thought about that song in like a million years. I might play it later on in the show. But anyway, got some MK and Clementine Douglas lined up first, though. It can find me on Beat.
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from Ariana. It is Hate That I Made You Love Me on Beat. Right. This song I have been so excited about for the longest time because she's been teasing it online for like weeks now. It's the latest one in from Jazzy. It's called My People and it is an absolute certified Irish banger. Check this out.

0: Dry Spell on Beat. Save it with you. Got a major throwback on the way, especially for Meg and Molly. They were looking for some Kesha. I've got that coming up. Turn it right back to the year 2010 after the latest one from Kingfisher plays next.
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3: 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Grab my glasses, I'm out the door. 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
3: 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'Cause when I leave for the night, I ain't coming back.

Craven Lanay, Love Me Not on Beat. There is a version of that with like Rex Orange County, I'm almost sure. Or maybe I dreamt it. No, I'm almost sure there is. Anyway, got more tunes coming up, but this one is new from Becky Hill teaming up with Sonny Federa. This seems to be a bit of a dream team, these two. It's called Say Something. Brand new music here on The Takeover. Set it all with-

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0: Olivia Rodrigo's latest one. It's Drop Dead. Before that, we had the latest from Ray. It's called Nightingale Lane here on Beat. Right, got loads of tunes lined up in the next hour, ready to keep the energy up, keep the thing rolling. Because guess what? This is a little celebration. You've made it the whole way through Monday. And fair play to you. Got some Sabrina on the way. Got some Hugel first. Hugel? I'm never really sure how to pronounce his name. Teaming up with Ultra Natte. It's called Moving to the Sun and it plays next here on Beat.
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8: Hey, I'm Rachel. Carlo retailer Rathwood has topped the CCPC complaints list for the first half of the year with 737 complaints. There were issues earlier this year relating to delays in delivering orders and issuing refunds. Ryanair followed them with 238 complaints, then Sky, Currys and Harvey Norman. Dutch public broadcaster Avro Tros will boycott the Eurovision for a second year. It says it doesn't believe new rules, which ban countries involved in military conflicts from hosting, have restored the event's independence and neutrality. Ireland, Iceland, Slovenia and Spain also withdrew this year over Israel's continued participation. There could still be a Dutch entry next May if another channel there agrees to organise it. And Electric Picnic has released the stage times for this weekend's headliners. Jade will be first up on the main stage at 6 o'clock Friday, followed by Zara Larsson, then Somber and Lewis Capaldi, who closes the first night from 10:45. Saturday, Role Model gets things going at 5:30 before the Mary Wallopers, CMAT and Gorillaz. Sunday's packed schedule will see Fontaines DC closing the festival from 10:30. Looking ahead to tomorrow, it'll be cloudy but dry, highs of 19 to 23 degrees.
0: It's 10 o'clock on The Takeover. It's Ava Summers with you and I'm kicking off this hour with this. It's called Moving to the Sun.
1: Here we go.

Lauren. It's his latest one. It's called Passenger on Beat. Right, this is an absolutely unreal tune, I have to say. Bebe Rexha remixing an old Faithless one. It's called New Religion, and I have to say, it is just hitting the spot tonight. Check this out.

0: I am absolutely psyched. I'm psyched. I'm excited. I am absolutely buzzing because Fontaines DC are back. In case you didn't know, that is their brand new tune. It's called Marianne. It's the first single off of their next album, which I'm not going to lie, as soon as I get paid this month, I'm going to pre-order that. Thank you very much. I cannot wait. I'm so excited to have new Fontaines music. And Marianne is just such a great like debut track off that album. I don't know why. I don't know what it is about that song. It sounds very like industrial. The vibe I'm getting from this album so far is like if romance era Fontaines had a child with The Cure. It's giving that kind of vibe right now. Now, I could change my mind when they release the next single from it, but so far, so good. It sounds absolutely fantastic. Got some Somber on the way with 12 to 12 after Shakira's smash hit Die Die plays next.
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16. That is Little Mix. Shout out to my ex here on Beat. You're listening to The Takeover. Got some Cat's Eye lined up. Got some Amble lined up too. But first, this is brand new music from Slater. And I have to say, I much prefer it to dance. This is called Brand New Chanel on Beat.

0: Takeover. It's Ava with ya. I've got some Miles Smith coming up, especially for Dot. She said she loves him and Nice to Meet You is her favorite tune. Do you know what? I'll get that one on, especially for you. It's all on the way.
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3: This is a bit bittersweet for me because this has been one of those underground artists that I've been following for ages, and just watching his rise has been incredible. But I guess I can't really call him an underground artist anymore considering how much he has blown up in the last few weeks. This is Malcolm Todd with Earrings. Its very first play right here on The Takeover.

0: Paul Russell with Lil Boo Thang, wrapping up this hour on The Takeover and wrapping up the upbeat part of the show. But don't go anywhere, I'm staying put because I've got a chilled hit mix lined up and ready to roll. Got some Mae Stevens in there, got some Camila Cabello too, and I'm kicking it off with Choosing Texas next.
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8: Hey, I'm Dana. People are being urged to rent their spare room to a student this college year. A survey from the Department of Further and Higher Education shows 65% of homeowners say their experience of renting a room was positive. The study carried out by Amarok shows more than 60% of homeowners would consider offering digs, with 82% of under 35s being open to the idea. Homeowners can earn up to €14,000 tax-free, and students or parents can get a tax credit of up to €2,000 a year. A new law on repairing products comes into force today. The EU's right to repair regulations introduce new supports aimed at encouraging consumers to be able to get products fixed rather than having to replace them. The government says the new rules are designed to make a repair the more accessible option, helping to extend the life of products and reduce waste. Siobhan McSweeney says the second season of The Traitors Ireland is even better than the first. The reality show returns to screens this Sunday with a brand new cast heading to Slane Castle. It will once again see 24 contestants play a game of guessing who's lying among them in order to win a €50,000 prize. And it'll be cloudy tomorrow with limited sunny spells. Dry for many at first, however, showery outbreaks of rain are expected in the afternoon. Highest temperatures of 19 to 22 degrees.
0: It's 11 o'clock on The Takeover. You know what that means. It's time to kick back, relax, and chill out with the chilled hit mix and Choosing Texas kicking it off.
1: Turn up beat.

0: Becky Kidd and Kojak wrapping up the chill hit mix with Rude. Before that, we had a deadly acoustic version of Mae Stevens with If We Ever Broke Up. Femi and the Kid Laroi's Noble Never Be the Same from Camila Cabello. And Ella Langley kicking it off with Choosing Texas. Got loads more chill tunes coming up though. Got some SZA on the way. After Kingfisher, The Sun Will Never Settle plays next.
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0: chilled beats for this evening and wrapping up the show. Thanks so much for coming and hanging out with me. My name is Ava Summers and I will be back with you tomorrow evening from 6 p.m. bringing you Beats Most Wanted, The Takeover and Chilled Beats tomorrow too. But Idoran Darling, Tour Ara, look after yourself, look after the people around you. Toga Bugay, I'll talk to you tomorrow. But in the meantime, have a quick listen to Beat Breakfast Replay. It's on the way next. Chilled
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8: Oh, good morning to you. Welcome to Monday. What's the story? Right, first of all, order of business. Let's give Movie Madness this morning to the lovely Mark that listens to the show and has done for a number of years. I would say Mark is definitely an early morning clubber, but I feel like he might have been here from the early days. Do you know who I'm talking about? Marky Mark. You're the winner this morning. It was Casper. Congratulations, Marky Mark.
9: And did I hear right? You haven't seen that movie.
8: No.
9: I'm really surprised at that because you'd love it.
8: Yeah, I would. The reason why I think it's important that we also give it to Mark this morning is because I feel like he's been there from the start of Beat Breakfast with Niall and Show, which today is 5 years old. Happy birthday. No, is it happy birthday or happy anniversary?
9: It's either both. You can either.
8: What do you call it? What's the right way to do it? What are we celebrating? Is it our anniversary?
9: It's the show's birthday. It's our anniversary.
8: Okay, it's our anniversary. Well, I said to Niall, be your own cheerleader in life.
9: Nobody loves buying balloons for themselves as much as Sean Lyons.
8: So yesterday, took myself down to the Card Factory in Wexford, not a plug, and I paid for my own balloon. And Eve was like...
9: And walked the streets with Eve
8: and a tear in studio. She's looking good. Mm. She's gold and she's got... Get that cough into you. And she's got a little stand and she's ready to be photographed.
9: Okay.
8: Okay.
9: So you can come up and post your pics as the day goes on today. Anyone?
8: You're inviting people into
9: the studio. Yeah, come on in. Get your picture taken with Show's balloon.
8: Okay.
9: We leave it on reception for people.
8: No, you can't. You'd have to be getting it in the studio. I would laugh if somebody arrived at the reception and said, I'm here to get a picture with the balloon. Not Niall and Show. Don't care about them. Just the balloon. Anyway, welcome to Monday morning, everybody. It's so good to be back.
9: Well.
8: So good to have your company this morning. And Niall's slightly warmer than he was on Friday morning in Thurles.
9: We had a lot of fun on Thurles, but God, by God, it was cold on Friday morning, I tell you.
8: I was listening to you from the warmth of my car, but I have not given in.
9: Yeah.
8: I'm still legs out. Yeah.
9: We'll see how the week goes on.
8: You didn't have your legs out.
9: I didn't.
8: Friday.
9: No, it wasn't like that last one we did in Tremor with just a t-shirt and shorts.
8: Oh, good times. Yeah. I'm not ready for summer to be over. I know a lot of you. I was just saying to Niall, is there anybody actually up this morning who is going to school? Mm. Like, are there schools back?
9: Am I right in saying there might be some inductions the next couple of days? Like, first year's in for a few hours, or transition years, or sixth years. I think that starts from today.
8: Yeah, well, anyway, we're here to keep you company. Might be, like, kind of the end of summer, but that doesn't matter. I am of the firm belief that we're going to get an Indian summer in September.
9: She believes.
8: Anyway, welcome to a brand new week on the show. Let's do this.
9: Beat the intro on the way. Good morning. Beat.

0: same.
1: There you go. That is Pink Panthers and Zara Larsson. And stateside at Beat.
2: Good morning. Welcome to Monday. Sorry, I was just fixing my lip gloss there because in a minute I'm going to get a picture. Well, myself and Niall are going to get a picture with our five balloon. And Rachel's here this morning. She offered. So, you know, it's not like I was going around going, please, somebody take a picture. Welcome to Monday. Welcome to the show. Rachel, how are you, darling girl?
3: I am good.
1: How's your weekend? Did you do anything interesting?
3: My weekend is lovely. I spent it in Wexford, but I was a little bit sad this morning when I opened up the blinds and it was the first morning where it was dark when I got up.
2: Yeah, I said that to him last week when I'd come back from my holidays. I got quite the shock when 4:30 was no longer the bright sky.
3: No, I'm not getting up till like 5:40. But it still was dark and I was very sad about it. But you know what? I am one of those people that kind of has enough of summer after a while.
2: Stop! Your man in the coffee shop this morning said, no, it was too hot for me. And I'm like, oh my God.
3: No, I did love
1: the heat.
2: He just said, I'm glad it's cooler again. And I'm like, no.
3: I'm just like, I've run out of summer clothes.
2: I get you, but I also don't feel like I know what my winter wardrobe is. Do you know what I feel like? I have to start again.
3: Most of the time here, your winter wardrobe is just your summer wardrobe, really.
2: Yeah, you don't have as much of a transition. Yeah. My mom rang me last night. Actually, she said, Shona, would you ever be down in Penny's in Waterford? And I said, I was there today, Mum, because we went down to collect Tom from the bus yesterday from Cork. She's like, oh no, I'm after looking up the Colleen Rooney collection. And there's a jacket that she wants. And I was like, right, I'll find out if anybody from work is going in. Because it's a bit of a pain to go into. Anyway, this is a complete tangent that we've got.
3: But you know what I did do over the weekend?
2: Yeah, go on.
3: I did study for this.
1: Oh, did you?
3: I watched The Hit List on BBC One on Saturday.
2: I love The Hit List.
1: Yeah.
2: What time is that on? Very early.
3: Very early, but we recorded and then me and my father fight over who's actually going to win
2: it. Oh, yes, you told me
3: that
2: before.
3: I take like 90s, noughties up until now and he takes like 70s and 80s.
2: 80s. Okay. Yeah. All right, well, let's see how we get on. This is Beat the Intro, round one. What are we doing? What's the team?
1: The team is your and my.
2: Okay.
1: Your and
2: okay.
1: my, they're okay. the keywords, okay? Yeah. Who wants to go first?
2: Rachel can go first.
1: Rachel, I'm going to give you, I think I'll give you my, M-Y, okay, is your keyword. Right, if we are ready, we can get going with your first song. Remember, it is 2 points, 1 point for the artist and 1 point for the song title. Here it is.
3: I don't know why you're shaking your head.
2: I have no idea what that is.
3: You do.
1: And I think it's my favourite song of his. Each song he brings out is just better and better. I'm raging. Oh, I'm giving too much away.
2: I don't know the name of it.
3: That is Somber.
1: Yeah.
3: My body isn't ready. Absolutely. I'm also raging. I'm not seeing him
1: again.
2: Where did he come from? Like, he just came out of nowhere. Everything's Somber this and Somber that.
3: I getting mixed up between him and Benson Boone. Benson Boone is the one who does the backflips.
2: Yeah. And Somber is the really tall one.
1: 6'7".
2: Yeah, 6'7".
3: Wow.
1: Here it is.
3: Okay. Shona.
2: I know, sir.
1: Listen to it all weekend. Okay, that's 2 points there. Let's keep going. We're back to 2010 next.
2: Oh, yeah.
3: There was a photo of her on The Hit List.
1: Oh, really?
3: I was studying. This artist did backing vocals for Britney Spears in Piece of Me.
2: Now you want a piece of me.
3: Should have watched The Hit List.
1: Surprised at that.
3: That is Robin dancing on my own.
2: I thought it was much older than that.
1: Done another 2 points on
3: is
1: the board.
3: Swedish or Norwegian?
1: Yeah, Swedish, where all the good pop comes
2: from. Did someone say she looked a bit like Zara Larsson in the day, like back in the day?
1: Yeah, maybe Zara Larsson's mom nowadays. Okay, could we be going for 10 out of 10? I think it's doable.
2: No, you're after drinking to me. You were studying.
1: To 2021 next.

0: You know what? I felt really old for the first time this weekend, looking at everyone at the Croke Park.
1: Yeah.
0: And I went, nah.
2: I looked up, because I was chatting to Tom when we were driving to Cork the other day, and I was saying the weekend was playing two nights, and he was like, I couldn't name you a single weekend song. And I said, you could. Like, Starboy.
1: Blinded Lights. Can't Feel My Face.
2: Yeah, but then when I went to look on Spotify, they were the only three that I knew.
1: You know that.
2: Yeah. You just gave it away.
1: Well, she knew, because
0: I knew that
1: already.
0: One. Yeah. My mother had the exact same thing. Who is this? And I was like,
2: But after those few hits, would you know any of his songs?
1: I Feel It Coming.
2: That's four.
1: I Feel It Coming.
2: That's four.
1: And this one, and Save Your Tears. All big hits.
0: Wow. And that is The Weeknd. Take my breath. Take my breath.
2: Anyway.
0: I just remember when he went out with Selena Gomez.
2: Yeah, that was random, wasn't it? Yeah.
1: Remember he made that awful drama as well.
0: The Idol with Lily
1: Rose. Wrapped it up early, like, and re-edited it just to get it over with.
2: Well, I don't remember that.
0: It was a TV show.
1: Yeah.
0: It was supposed to be like the next Euphoria.
2: Yeah. And it didn't do anything.
0: Flopped.
2: Yeah.
1: Okay. It's 6 out of 6 so far. We're fine.
2: This is good. This is a good way to start the day.
0: And I know the song, but don't ask me who does the thingies. What's it called? The decks.
2: Should just guess. Jesus. There's only a few of them.
0: That's On My Love. Or On My Love.
1: Yeah, that's the point.
0: And I'm going to say it's Joel Curry.
1: No.
2: It's two people, isn't it?
1: It is two
2: but
1: people.
2: But I don't know who they are.
0: On My Love. Tagala.
1: No.
0: They're the only two I know.
1: Okay. It's another one. You're getting quite a few of them heading to our shores this weekend. Zara Larsson and David Geller.

0: Okay, finally, we've got a classic for you, Back to the 90s on our final song. I think you'll know this.
1: Alanis Morissette, Hand in My Pocket.
0: Oh,
2: good thing.
3: Think about Alanis Morissette, that she went out with Ryan Reynolds.
0: Yeah.
3: What? That's so weird.
0: They were engaged.
3: Yes.
0: Yeah. When he was just starting out, they were a big thing.
1: They're both Canadian, I
3: think. But they were together for a good while. It's just like you would never take those two people.
0: As my mom would say, they were doing a very strong line.
3: You wouldn't put them in together, though, wouldn't you?
1: No. I think Alanis Morissette is way older than she actually is.
3: Yeah, I think so. And I think she's looked older since she was in her 20s. She looks the same now as she did 30 years ago. Anyway, well done. That was a very
0: solid
3: 9 out of 10.
1: I'm annoyed at myself for the other one. Mm.
3: If in doubt, always say David Guetta for a hit dance. That's what I do.
0: Always. Right, Jo's going to have her go after a huge L at Beast.

0: Ugel, and that's moving to the sun at Beat Breakfast. 7:20. We're in the midst.
1: Good morning.
0: Of Beat the Intro.
1: Yes.
0: And Rachel got a whopping 9 out of 10.
2: That's not whopping to me.
1: That is whopping.
2: If I don't get a toot, I'm not happy.
1: Oh, good. It's not a toot. It's a.
0: It's a toot is in 10 out of 10. It's an anacronym.
1: I've never heard
2: an acronym.
1: A toot.
2: 10 out of 10.
1: You know, I get what it stands for, but I've never heard it before. I've never heard anyone. I always thought toot was like a.
2: No,
0: that's tush.
1: No, a bottom burp. You toot it. Oh.
2: Did you never hear that phrase?
0: Yeah, and I have
1: tooted. Or a F-A-R-T. It's a toot.
0: A bottom burp. Wow. Okay. Wow. She got my, you got your. A couple of easy ones in here, including the first one. Let's go for it. 2006 was the year.
1: Fetty Legrand.
0: Like Posh LeGrand.
1: It is Put Your Hands Up for Detroit. Put your hands up for Detroit. I love this city. I wouldn't have got the artist. I think this has come up on Beat the Intro before when you've been playing it for a couple of years. Things start to sink in.
0: Okay, next up, 2017 was the year.
1: It's nearly 2 years since they played Croke Park, if I'm right. Is it not Coldplay?
2: No. I don't know who it is.
0: I thought that was Croke Park.
1: I thought that was like Sky Full of... Oh no, that wouldn't make sense. Go again. Do you not hear that?
2: Well, I won't say what I thought it was.
1: But do you hear that?
0: I do. I know where you're going with this, yeah.
1: Go again. Because you're a sky.
0: Get that out of your head. It's not helping you.
2: I'm no help because I thought it was Hello My Love by Westlife.
0: Oh.
2: And that's my, not your.
1: I think you're making a mistake.
0: She looks so flummoxed.
1: It just put your thumb up if you think that sounds like Coldplay, Sky Full of Stars.
0: It's just the sky.
1: Just even if I got one thumb, my point will be proven right here. Anybody else?
0: Any idea what it actually is?
1: No, I've not. Nothing. I'm completely and utterly like convinced that is Coldplay. Go on, what is it?

0: zombies.
1: Larry, put a thumb down.
0: Yeah.
1: Larry, off you go. One thumb up. See? Sounded very like Sky Full of Stars. Anyway, go on.
0: 2002 next, and the number one single in Ireland.
1: Oh, I love this
0: song.
1: Yeah,
0: I knew that right up your street.
1: I had this album. You'd actually love this song. Rachel doesn't know what it is.
0: Someone who's back in the charts at the moment, of
1: course. It is Shakira. Mm. It's a beautiful song. It's called Underneath Your Clothes.

0: going out to listen to that now, aren't you?
1: I've never, I can hand on heart say I've never, ever, ever, ever, ever in my life heard that song.
0: It's really lovely. Mm. Stop sending thumbs down. I didn't ask for that. It's our 50-year anniversary. Please have some respect.
2: 2 points there. We've got two more songs to go. We're off to 2006 next.
0: These are the words. Oh, no.
2: You do know it. You do know it. Come on now.
0: Your records on, play your favourite song.
1: It's the fact that your hands and your feet are clicking off the time.
0: Corinne Bailey Ray.
2: Well done, yes. Tia.
0: Girl, put your records on, tell me your favourite song. You go ahead, let your head down.
1: Do you want to know how I first heard this song?
0: Okay.
1: In Alvin and the Chipmunks. The Squeakquel.
2: God.
0: The Squeakquel.
1: The Chipettes do it.
0: This is the second time in 2 days. Something came up about at the wedding the other day about Alvin and the Chipmunks. It's weird when you haven't. Eve was a bit of a fan of Alvin and the Chipmunks, but it was just funny.
1: The first two. Yeah. The third one, Chipwrecked, not great.
2: Oh, God.
1: And I think the fourth one was called Road Chip, like a road trip. But I don't remember that one. I was a bit too old for that. Mm. The first one, stellar.
0: Okay. The cartoon is actually very sweet as well.
2: The noise goes through me of Alvin and the Chipmunks.
0: It's not meant for you.
2: Yeah.
0: Anyway.
2: Okay, last song, and it's an easy one, I think. Okay. Here it is.

0: This is Eminem, is it?
1: Yeah, it is Eminem.
0: Yeah.
1: Well, don't say.
0: Very long.
1: You definitely. I don't know. I don't know.
0: My thought process is odd.
1: It was stronger 5 years ago. I'll give you that.
0: Lose yourself.
1: Well done. Thanks. This is what you need for a Monday morning.
0: Yeah, go for it.

0: only got a toot today, but 9-8 is a very good score that you
1: congratulations,
0: should both be proud
1: Rachel,
0: of.
1: You're the winner this morning. Thank and you. I stand by my earlier comment. That song was Coldplay.
0: You got more thumbs down than thumbs up, Grant.
1: I know when I said that was disrespectful for the day that's in it. Anyway, happy Monday. Well done, darling.

0: from Beat Breakfast till 7:30 on the button on this Monday morning.
1: Welcome to Monday, and hopefully where you are the sun is shining, because I believe today is going to be a lovely day. Highs of 23 degrees
0: nice.
1: In some places.
0: We had a lovely weekend. The sun was glorious.
1: Yeah, it was good, wasn't it? Yeah.
0: Okay, plenty to get through this morning on the show. Beat the Bomb coming a bit later with Domino's. Also, I don't know if I told you this, we've got Noah Kahan tickets to give away on Beat Breakfast.
1: You tell me nothing.
0: Tell you not when you're never here.
1: That's not true. I had one day of annual leave last week.
0: And coming up, do you know what they say? They say there's not enough sport on this show. Well,
1: that
0: changes this week. Stay with me.
2: Beat Breakfast with Niall and Sean.

0: gossip.
1: Now, if you are one of the people who maybe it was away for the summer, as in getting up late, yeah, or didn't hear the whole show, you will have missed an important storyline on Beat Breakfast.
2: Welcome
1: that happened during the summer.
2: Back if you've been missing for a while. We got a lovely message from our gorgeous Marion who listens to the show. She's been away for a few weeks, so it's that idea of everyone being out of the routine and back to normality over the next couple of weeks. Mm. Welcome back. If you weren't with us, you will have missed out on the chat that we had before the summer started, and then coming towards the end, I decided that I was going to, for this season, support a soccer team. And I enlisted your help, and
1: you teased
2: were brilliant.
1: It out over a few days.
2: Yeah, it came down to a couple of teams. Crystal Palace was in there. Who else do we have?
1: I think Brighton was mentioned. Brighton.
2: Anyway, I settled on Brentford. Uh-huh. And the reason I settled on Brentford, because there was a strong kind of Irish, I suppose,
1: contingent. Between management, yeah, and players.
2: Yeah, and I'm very happy with my decision. Now, unfortunately, due to circumstances beyond my control, I was at a wedding over the weekend, so I missed their first game of the season.
1: Yeah.
2: And they played Spurs, Tottenham, okay, Hotspurs on Saturday. Sorry, I feel like you're good. Okay, thank you. They played Tottenham Hotspurs on Tottenham Hotspurs. Tottenham Hotspur.
1: Tottenham Hotspurs. Spurs. Spur.
2: Spurs.
1: Spur.
2: Or Spur.
1: Spur.
2: Tottenham Hotspur.
1: Just Tottenham Hotspur, but they are Spurs.
2: Yeah. They played Tottenham Hotspurs on Saturday. It doesn't sound right when I say it. This is going to be a long season, isn't it?
1: Yeah.
2: Anyway, it was my first match. I missed it, unfortunately. I was at a wedding. But I can confirm that my team at the home game scored 3-0.
1: Whoa.
2: So it was a good start.
1: Yeah. Talk to us through the game of what you know happened. You know, give us your analysis. Be the Wayne Rooney of Beat Breakfast.
2: Well, I can tell you that there were two Irish players. So Caoimhín Kelleher was in goal. Mm. And Nathan Collins was playing.
1: Mm-hmm.
2: And from what I know, and this is only based on what Phil told me yesterday, my dad, they showed extreme promise for the season ahead. Mm-hmm. It was a very strong side.
1: Yeah.
2: And I know that you're expecting me to make an absolute hames of this, but I will tell you that even though they didn't have full possession, I think it was like 59% to Spurs, they still played a very good game, mm-hmm, and it showed a very strong side for the season ahead. And mm-hmm, therefore, we're positive that they will come out. And they finished ninth
1: last year.
2: But there's
1: they're top of the table,
2: yeah,
1: this morning.
2: Well, like,
1: joint leaders.
2: Yeah,
1: with
2: but
1: Arsenal.
2: There's how many games?
1: One game.
2: Yeah. Well, we're top of the table, everybody.
1: Yeah,
2: I chose
1: top
2: well.
1: Of the table.
2: Brentford, you show them what you've got. I don't really know anything else other than I think it was a very good start. Is all I'm going to say. Why? What do you want me to? What are you thinking? What do you want?
1: No, that'll do for now.
2: Yeah.
1: As the season goes on, I think we'll get more.
2: I need to get
1: analysis.
2: Into it. I need to get. I'm going to print off all the match fixtures today. I'm going to see if I can source a jersey. I really want to take this seriously.
1: Okay. Right?
2: Your match of the day,
1: it's very short.
2: Team is only 37 seconds, so you keep having to replay it. When am I playing again?
1: I'm checking that for you now. Your next game, I presume, will be later in the week. Thursday, Friday, Saturday.
2: Ah, okay. So I just got a message there. I actually didn't know this. John messaged us to say Damien Duff is the assistant manager at Brentford.
1: And Keith Andrews. And you are playing next Sunday away to Leeds.
2: Okay, and what time are we playing?
1: 2:00.
2: Okay, I'll have to be home for that. Okay, yeah. So we're playing next Sunday. Is there anybody else that supports Brentford that is willing to come on this journey with me? And also, let's not forget, if you weren't with us during the summer, the other reason why it was important that I picked Brentford is because my dad is convinced that in Pettits of Super Value in Wexford that there's a guy that looks the absolute fit of Nathan Collins.
1: Okay.
2: And when I was out with my dad yesterday, he said, I want to bring you up to Pettits this week and introduce you. Now, I'm not sure if this fella knows what my dad is talking about.
1: Okay.
2: But he's told him. Dad has gone up to him and said,
1: no.
2: You look... Yeah, yeah. No, that's fine. It's okay. Fine. But I don't know if he knows Brentford. Anyway,
1: okay, well, we're
2: going to
1: find the Nathan Collins lookalike.
2: Yeah.
1: And we need to find you a scarf as
2: and
1: well.
2: I need to, or a jersey.
1: Hmm.
2: And then I need to see when I'm going to get over to see them before the end of the year, I would say. 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It's good
1: well
2: start,
1: done.
2: Everybody. Brentford all the way.
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0: Breakfast replay.
1: Morning to you. Welcome. It's Monday. It's a new week. It is back to school week. It is EP week.
2: Oh yeah, it's a big week. Do you know what? It's kind of like it is. I know it is like the end of summer or whatever, but it's still the weather is weathering. Do you know what I mean? No, it's okay. So it's a tiny bit chillier.
1: No. Do you know what? Today's meant to be nice, and I think, but tomorrow it changes, and it is a very unsettled week ahead. So we'll see how your resolve to continue wearing shorts goes in torrential rain and thunder this week.
2: I think I've done really well.
1: You have?
2: I think I've surprised myself. As somebody who I thought was going to be an eternally cold person, mm-hmm. I took up sea swimming. I took up sea swimming later in life, and now I've committed to shorts. Like even yesterday morning when I went for a walk with Eve, and it was 9 o'clock in the morning, and it's not that warm at that hour, I wore the shorts. But I do have such a respect for those people that keep them through the winter.
1: I don't know how you do it.
2: You know how you do it. Like, it is impressive, isn't it? I don't know. Like, what we said, the end of September. Now, you've cheated already. You covered those legs up on Friday in Thurles. I saw you.
1: If you had been standing in Thurles at 6:45 in that cold, I tell you, you would have had a fur jacket.
2: She had the McDonald's. Yeah, the McMuffin to keep you warm. I wouldn't have the fur jacket. Anyway, go on.
1: Hope you're well this morning. It's Niall and the show with you, and it's time to play Beat the Bomb. And this week, we're teaming up with Domino's, Carlo, Kilkenny, Wexford, and Gorey. Their latest promotion is running until August 30th. TNC Supply. And we are giving you a €50 voucher for Domino's for coming on and having a bit of crack with us on Beat the Bomb. If you get the highest score of the week, we'll upgrade you to the €100 voucher, which is a hell of a lot of pizza. And all you got to do is have a go at our quiz. If you're up for the challenge this morning, get your name and county into us right now on WhatsApp. 085 102 9.

0: That's the Suero and Great Expectations. She's still talking at me. It's 10 past 8. Good morning.
1: Talk at you. I'm paid to talk at you and the Southeast.
0: Yeah. Tell them your interesting fact.
1: So, I don't know. we actually should have said this at the start of the show, because Be Breakfast with Niall and Show is 5 years old today. It's 5 years since we first started on the show together, even though Niall's been here for 100 years. Mm. But we put up a post on Instagram, and then it automatically goes onto Facebook, right? This is so boring, I realize, now that I've started talking. Yeah. So, you know the way if you have a post that's linked to Insta and Facebook. Basically, I went onto the Instagram and there was two comments, and I clicked on the comments to see what they said, but they're not there because they're over on Facebook.
0: They're on the foot, they're on
1: and
0: the
1: that's
0: book.
1: Very confusing. They're like whoever is looking after, like the,
0: well, Mark Zuckerberg's living in Watford
1: well,
0: now.
1: Mark,
0: so
1: I'll be arranging a meeting with you, because you need to link up so that the comments can be seen on both, because it's not ideal. Okay. All right, it looks like we're hiding stuff on Instagram. We're not. Anyway, back to you and Beat the Bomb.
0: All this week we're teaming up with Domino's, Carla, Kilkenny, Wexford and Gorey, celebrating their latest promotion running until August 30th. TNC's applying. Our first contestant this week is Una. How are you, Una?
1: Welcome to the show.
2: Hi.
1: How are you, Una?
2: I'm good, thanks.
0: What are you up to this morning?
2: Not much. I'm off today. So
0: oh, deadly.
2: Not anything today.
1: Okay, and it's a lovely echo there. It's very, the acoustics are good. Where are you?
2: I'm just at home. I have all the windows opened.
1: Well, it's a beautiful day. Mm. Is it lovely where you are?
2: Yeah, it's really nice.
1: Good. And what are you going to do for your day off, love?
2: I'm not sure yet.
0: Just but chill.
1: Play the bomb first. Yeah, maybe have a nice coffee for yourself somewhere, a little stroll.
0: Una, do you have help on this, or are you on your own?
2: Yeah, I have help.
0: Okay.
1: Okay, who's helping you?
2: I have two friends here, Sarah and Danielle.
1: Okay. Hi Sarah, hi Danielle, how are you girls?
0: Right, let's do this then. 102 seconds, we'll start the clock and wish you good luck.
1: Okay guys, what girl band had a hit with the song Wannabe?
2: Spice Girls.
1: Spice Girls, right. Who did my team Brentford beat 3-0 on Saturday?
2: I don't know, pass.
1: That's okay, it's Spurs. What famous duo presents the reality show I'm a Celebrity, Get Me Out of Here?
2: Yeah.
1: Who?
2: Anton Deck.
1: Anton Deck is right. What Fiat car is named after a bear?
2: Punto.
0: No.
2: I don't know.
1: What was that?
2: I'm not sure.
1: Okay. That's okay, it's the Fiat Panda. What actor played the lead role in the Bourne franchise?
2: Matt Damon
1: is right. The word feline relates to what type of an animal?
2: Cat.
1: Cat is right. Who sings What Was I Made For from the Barbie movie?
2: Cat.
1: That is Billie Eilish. Drones are the term given to male honeybees. Is that true or false?
2: True
1: is right. What brand has the slogan Because You're Worth It?
2: L'Oreal.
1: Is right. What sign of the zodiac is represented by a crab?
2: Cancer.
1: Cancer is correct. How many are there in a baker's dozen?
2: 13.
1: Yes. What is the Irish word for a jumper?
2: Gansey,
1: yes. What DC Comics character has the ability to run fast? That's okay, it's the Flash. What girl band scored their hit with their first single, Sound of the Underground?
2: Girls Aloud.
1: Girls Aloud is right. What a collaborative effort
0: really
1: that was this morning from
0: really
1: the
0: was.
1: Gang. You got 10 points, guys.
0: Well done. Okay.
1: It's like they're having a little meeting. When you say something, they just have to go back and like have the chat amongst themselves.
0: Okay.
1: That's a good start to the day, Una and gang.
0: You've got your €50 voucher guaranteed, and we'll see how others get on for the big prize at the end of the week. But you can play tomorrow with Domino's, Carlo, Kilkenny, West and Gorey, celebrating their latest promotion running till August 30th.
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0: It's my show.
1: Okay, so while Niall was living it up in Tip, outside in McDonald's on Friday in Thurles, I was on my way to Killarney for a wedding. Tom's cousin was getting married on Friday, and so we were not staying in the hotel that the wedding was on.
0: Okay.
1: In, because we kind of left it too late to book, and then it was ridiculously expensive, so we stayed in a nearby hotel, only a stone's throw from the hotel where the wedding was, and it was perfect, and it was lovely. And when we arrived in Killarney, geez, it's a busy spot.
0: That was always busy.
1: And also the races were on there, yeah. So there's three-day racing festival. So we arrived Killarney Friday afternoon, and Tom said, I'll have to park the car. There was like separate car parks for the hotel because it was kind of on a main street. So myself and Tom's brother got out of the car and went to check in at the hotel. And Tom went off to park the car. And when we checked in, the guy, very funny, real old school system, like everything was on kind of fool's cap paper, like all of the booking and like the details. Someone just messaged, show, was there Vol-a-vents? I regret to inform you, there were no Vol-a-vents.
0: No Vol-a-vents.
1: I'll come back to the meal later.
0: Yeah.
1: Don't you worry, darling, I'll come back to the meal later. So anyway, we checked in and Garrett went first, Tom's brother, and then he said to me when I was checking in, this guy with his fool's cap paper and his glasses, and he was, you know, very, quite serious. Mm. He said, would you like to be upgraded to a fancier room with a jacuzzi?
0: Jeez.
1: And I said, God, this sounds lovely. Yeah. I said, I don't think we need it, to be honest with you. I said, we're only here for a night and we're going to the wedding. We probably won't be spending much time in the room. Well, it's only €30 if you do. And I said, well, my husband, apologies to Kerry people if that's a terrible, does that sound really bad? And I said, I don't know, my husband's parked in the car, but I doubt it. So I say, I think we're okay. Anyway, it was on Tom's credit card. So I said, wait until he gets here. So I was sat in the reception. Garrett went up to the room. Tom walks in the door. And I said, this man here, pointing to your man with the fool's cap pages, I said, he's trying to get us to upgrade to a room with a jacuzzi. €30. And Tom said, ah, sure, why not?
0: We're on holidays.
1: We're on our holidays.
0: Go mad.
1: And your man said, oh, very well, I'll give you the room with the jacuzzi.
0: Okay, I'm picturing this now. I remember earlier in the year when I had the room in the new park with the jacuzzi.
1: Jacuzzi, and it's out on the balcony.
0: Out on the balcony.
1: Decking area.
0: There was three of us in it, but we could have got six.
1: It was
0: huge.
1: A full decking area is what you had. Seats, there were seats, wasn't there? And a table and like a really lovely view.
0: So I'm picturing that now.
1: So in my head, right, and I don't know about anybody else, but when you think jacuzzi, don't you think, and I also remember he said a fancier room with a jacuzzi.
0: Yeah.
1: So I'm thinking we're going into the room and then off the room is like maybe, and I understand you're in Killarney and it's like the center of the town or whatever, but maybe there's like a little decking area, just a little kind of like you open a glass door out onto a little deck with a jacuzzi, right?
0: Yeah.
1: In my head, okay? Yeah. Even just a little raised area.
0: A little platform.
1: So we walk into the room first and I say, it's a nice room, absolutely nothing wrong with it. No complaints, lovely room. And I'm looking and I said to see the bathroom, but I don't see any glass doors out.
0: Where is the jacuzzi?
1: Where is the,
0: jacuzzi?
1: Where is the jacuzzi? So I keep looking and Tom said, maybe it's in the bathroom. And I said, yeah, you know the way you've gone to like nice hotels maybe where there might be like a step up to a fancy jacuzzi bath. So in I walk and I see the shower and I see the toilet and I see the sink. And then I look to my left and I see a bath.
0: A bath?
1: Yeah. And on closer inspection, I see two jets.
0: In the bath.
1: And I realise at that moment, we have been scammed.
0: Okay.
1: Because it was just a bath.
0: Well, it did have jets.
1: It had some jets.
0: Yeah.
1: But
0: it was just a regular sized bath.
1: It was literally just a bath with two jets. And so we rolled around the place laughing and we went to leave the hotel to go to the wedding. And when we walked out, it was actually lashing rain and there was a bar next door. And we said, we'll go in there and have a drink while the rain passes. Mm. Anyway, we got chatting to the man behind the bar and I said to him, oh, do you know next door? I said, we're staying in this hotel. Oh, I'm going on too long.
0: No, you're okay. This is your show.
1: No, Niall was looking at the clock there. Yeah. So he says, oh, yeah, I know him well. And I said, oh, well, we were offered the upgrade. I said, your man said to us, would you like to be upgraded to a fancier room with a jacuzzi? And your man behind the bar just turned around and goes, yeah, it's just a bath. And then he turned around and says, you are not the first, you won't be the last. So basically, we were absolute, I won't say scammed is probably probably a bit dramatic because it was €30. But €30 for a bath with two jets, lads. It was a big
0: disappointment. You would have got more power if you'd farted in the bath. Let's be honest.
1: So, honestly, we did some laughing. I showed everybody at the
0: wedding. Did you use the jacuzzi?
1: Do you know what I did? Okay. Because I thought it would be unfair on Tom to spend the extra €30 and not get myself into the jacuzzi. So I did have a jacuzzi at the end of the night. There was no hope that there'd be two people fitting it there. I barely fitted in it. But we had some laugh at the fact that we just felt a little bit disappointed or let down by the
0: promise.
1: Yeah,
0: that was
1: the
0: made.
1: Promise. So that is what we were asking this morning. Not necessarily, like, I don't know, what's the question? Is it when you've been let down by an upgrade or a...
0: Yeah, or
1: you
0: when you've been disappointed where you were looking forward to something, somebody sold something to you and then you saw the result and you were like, is that it?
1: Is that it?
0: Have you had a disappointment? Will I do a prize on this?
1: Yes, do it, please.
0: Okay, well, you might have heard the big news last week. Noah Kahan is coming to Ireland and he's going to be playing next summer a big outdoor date at the Aviva Stadium on July 17th. He's also playing Wembley that week, his biggest ever show. Now, tickets going on sale this Friday, but we've got a pair of tickets to go right now for the best story this morning to go along and see Noah Kahan at the Aviva next summer.
1: Nice.
0: We just want to hear about your big disappointments, your, we won't say scammed, but when you were sold something and, I mean,
1: it
0: this,
1: wasn't what you thought it
0: this
1: was
0: going
1: to be.
0: This can even be like Temu and stuff. You know, when you see something online and it arrives and it's a tenth of the size that you thought.
1: Like a rug or a towel or something and it's miniature.
0: 085-102-9103 if you have a story for us and you might be winning your Noah Kahan tickets.
1: That's
0: right now. Casey Musgraves at Beat.

0: with Niall and Show.
1: We're talking about the disappointments when you build yourself up for something exciting or interesting, whether that's something you order online or an experience or, in Show's case, the upgrade with the jacuzzi.
2: Is that your curry accent?
1: Yeah, which was a bath with two jets in it.
2: Don't forget, he also said, would you like a fancy room with a jacuzzi?
1: I mean, I'd hate to think what the regular rooms were like.
2: Did I send you the bath?
1: Yeah, you did.
2: Yeah.
1: I thought that's a jacuzzi for children.
2: Sarah in Kilkenny, there's nothing worse than treating yourself and going to an expensive salon to get your hair done. I paid over €200 for highlights and a cut. What I thought would be a luxury experience, and that is a lot of money. That is a lot of money. The hairdresser proudly went and got the mirror and held it up behind me like she was unveiling the Mona Lisa. My roots had turned a bright yellow and one side of my hair was cut longer than the other. Being Irish, I replied, it's lovely. Thanks so much. Yeah. Safe to say, I've stuck to who I know ever since.
1: Yeah. Onya was onto us as well. I saw a Reebok jacket on Vinted the other week for €10. Size medium. Absolutely thrilled with myself. Lo and behold, it arrived. Absolutely minuscule. Tried it on and it was bet onto me. Looked as if my mother bought my school uniform in June and I'd grown twofold by August. I don't know, was it meant to be kids or something, but it did not match the description. No. Anyways, yeah.
2: James was on, went to a hotel last week, paid extra for the picnic experience, which looked beautiful online. It was my wife's birthday and our wedding anniversary. That's very romantic. It was not as I expected. I only took a photo of the desserts because that was the worst. I'll attack... So he attached a picture of what they should have got versus what they got.
1: Okay, yeah, the desserts don't look great now, to be fair.
2: Okay, so what you should have got was this beautiful like rug laid out with the picnic basket and all the food, and then what you sent us was just a picture of a takeaway box with a smashed apple crumble and a miserable looking blueberry muffin. I see.
1: Okay. Fiona, good morning.
2: Hey,
1: how are
2: Ellen,
1: you?
2: How are you?
3: Good morning, my favourite people. How are you?
2: Oh, you're so sweet. You've made our day already. How's your Monday going?
3: Not too bad. On the way to work, had a loss over the weekend. My aunt passed away, but look, we're getting there.
2: Sweetheart, I'm so sorry. That's really tough, and it's tough when you have to go back to work and normality and that. So we're thinking of you and your family.
1: Talk to us about camping.
3: Camping, yeah. So I have two teenagers. My son is about almost 6 foot now at this stage.
2: Okay.
3: And we said

0: said we'd send the Timo.
1: Okay.
0: And sure, what harm could it be? Yeah. Like, I mean, if it fits, it fits. If it doesn't, we'll go to Aldi.
2: Okay, yeah. So you were looking for a tent on Timo, is that right?
0: Yeah.
2: Okay.
0: Yeah,
3: so you were going camping, like, as a family? Or who was this just for your son? Okay.
0: Yeah, so there would have been the three of us. So it was about 2 years ago. Mm. They were 12 at the time. So yeah, they were still small adults.
3: Yeah.
0: So we said we'd go on Timo. Looked it up anyway. Saw this lovely thing. Looked lovely on the pictures.
2: Yeah.
0: Looked, you know the way the pictures are kind of blown up and it looks like...
3: Yeah.
2: Looks like a palace.
0: Yeah, it does. And they're like, okay, we'll give this a shot.
3: And what did it say? How many people did it say it fitted? Or were you just going by the picture?
0: We were just going by the picture. Because
3: oh, Fiona. Yeah, go on.
0: But like, it was the early days of Timo and that kind of thing. So
3: I love that. Mm. Yeah.
2: Okay,
3: yeah.
2: So you paid your money and you waited excitedly for it to arrive in the post.
0: On the slow boat from China about 3 weeks, a month maybe.
3: Yeah.
2: Okay. Yeah.
0: And it came, and you know the way, like, when you open up these pop-up tents, they just pop up.
2: Yeah.
0: Like, they just spring out.
2: Mm.
3: Yeah.
0: And it sprung out into, like, a dog's shelter for decades.
2: It was a pet tent.
0: It was a pet tent. We're like... A small cat or a small dog, and like it would not even fit so a human head in it.
3: I say you did some laughing.
0: Oh my God, the embarrassment. I was like, thank God, the camping trip. We have a few more weeks to get a tent.
3: Yeah. Okay, and you got sorted. Well, Fiona, you have made our day, and there is no disappointment here because we want to send you to see Noah Kahn.
0: Daughter is going to be so excited.
3: You're going to be a very popular mum today. Congratulations.
0: Oh my
3: darling.
0: God, amazing.
3: Yeah,
0: thank you so much.
2: No,
0: oh, and a shout out to Niall as well. Niall, I met a friend of mine who met you on holidays recently.
2: Oh, Sharon.
0: Sharon,
2: the legend. Yes.
0: It's a big shout out to Shazzers.
3: Oh, we know Sharon well. It's a very small world, Fiona. Listen, enjoy Noah Kahn. He's playing next summer. Tickets are yours, darling girl.
0: Amazing.
3: Thanks for having the crack
2: with us. Have a good day.
0: Thank you.
2: All right. Your dilemma for Monday is on the way.

0: Nine Island show, my best friend's getting married and asked me to be her bridesmaid.
1: No.
0: I felt like she was a bit off with me, and then last week I found out that she's invited my ex to the wedding. The same ex she spent years telling me she couldn't stand and wanted me to break up with him. He cheated on me and he stole money from me. It was bad. She told me when I asked her why he is going, she said it's because he's now friends with her fiancé and that's just the way it is. I'm so hurt that she thinks this is okay. She says it's her wedding and they can invite whoever they want. Am I wrong for wanting to tell her that I think I'm going to drop out of the wedding?
1: It's
0: quite dramatic now.
1: What a sticky one. Well, it's not dramatic for her to think that she wants to drop out given that, like, the boyfriend cheated and stole from her.
0: I know, but you're going to encounter your ex at gatherings, you know?
1: A cheating, stealing ex?
0: Yeah, if that's who you went out with, yeah.
1: I understand
0: why you're upset, okay? But I don't think the idea of dropping out of the wedding, you know, is necessarily... I think in the long run, that's something you might regret.
1: I don't think you can drop out. And I will tell you for why. Because as bad as it will be to go to it, I think it'll be worse not to go through with it. But there's no doubt about it. If that was me in this position and that was the way that she had handled the situation, it would absolutely change how I looked at the friendship. No two ways about it. Like, I get it. She's probably caught up in, like, complete wedding bubble kind of, you know, like, that idea of everything has been organized and you're you know, I think people get caught up in stuff when you're getting married. But I don't think it's fair that she hasn't, that the friend hasn't listen to her when she's, you know, aired
0: she's
1: what she feels
0: about it.
1: Like, if she was the one that was telling her to break up with him and he was no good and that they shouldn't be together, then it's hard for her now to understand why he's going to be at the wedding. So I completely understand where emailer is coming from.
0: But the bride could be under pressure from her husband as well. He's my mate. I want my mate
1: there.
0: Yeah,
1: that's fine, Tom. Niall.
0: There you go again. 5 years. 5 years of being called Tom. That's it. Isn't it?
1: I'm so sorry.
0: I think it's worse than poor Tom. He's called Niall.
1: I'm sorry, Niall. Not Tom. Force of habit. I think it's... I totally lost my trail of thought. I think it's unfair that she has reacted like this. I think the hard part for you is not the fact that he's going to the wedding. It's that she hasn't handled it with, like,
0: more sensitivity.
1: Like, to be nice to her and say, look, I know this is going to be really awkward for you. I know that you're not going to be comfortable, but I hope you understand that we've had to invite him for whatever reason. Then she would have said, oh God, so awkward, but I'm just going to go with it. It's not my wedding. Do you know what I'm saying? Like, as a friend, that's not how you expect a friend to behave. A friend is supposed to be on your side. You're not wrong for feeling like dropping out, but dropping out probably won't be the best for you in the long run, because I think it's just going to cause you more hardship. Are we going to hear from people this morning that are going to go, absolutely, do not do that. Why would you put yourself in that position? Possibly. Maybe you've been in this situation where you know that you're going to go to an event where an ex who wasn't very nice to you is going to be there. How do you handle it? I can't stop talking now that I've started. Yeah. All right, I'm on a roll.
0: Give us your thoughts. 085-102-9103. Voice notes, welcome to Home Model.
1: We just had a right chat about Rowan Model, High Hopes 3000, playing Electric Picnic this weekend.
0: Yeah.
1: And, like, you know when one of those artists comes out of nowhere and then they're like, sure, who's he? He's just broken up with Dakota Johnson. You know Dakota Johnson, 50 Shades?
0: Yeah.
1: You know that? And went out with Chris Martin. Tom thought it, or Niall.
0: There we go. My partner of 5 years keeps calling me by the wrong name.
1: That's how much I love you. I love you both equally. Well, like, it's a different kind of love. Yeah, yeah. Right. Quiz just on the dilemma this morning. The dilemma is not the wrong name issue. It is about a girl who is going to a wedding of her friend she's bridesmaid for, and she's discovered that her ex, who the friend tried to get her away from, cheated on her and stole, is now going to the wedding. And she's really hurt about the friend's reaction when she said she wasn't comfortable with it.
0: Yeah. Do you want a strong opinion from Sharon?
1: Yeah.
0: Now, lads, enough of this people-pleasing BS. This man has obviously caused this woman harm before he was ever friends with the groom. Her friendship to the bride and position as bridesmaid should be priority. And if this man is of bad character, as is obvious to the bride, it should be obvious to the groom. And I'd question why he's even friends with the man. If the bridesmaid to-be is okay with the potential consequences of opting out of this wedding, more power to her. Her dignity should be protected here.
1: Yeah, you see, that's a very firm stance on it, isn't it? Fair play to you, Sharon. Rebecca said, I would say she should still go ahead with the wedding because the lad getting married might not always be friends with him, so he won't always be around. But if she's best friends with the girl, she will always be around. But I'd also say be a little bit more wary of the friendship going forward. Wary, I'd say.
0: Yeah, wary.
1: But you're going to have to get your hair and makeup done and have a lovely dress on. You're going to look lovely on the day, so we'll just see how he messed up. Not that that matters, though.
2: Hope
1: yeah, I know it doesn't matter, but there's also like a little bit of like, you know,
0: yeah,
1: you want.
0: I look fab.
1: Yeah, yeah.
0: Hope says, if it was me, I'd go to the wedding. And if I found out my ex was there, I would go and just not make eye contact or even say hi to him. That could be a bit awkward, keeping your head down
1: all
0: day.
1: We did have a little giggle at this, the idea that you'd be like averting your eyes all day. Anon, please, and I will do my best. This is Anon. We don't know who sent this in. I also have a nasty ex. Many of my friends who strongly disliked him, so much so to distance themselves from me, ended up being quite friendly with him afterwards, attended his house parties, often getting pictures together and putting it all over social. I never fell out with the girls, however, I did take a step back. Good for you. If I did cut them off entirely, I do believe it would have satisfied my ex and made him feel like he's won. The best thing this girl can do is raise her head high and just get on with the day. Forgive, but don't forget. You'll know your real friends for the future. If you sacrifice your moment as your friend's bridesmaid, it's a win for him and a loss for you. Enjoy the day, and ignorance is bliss. Don't let him bother you.
0: Like chorus vibes there. You're forgiven, not forgotten. Let's hear from Olivia and Tip.
3: Hey guys, just on the dilemma there, I am actually in a similar situation. I'm going to one of my best friend's wedding in a couple of weeks. My fiance is the best man, and my ex is going to be there, who also cheated on me. And I was kind of skeptical at first, but I just think in a room where there's going to be, you know, 100 or so people, you might run into him. Sure, if you do, you just have to act civil, say hello. You don't have to have a full conversation with him. You can get on with the rest of the day. It's just for one day, and it's for your best friend. So I think, like, I understand how she feels, but also I feel like you can be mature about it and, you know, just go for the day and make your best friend happy, and that's it.
0: Thank you for that, Olivia.
1: Thank you. Sound advice.
0: All sides this morning.
1: And best of luck to you with the wedding in the coming weeks. Excellent, brilliant advice. And Niall, thank you so much for your advice on that dilemma
0: as well.
1: Niall, you're
0: Power
1: a great guy, and I've a lot of time for you.
0: Niall
1: Joseph Matthew Power. Thank you.
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0: Yay, 5 years ago this week we came together and launched a brand new Beat Breakfast, and it has been an absolute ride since.
1: I was so nervous. I remember how nervous I was. I had a new dress for the day and I had a new pajamas for the night before.
0: Yeah.
1: It was like Christmas.
0: Yeah.
1: Anyway, happy Monday. I wanted to tell you, I know we're going to talk about food in a minute, but when Tom and I were in Killarney on Saturday morning, we did a little stroll, and you know me, I'm a sucker for sweets and sweet shops, and there was like an old style sweet shop and they had like this pre-made bag of the milk teeth. You know, I love milk teeth. No, but I used to love milk teeth, and just that age old question of why did they change the formula of something that once tasted so good. Like I had them last night again, and just like I'll never forget the way they used to taste, and they don't taste like that anymore, and it just makes me sad every time I buy them, and I just have hope in my heart. Anyway, good luck.
0: Okay, on that note, it's Niall and Show here with you. We've no producer Amy because she's dating internationally.
1: Well, we haven't had an update since 8 p.m. last night, and I don't want to give anything away, but I am going to message her. It's after 9 o'clock now. She did say she
0: things
1: might.
0: Had been. It seemed going quite well when we last heard.
1: But
0: from
1: we
0: her.
1: Don't want to preempt the outcome because we don't know
0: if there was a connection or anything like that.
1: No. But it was a good start. That's all we'll say.
0: We'll see. If we can get a little update before 10 for you as to how she got on her date in the UK. In the meantime, this is Kingfisher. The sun will never settle a beat.

0: for you.
1: The sun will ever set, LaBee.
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1: Okay, so Show did something to me. She did something to me over the weekend. And she did it with joy and glee and pleasure, even though she knew it would hurt. It would hurt me.
4: You're so dramatic. I knew it would hurt you. We spoke about the menu on the show, your ideal menu at a wedding last Thursday, I think it was. Unfortunately, I'm here to report there was no vol-au-vents at the wedding. And look, you just have to, you get what you get and you don't get upset.
1: You taught me through the menu.
4: Will I say what it was very quickly? Okay, so starter was either a choice between a Caesar salad or a duck terrine. I chose the duck terrine. Then there was a middle course, which was a tomato soup or a sorbet. I went soup. And then main course was halibut, feather blade beef, a vegetarian option, a risotto, I think it was, and the pièce de résistance.
1: The creme de la creme.
4: Creme de la creme. It was the turkey and the ham.
1: The Christmas dinner.
4: It was a Christmas dinner.
1: In August.
4: And I messaged Niall. The dessert was a brownie or a crumble. And I messaged Niall and I said, I hate to do this to you, but... And then picture of the Christmas dinner. And he wrote back, I knew you were going to do that. I hate you.
1: Yeah. So we normally have like a little bit of a competitive streak in the autumn as to who's going to be the first one to have a Christmas dinner.
4: Normally
1: that kicks in like in October, November.
4: I beat you.
1: August.
4: I've done it.
1: You've had a Christmas dinner.
4: I've done it.
1: What about those people out there who say it's not acceptable to have Christmas dinner outside of December?
4: So it was a conversation that broke out at the table. Table number 7 was our table. And it was quite interesting because I was literally the happiest I've been in a long time when I saw that the Christmas dinner was available to me. And not only was it the Christmas dinner, there was like roast potatoes, mashed potato. There was a stack of potatoes, you know, those kind of like, I don't know what they put it, some gratin. Kind of a, it was like a gratin, yeah, a stack. And then there was also cheesy cauliflower and veg to beat the, like it was elite. But the conversation that broke out at the table, there was only 2 or 3 of us that got the turkey and ham. And the reason why other people didn't partake is because they said it was wrong to eat a Christmas dinner in August. That Christmas dinner is only for the weeks leading up to Christmas. And I was like, lads, they would not put this on a menu. They would not give it as an option. They would not allow you the opportunity to partake if there wasn't people willing to do so. All right?
5: Yeah.
4: And I think that's a stupid rule. Why would you deprive yourself of a Christmas dinner?
1: Yeah, I mean, like, turkeys and hams are for all year round. If there was, like, cranberry sauce now and...
4: There was cranberry sauce with it.
1: Was there?
4: Yeah.
1: Was there Brussels sprouts?
4: No okay. Sprouts, just cranberry sauce. Okay. I'm not a fan of cranberry sauce.
1: Yeah, now, cranberry sauce does scream Christmas to me.
4: Yeah, but what do you mean it screams? It goes with the turkey and ham, so, like, so does turkey and ham scream Christmas. So you can't have one without the other. Like, they were just given the options. I just think it's mad that you would in your head go, oh, I can't do that. I can't be doing that.
1: There's a law.
4: Yeah, exactly. And like the people at the table genuinely, okay, they got a feather blade. They weren't unhappy, but they were missing out on like that kind of Christmassy feeling in August. And you know me, I love Christmas. I'm here for it.
1: So
4: I just want to ask the question.
1: Test the waters.
4: Do you have that kind of like unwritten rule for yourself that you won't go there because you don't want to ruin it? Like, I'm not going to have another Christmas dinner this week or anything unless the opportunity arises.
1: Yeah,
4: someone's going to cook it for me. But you know what I mean?
1: Yeah, no, there's a lot of people say that. Like, I might have multiple turkeys and hams in the run-up. I want to try it in all the different carvery spots.
4: You do everything. You go with the sandwiches and everything.
1: Yeah,
4: like,
1: you
4: go for a turkey and cranberry. And
1: there are people who do say, oh, no, it'll take the good out of your Christmas dinner. But it won't, because my Christmas dinner is made by my mom and my sister. It's unique. It's different, you know?
4: Yeah, I don't think that in any way that's what my Christmas dinner is going to taste like. But also, I got a feel for it now. Do you know what I mean? It's like 120 something days to Christmas.
1: I know, she's been checking every day.
4: Alexa.
1: Okay, let's test the waters in the southeast this morning. Where do you stand on Christmas dinners outside December? Yay or nay?
4: And why, if you're saying no, why? Like, what is your thought process behind it? Because I tell you one thing, having hopped off that dinner on Friday afternoon, you're missing out.
1: Okay, 085-102-9103. Let's do a little Southeast poll this morning and see where you're at on it. In the meantime, David Guetta and Sia. This is Beautiful People from Beat.

0: Yo, yo.
1: On the nights you feel outnumbered. That's how I feel.
0: Yeah.
1: And like, nobody cares.
0: They do care, but not as much as you. But a lot of people aren't really in the frame of mind to be thinking about Christmas dinner. It's still 20-something degrees.
1: It's not that I'm sitting at the table at the wedding going, oh, Christmas, let's talk about Christmas. It's more the fact that I just indulged in what is traditionally known as a Christmas dinner, but can also be eaten at any time of the year. It's just, my thing was, why are you stopping yourself from having
0: Let me take it a step further. Do you know what's in the shops? The selection boxes. Do you want one?
1: Yeah, but can I just say on the selection box front, it's a load of nonsense at this stage. Selection boxes used to be something that people got excited about because they came out and they looked elite. Mm. They looked spectacular. They looked like you wanted to look forward to them. Now, they don't have the appeal that they used to have when I was a kid. Like, they just look like a load of bars put together in a small package. And they're just not exciting.
0: Well, I remember as a kid, the selection boxes were huge. And it was like 12 big bars.
1: Now I used all to the love the Cadbury. Yeah, that's what I mean. And there's nothing wrong with them. Don't get me wrong. I don't think there's anything wrong with having a selection box. It just doesn't hold the same weight. Mm-hmm. Do you know? They don't have the same pull. I don't have the same grow for them.
0: Okay, Sarah's been on to us from Wexford. People celebrate Christmas in July. It's thing. So a Christmas dinner in August is not that strange, so I would eat a Christmas dinner every week if I could.
1: Thanks, Yum. Sarah. That's absolutely great, and I love your message. It's just unfortunately you weren't willing to come on the airwaves and back up your point. Do you know what I mean? I tried to call you. You didn't answer me. I'm just a little bit let down.
0: Deflated.
1: Deflated.
0: On your fifth anniversary.
1: On our fifth anniversary. Yeah, I am.
0: All right. Any other quick thoughts on this? 0851029103. Christmas dinner in August, yay or nay? It's 9:26 with Olivia Rodrigo. This is Drop Dead at Beat.